0: This isn't that kind of app, but it is where you get the most exclusive drugs.
1: So you're a chill dude who prefers this song.
2: Big dog, people is weed.
3: Big dog, people is weed.
2: Big dog, the bloody fatty.
3: Big dog is just fatty.
1: But your girl, well, your girl prefers this kind of music. And I'm a gents jam to this.
2: Can I be yelling out gang gang? Do you gang bang? I be outside with my gang gang.
1: So you can never win, right?
0: Right?
1: Wrong. And we can tell you why. This is the frequency that moves you.

Savor and repeat. Why keeps the music flowing?

0: This is what you miss on the way up.
1: Which month would be a great month to celebrate Men's Month?
2: I'm glad you asked, Nia, because I think about this all the time.
1: You do?
2: It's June.
1: No, why June?
2: June is the most manly month of the year.
1: If you think about a masculine month, masculine sounding month, it's definitely October.
2: October is a motherly month. June. Yeah, sounds like an action movie.
3: June.
1: Bro.
3: October.
2: October.
1: No, October is super manly.
4: Because men lie a lot, it will be July. You lie.
1: We're not giving you December.
2: December could be perfect month because you know what? Tina, as men, we're faithful. Us jolly. So,
1: sorry?
2: December, it's festive.
1: Yes.
2: It's a jolly month.
1: Okay.
2: So, us jolly.
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0: keep up with the beat.
1: Hello, English. No, my in, yeah. No, my in. Sing it in my language.
2: And the weekend only gets better from here.

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1: Nadia.

0: 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Why dominates the crowd? Because we don't just talk trends. Why invites you into the conversation and hands you the mic? When we say the hottest station, we put our persona on it.
1: Hearts on your speakers.
0: So next time you hear the hottest station in the nation, you know it's why. 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

It's about to get hot. Why?

If you're happy and you know it, don't hold back. Turn it up with Sinaye. This is Happy Hour. Step into the group chat. Tap into trending chats that get you talking and get the game plan on all things hot on your screen. Sinaye keeps you entertained for the happiest hour of your day, where the vibes hit harder than the traffic. 6 to 7 p.m. Monday to Friday with Sinaye. Let's get happy. This is Happy Hour. Why speak louder than words?

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1: Not to brag, but we bring the heat hot on your speakers. Why?
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0: But the budget is saying. Relax, Wise got you with this. I'm a dollar, a boom, so tell her. And this.
2: We just sense it.
0: And this. And this. Reminding you that this is the frequency that moves you.

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1: Tipping at a restaurant. 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
2: 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Thank you for taking your job seriously.
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3: 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Usually

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0: Let's be honest. If it's not hot,
1: hey,
0: it's not why. 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
1: fire.
0: From the corners of Soweto all the way to 012, we take you outside where the culture resides. Where the culture resides. Why? Don't ask why. Ask why not? Why? The hottest station in South Africa. Where the beats never run dry. Why?
2: You see that girl? There's just something about her. I just, I

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1: In studio right now, for the first time on Y, we'd like to welcome to you Alocation in the building.
2: Come on!
3: Leadership, how are you? How are you? How are you? How are you?
4: I'm still a little different, much more better too. And you, how free you are from this mess, how junior you are. I know this is the 01-2, a.k.a. Calicate.
1: Come on!
4: But this mother, them, YFM in the house. Hey. This is 01-2 in the house, baby.
2: Yes, sir.
3: For people that don't know who Alostro is, Leadership, how would you describe yourself for someone that doesn't know who you are?
4: Kina Mohao James Lewis, other name, Kina E40, Tupac, E40, Tupac, Doggy, the name show on top.
2: Yeah.
4: I'm from Boston, California,
0: get ready to elevate your night. This is On the Streets, where the culture lives. The tradition of hot tunes continues. This is why.

church now. 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Heartbreak, such a dark place, but we stay in it. 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Holy water, baby, let me drown you. 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

0: You're in your car cruising. 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
1: Do your dance, let me see you twirl. 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
0: Reminding you that this is the frequency that moves you.

mfethu uyangidisa fethu lapha ngiyazi ukuthi udisa mina and uthi mina ngihola u-350 ngidla amadalona okay hayi wena fethu.

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Palavela ng nai power much, so I won't say anything. 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

0: It's the Lunch League on Y.
1: She's smart, she's driven, and she's passionate about changing lives. And every day she proves that being a great doctor is more than what happens in the consultation room. Get ready to meet the one and only Dr. Letsugwena Maletswalo.
2: A typical day. There's no typical day in my life, right? So you've mentioned a number of areas that I'm involved in and where I do work. And it really just depends what the schedule is that week or that month. So I run an online practice where I see patients. So usually mornings I'd be seeing patients or late in the evenings. Mm-hmm. And then I do health education online. So I create a lot of content. So content takes time.
3: Yes.
2: So I do take a lot of time doing the research. 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
0: 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Why?

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0: 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Are you ready to make some noise? 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Why?

Winter was cute, but a new bombshell has entered the villa. And Uyashisa. Why?

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1: Here, we don't press snooze, we press play.
0: It's the way up.
2: It's the way up.
0: With Nia Brown and OK Wasabi on Y.

Yeah. So much for putting my heart inside of this game. So much for sharing my honesty and the pain. So much for choosing the fortune over the fame. Even after all of that, I was able to entertain while hoping I could still look in the mirror the same way. Yeah. It doesn't take a lot to comprehend when you genuinely relate. Spray ground duffels full of original haze, residuals paid. I don't believe in doing it in vain. Been around low lifes and high rollers. Chose to make the music to show them another way. Cause what's a general to an army of blind soldiers? Gotta encourage my brothers to make a change. They set us up for failure, that is really depraved. I'd rather not give up than sit around and complain. Really in my city, I'm Ziggy out in the cave. Need to be around some love like Mitch talking to Ace. Find me in the club like 50 and Dr. Dre, yeah.

yo. 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So much for crossing out lyrics over the page. So much for staying up late doing those takes. Yo. So much.

0: 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And the weekend only gets better from here.
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0: 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Why?
1: Turn my headphone down a little bit. Yeah.

0: Pulled by 410.9 here on a Y. Guess who's back again. Welcome back, Wasabi.
1: Uh-huh.
0: How are you doing? How are you feeling?
1: A little bitter. A little bitter, I won't lie. I almost died. It almost took me out.
0: Really? It was that bad.
1: You guys were going to have to put me on a t-shirt.
0: Shame.
1: Yes.
0: You were sleeping all day just trying to rest, trying to recover.
1: You know when you are hot and cold at the same time?
0: Yo, it's like flu, but worse. That's an old school. What was the ad for again? Med Lemon. Yes, an old school Med Lemon ad. Mm. We used to have such great ads back in the day.
1: Best. Steve Ovo, me, I love you. Me, I'm forever yours. Forever more.
0: What was that advert? Summer loving. Happened so fast. They didn't. Was it for Vodacom?
1: MTN.
0: MTN.
1: I think, yes.
0: Oh my gosh, mm-hmm. Iconic. We don't have ads like that anymore. I think that's why we skip more now these days.
1: Yes, we skip ads.
0: We skip ads because
1: they're not giving like they used to.
0: Not like they used to. Man. Shame. Something that is giving like it always does is, of course, The Way Up. We're waking you up till 9 a.m. this morning. It's Menia Brown and.
1: Okay, Wasabi.
0: Okay, Wasabi. We're with you until 9 a.m. this morning. Another great show is what we've got planned for you today. We're going to kickstart it off, of course, by letting you know what's happening on social media. Apparently, the men continue to scam. That's one of the biggest trending stories at the moment. I'm going to fill you in on what the actual story is. What's going on there? Stick around for that. It's coming up soon. Good morning, Wires.
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3: No,
4: absolutely not. And you guys will favor your team, NFN as E2. Yeah, so take me to Naturena, my man.
3: Oh, you and me are aligned.
4: Yeah, okay. We are definitely aligned.
0: That's what
3: Cheese says. Because Cheese fans know this stuff.
4: The biggest team in the country. Say it, Ray.
3: What do you mean, say it, Ray?
4: Because you know.
3: What do I know?
0: The biggest team in the country. Ayanda MVP is in the studio and she agrees. Listen, you're literally outnumbered in studio. So what makes you think people are not outnumbered as supporters? Say it. In the country.
3: Also, you're all in classes.
0: Ray,
3: this
0: just Ray, when Chiefs wins, there are aeroplanes that will fly over for them. I'm telling you now.
4: We're wearing glasses because it's the case that Chiefs aura.
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0: It's the Lunch League on
1: Why. She's smart, she's driven, and she's passionate about changing lives. And every day she proves that being a great doctor is more than what happens in the consultation room. Get ready to meet the one and only Dr. Letsuwena Maletswalo.
2: A typical day. There's no typical day in my life, right? So you've mentioned a number of areas that I'm involved in and where I do work. And it really just depends what the schedule is that week or that month. So I run an online practice where I see patients. So usually mornings I'll be seeing patients or late in the evenings. And then I do health education online. So I create a lot of content. So content takes time.
3: Yes.
2: So I do take a lot of time doing the research. 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
4: But Y
0: stays degrees ahead.

0: It's Cardi B. This one is called Nice Guy here on Y. There's so much trending on social media this morning. Let's fill you in on what everyone is talking about.
1: Here are the stories you need to know right now.
2: When last did you speak to him?
3: I just arrived.
4: But in Kalangana,
5: unemployment is increasing, but increasing at a decreasing rate.
6: Take a seat. Welcome to you. Honorable member, proceed.
0: All right, so everyone is talking about a TikTok video in which a woman tells the story about how she borrowed her boyfriend 200,000 rand for what he said was a project. Kanti, the project is him paying Lobola for another woman. Atina underscore Hokwana is the one that posted about this on X, and the comments went off. Edmalebo Manong said, the fact that she's still repaying the loan. Someone said, at least he's an empathetic scammer. He scored and parted ways with you. Haibo. At E Derivative tweeted as well, saying, probably married the other one in community of property, and he's gonna use her for pension fund and then move on to the next victim. I know ninjas like this. Lahoting love, guys. I feel like loans in relationships should be reserved for marriages. You can't loan your boyfriend something. Like, you can't loan your boyfriend or your girlfriend money. It doesn't make sense to me. Especially when it comes to a sum of like 200,000 rand.
7: It's too much money.
0: That's way too much money. Wait until you guys are married.
7: You know, South Africa is actually addressing this important issue. Remember a couple of months ago, I told you guys about Australia and other countries banning under 16s on social media.
0: Yeah.
7: Well, Tina, our communications minister, Osoli Malatsi, came out and said there isn't any convincing evidence that blanket bans actually stop teenagers from accessing these platforms. So South Africa does not currently plan to ban any children under 16 from social media. He says they are seeing what other countries like Australia are banning kids from using social media, but they are not considering doing that right now. But government is considering age verification requirements for platforms like TikTok and YouTube. But right now, no blanket bans are in the near future.
0: Okay, so basically what they're saying is that, like, putting this thing into law is not going to make kids not want to do it.
7: Yes, the kids are still going, which is what apparently is happening right now in Australia. Kids are coming back to social media in waves, but obviously secretly.
0: Right. Yeah, like, so and that can be more dangerous.
7: Can be more dangerous because now we can't verify, is this a child or...

0: or what. So right now, Tina, Osoli Malat is like, there's no evidence, Sukuti, this will actually help.
1: They will find a way.
0: They will find a way. Kids do find a way.
1: And rather we know that the kids are on social media so that we can kind of help them use it responsibly, as opposed to them going onto social media in secrecy and doing things that they shouldn't be doing on social
0: media.
1: Hiding
0: their age.
1: Exactly, exactly. Yeah. Main story coming up in the next few moments. You're going to want to keep it locked for that one.
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0: It's music by Mawelele. This one is called Nyasfela here on Why. Your main story coming up very soon. It's heading over to the traffic for now.
1: Traffic. Jamming in traffic with Why.
2: It's time for the traffic.
3: It's 5:38. Let's check out what's happening on the streets. Not much happening right now, but here's what you can expect on your route this morning. I'll start off in Boysens on the M1 northbound. I see a stationary bus there at Crown Interchange, so please approach cautiously. A crash there on the N1 southbound after Rivonia Road. Moving on to another stationary vehicle there on the N1 southbound after Allendale Road. As Vance Boxberg on the N17 westbound, expect some road

0: works there, and a one lane open at Roundabout Road. Moving on now down there to Polsworth, expect more roadworks there towards Atcher Road there at the N1 Highway exit. Sandton, Greyston Drive, traffic lights are not working at Weber Road, and then finally, I land off in Woodmead, where traffic lights are not working there at Woodmead Drive. Now, if you're looking for instant traffic updates, be sure to follow us at YFM Traffic for Y Traffic. It's Wasabi.
1: Let's be honest. It's not hot.
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1: From the corners of Soweto all the way to 012, we take you outside where the culture resides. Where the culture resides. Why? Don't ask why. Ask why not? Why? The hottest station in South Africa. You made it. The weekend is here. Out with the O, in with the Y.

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1: When last did you speak to him?
2: I just arrived.
3: Unemployment is increasing, but increasing at a decreasing rate.
4: Take a seat. We'll come to you. Honorable member, proceed.
5: South Africa's communications regulator, ICASA, is investigating whether streaming platforms such as Netflix, Disney Plus, and Prime Video should face similar rules to traditional broadcasters. This could include requiring them to carry SAPC content or meet minimum South African local content quotas. The inquiry is driven partly by concerns that foreign streaming and online services compete with locally regulated broadcasters and telecom companies without facing the same licensing content and infrastructure obligations. So, Bati, if we can't beat them...
6: join them. Essentially, they're saying that they are operating without regulation in South Africa.
5: And they do operate with regulation, I feel.
6: Yes.
5: They get age restrictions the same way. But it's not their fault, would say, they operate under subpar, infrastructure.
6: Yes,
5: it's not their
6: it's
5: fault.
6: Not their fault. It's a streaming platform that is on the internet.
5: And then what?
6: It's an app.
5: It's an app, so...
6: You know what I'm saying? So anyone from all over the world can download the app if they want to. But here's the other thing is, I think that... Are they saying that they need to put... They're kind
5: SAPC.
6: Of pushing the SABC content.
5: As in Rachel Kunut on Disney Plus.
6: I don't know about that.
5: On Disney Plus.
6: I don't know about that.
5: That's crazy. Or if they don't want to do that, yeah, maybe create their own
6: yes.
5: South African content.
6: That's what I was going to say. I was going to say, if we're talking about investing in local content, 100%.
5: You're for that.
6: You know? Get some local production companies to come up with these TV show concepts, invest in them, help them shoot it, create programs in which filmmakers can learn more about the industry. I mean, that would be fantastic. Can you imagine bagging yourself a Disney Plus show?
5: What is it?
6: That would be huge.
5: What does a South African Disney Plus show look like?
6: I think that there's a variety, like, because I love watching their reality TV shows on Disney Plus.
5: Okay.
6: I also love watching kids' content. Obviously, Disney is well known for kids' content. So I would say maybe a couple of animations, maybe a nice, you know, show for teenagers.
5: Yes.
6: And maybe a great reality TV show.
5: So Buddies on Disney Plus.
6: Oh my gosh.
5: Yes.
6: Oh my gosh.
5: Yes.
6: New age Soul Buddies.
5: Yes.
6: 100%.
5: And I don't know if you remember, Nia, we watched a Nigerian animation on Disney Plus called Iwaju.
6: Yes, we did. Yes, we did.
5: Yes.
6: That was pretty dope as well.
5: That was pretty dope, actually. Yeah.
6: That was very cool. So it would be amazing. I mean, we've got some incredible storytellers, animators. Invest.
5: It's possible, actually.
6: Prime Video as well. I know Prime Video has invested to some degree because we have seen some local productions on there. Let's do more. If you can give... What's that guy's name? Mr. Beast.
5: Yes.
6: Mr. Beast got like 10,000 shows on Prime Video.
5: Yes, you're right. You're right.
6: You can give us a couple of shows.
5: But also, I think the safest person is Netflix.
6: No, Netflix is doing well.
5: Netflix has Netflix so many South African shows, yeah. So many South African movies.
6: African content in general. So Netflix is, I think they're cool. They're good. They don't need to stress about anything. Here's Eni. This one is called Pepe Pepe. Yes. Eni Manda Guitar. That's who's behind this one. Enjoy.

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Turn it up with Sinaye. This is Happy Hour. 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Tap into trending chats that get you talking and get the game plan on all things hot on your screen. Sinaye keeps you entertained for the happiest hour of your day, where the vibes hit harder than the traffic. 6 to 7 p.m. Monday to Friday with Sinaye. Let's get happy. This is Happy Hour. Why?

0: Rima, this one is called Baby, Is It a Crime? Here on Y. Featured on this one is Iris Starr, top of the hour. Let's head on over to your news, a traffic update coming up.
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0: The defense has, however, revealed that Captain Phemisi Gobela actually left the scene in Bramley and flew via helicopter to Vereeniging to search for another suspect in connection with the 2024 murder of engineer Amand Swart. Advocate Annelien van der Heever, representing Matlala, exposed the discrepancy during cross-examination in the trial within a trial, challenging the lawfulness of Gegana's arrest.
1: Those third parties are your own police colleagues. So you don't believe them if they tell you we've apprehended somebody there. Who was your commander, Segobela?
2: Yes.
1: But Segobela flew there with a helicopter, sir. There's footage showing him getting out of the helicopter at Blockhouse.
3: Are the defense going to present that evidence?
1: My lord, I understood it's evidence that was in possession of the state that they disclosed to Mr. Grobier, who's the legal representative of accused number two. Or is my learned friend now taking issue with the evidence that she disclosed to the defense?
0: In other news, the 30% matric pass mark is once again under the spotlight, with civil rights group Forum for South Africa arguing that the benchmark is setting the bar far too low for South African learners. The civic society organization has warned that the standard will create a generation of young people who leave school without the skills and knowledge required to make a meaningful change in society. The Basic Education Minister Siviwe Gwagube previously addressed the long-standing debate in Parliament, saying the structure aligns with international systems. However, Forum for South Africa's leader Tebogo Mashilompane says government must review the current requirements and work on raising the standard.
4: We call on government to, one, review and progressively increase minimum achievement standards. Two, invest heavily in mathematics, science and STEM from primary school. Three, strengthen teacher training and accountability. Four, address inequalities between schools in wealthy and disadvantaged communities. Five, improve school infrastructure, laboratories, libraries, and digital access. 6. Strengthen literacy and numeracy programs in the foundation and intermediate phase.
0: Moving further afield, the death toll in the stampede incident at a school in the Democratic Republic of Congo now sits at 14. It is reported that pupils trampled on each other after a fire broke out near a school in the city of Bukavu. Some of the children reportedly fainted and while others lost consciousness. Authorities say while the cause of the fire is still unknown at this stage, 500 homes were destroyed and 27 people lost their lives. Recapping your top story this hour. As the attempted murder trial involving alleged underworld kingpin Vusumuzikat Matlala gathers momentum, the Johannesburg High Court has heard explosive testimony accusing a police officer of lying under oath. Do follow us on X and on Instagram at YFM for Y News. I'm Lindwe Mpanza.
5: We've been through traffic. Jamming in traffic with Y.
6: It's time for the traffic.
7: 6:03, let's see what's happening on the roads. I'll start off with a couple of stationary vehicles here. First off, a stationary vehicle there on the N1 southbound, right before Buclue interchange. Moving on to the N4 westbound, another stationary vehicle there at Watermeyer Street. And then finally, another stationary vehicle there right before Proof Plus interchange, so please approach cautiously over there. Lapa on the N17 westbound at Boksburg, I see some roadworks there, causing one lane to be open at Roundabout Road. Moving on to Eldorado Park, more roadworks between Hoof Street and Union Street. As well as Eden Vale, where traffic lights are not working at Hereford Drive. And then finally, I'll end off in Kyasand, where traffic lights are not working at Boundary Road. Now, if you're looking for instant traffic updates, be sure to follow us at YFM Traffic for Y Traffic. It's Wasabi. 6 a.m.

0: It's music by Beyonce. This one is called Morning Dew here on Y. People are still waiting for Act 3. By people, I mean me.
1: It's finished.
0: Because I don't understand why Beyonce would re-release her B-Day album for, you know, its 20th year anniversary on her birthday, which was on the 4th of September, and not release a new album. We want Act 3.
1: You know what? Let me be honest. No jokes now. Mm. I think Jay-Z is about to release. Right?
0: Really?
1: Yeah, he's been doing concerts. He's been in the news. It's a rollout. He's dropping a 8-part HBO documentary series in a couple of days. So I think he's doing a rollout. So Beyonce and Jay-Z won't drop around the same time.
0: On the same, yeah.
1: So maybe
0: they won't.
1: Next year, early, maybe.
0: Fair enough. Yeah. That is a fair theory, actually. All right, let's get into the game we play called Who's Got Next?
2: Are you ready?
3: Two songs, one crowd.
2: Who's got next?
4: This is fun.
0: I will have to say, Wasabi, over the past 2 days, the Wasabi Nationers have been representing you very well. You won yesterday, not on Wednesday, but you did win yesterday, which was very cool. Let's take a listen to what the category is this morning.
5: The category is Hot Right Now.
0: Hot Right Now. All right, we're talking about the songs that everyone is loving. People are dancing to. It's trending on social media. And that's one of the songs that I've chosen this morning because I saw this song on TikTok and I know everybody loves this one. It's called Everybody in Love.

0: find these songs?
1: Nia, I'm connected to the streets. I'm in the streets right now, Nia.
0: Where do you get the song?
1: I'm Nigand is our cock. I'm not. Give her. I will pay me.
0: Is this a new vocalistic song?
1: Brand new songs. It's doing the rounds right now on social media. The kids are going crazy.
0: I don't know which rounds it's doing because I never heard of it. Everybody in love, we know it. We love it. We dance to it. We make TikTok videos to the song. Hey, I don't know.
1: Nigand is our core camera. You're going to hear. The kids are going to vote for this. They're going to go crazy. Watch.
0: Okay, let's see. Send a voice note on the Y app. Let us know which song you want to hear this morning. Which song are you voting for? Category is hot right now. Do you want to hear Everybody in Love by Calvin Fellow? Or do you want to hear Goomba Fire by Focalistic and Jazzy?
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5: 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Why?

0: It's music by Zinedine X and Zguche. I hope I'm pronouncing that correctly, although I'm not 100% confident. This one is called Jabula here on Y Category this morning on Hot. On Hot right now is Who's Got Next. Sorry, that's not what I meant to say. What I meant to say is the category this morning on Who's Got Next is Hot Right Now. Yeah. That's what I wanted to say. I've chosen the song Everybody in Love by Calvin Fellow. Wasabi has chosen Goomba Fire by Focalistic. Which song are you voting for this morning? Which song do you want to hear? Let's take some voice notes.
1: P.O. Good morning, Warriors. Good morning, Wasabi. Good morning, Nia Brown.
0: Morning.
1: It's your boy P.O. from the feed 18 area. Ah, nah, Nia. Ah, nah, no way. There's no way, Nia. I'm going with you today. There's no way, Wasabi. I'm sorry, my guy. Yes, perfect song for
0: right?
1: Friday morning. That's Chupo Pio from the V signing out.
0: Thank you, VO Pio.
2: I don't know. I didn't know that it had lyrics, this song. What's it? Agana Male.
0: Exactly.
2: There's words in the song.
0: The song's lyrics are interpretive. So it's like whatever you're feeling, let's say, you just sing that.
2: What, how does it make you feel, Winner, right now?
0: Aganaga Gecko.
2: Which makes sense, obviously. Yeah.
0: Right? That's how I'm feeling. That's how I want to sing it. But of course, you can sing it however you want.
2: Violet?
3: Morning, Wasabi. Morning, Nia Brown. This is Violet. Mina Nyano Wasabi. Sicela Magumba Fire. It's Friday.
2: Trust me.
3: Sicela Magumba Fire. Baphi basinike basikhokhele. We want Magumba Fire.
2: Exactly.
3: Sihamba ne trend.
2: Thank you. Goomba Fire is huge, Nia. It's huge.
0: It's not where I'm from.
2: Big, Nia. You're on the wrong timeline. Refresh your TikTok timeline.
0: No, my timeline is good. My timeline is good because that's where I bumped into Calvin Fellow with Everybody in Love.
2: 2 months old, your timeline.
0: Aye, we love it. We're going to find out who the winning song is this morning. Here's Caesar in the background. For now, it's called Abantu. Send your voice note on the Y app. Which song do you want to hear? Is it Everybody in Love or Goomba Fire?

0: It's Cindy Massina. This one is called Like Me here on Y. Let's get final votes this morning. Category today on Who's Got Next is hot right now. I've chosen Everybody in Love by Calvin Fellow. Wasabi's chosen Kumba Fire by Focalistic and Jazik. Which song do you want to hear? Let's take some votes.
1: Rockford.
2: Morning. The Way Up team.
0: Good morning.
2: Morning, Nia. Morning, Wasabi.
1: Rita.
2: Morning, Uncle Ray. I'm voting for Wasabi Nation. Near I've pants in Ayo. Wasabi Nation to the way.
1: Trust me. Trust
0: wow,
1: it.
0: Okay.
1: Food Control.
3: Good morning, Wires. This is Food Control from at Aviton. I am charging Vana Sister Nia. Banana Papito. What a way to kick off Ilo on a Friday, but wait.
1: Thank
0: you.
1: Woo! My minions, man. Banana Papito.
0: I told you it's open to interpretation.
1: No. Dr. Simon?
4: It's a Friday. Everybody in love. You don't know Wasabi's song. I love Fuka, but no, man, I don't know that song.
0: Yes! And you know what I've heard is that Calvin Fellow specifically made the song that way so that we can all sing whichever lyrics we want.
1: No. Tige Machaivane.
5: Morning, the way up
0: to
5: you. 16:30. Yo, both songs I don't know them. But because Wasabi songs got this nigga, I don't know nigga what.
1: Trust me.
5: Nigga and Zokoka. Nigga and Zokoka. I Wasabi Nation. Over and out.
1: Over and out. It's a tie, Nia.
0: Is it a tie?
1: It's a tie. There's a lot of votes in this morning.
0: How do we break the tie?
1: I think rock, paper, scissors.
0: Okay.
1: Rock, paper, scissors.
0: Rock, paper, scissors. Yeah. One round.
1: One round just.
0: Whoever wins, wins. Whoever loses, loses. I just got so nervous.
1: Okay. You ready?
0: Woo! There's a lot riding on this. Okay, I need to turn around so that Wasabi doesn't see my back.
1: Okay.
0: This is so nerve-wracking. Okay.
1: And we're throwing to the sky so we can see.
0: We're throwing up to the sky.
1: Yeah.
0: Okay.
1: Three, 3-2-1.
0: Wait. Let me just think about a strategy very quickly. Because Wasabi is very good at rock, paper, scissors. Okay, let's go. 3-2-1.
1: Sorry. I was going to say rock, paper, scissors.
0: Oh, sorry. Yeah, yes. Yeah. Okay.
1: Okay.
0: Okay.
1: Three. Okay. Rock.
0: Wait. You say it.
1: Rock, paper, scissors.
0: Oh, it's we both chose rock.
1: Yeah. Rock, paper, scissors.
0: Ah! I win. I had paper. Wasabi had rock. So I win. Who's got next this morning? Calvin Fellow. This one is called Everybody Wanna Fall in Love.

0: Absolutely worth it. Absolutely worth it. Calvin Fallow, this one is called Everybody Wanna Fall, Wanna Be In Love Rather, here on Why. Isn't this a dope song?
1: Yeah, but what are the lyrics saying?
0: Wasabi,
1: no,
0: I'm not going to go through this with you every time.
1: What does it say?
0: It doesn't matter what the lyrics are saying. It's about how the song makes you feel inside. You can sing whatever you want.
1: Music has to have meaning. This one, I want to know what are they talking
0: about. Okay, the official lyrics are...
1: Yeah.
0: When now ratana nakirata tabo.
1: All right.
0: You happy? Let's go to the headlines.
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3: Stories making headlines as the attempted murder trial involving alleged underworld kingpin Vusmuzikat Matlala gathers momentum. The Johannesburg High Court has heard explosive testimony accusing a police officer of lying under oath. And the death toll in the stampede incident at a school in the Democratic Republic of Congo now sits at 14. I'll have more on these and other stories at the top of the hour, but for now, here's Ray with your sports.
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6: Good morning. First up this morning is your rugby, where Richie Mo'unga is going to be making his first All Blacks test appearance since the 2023 World Cup final when he starts at fly half against the Springboks in tomorrow night's Rugby's Greatest Rivalry decider out in Baltimore. Mo'unga started that World Cup final against the Bucks and moved to Japan after the tournament before returning to New Zealand this year and has made himself available for selection once more. He has been brought back into the starting 15 with the All Blacks trailing 2-1 in the series as coach Dave Rennie makes 8 changes to the side that lost last weekend in Soweto.
7: We talked about it a couple of weeks ago that regardless of the results at Soweto, whether we came here up 2-1 or down 2-1, we're going to start Richie. Well, he's been in the environment for a while. He's got a really clear understanding of the game we want to play and keen to give him that opportunity. And, you know, we're keen to give Richie a crack. And he's prepared really well this week.
6: Veteran hooker Cody Taylor returns as captain following Adi Savea's injury, while Ethan Blackadder makes his first start of the series and Anton Leonard-Brown replaces the injured Quinn Tupaea. Rico Yohan and Boyden Barrett are going to provide further experience from the subs bench. To cricket news now, Proteas test captain Themba Bavuma made a strong start to the domestic first-class season. He scored 91 for the Lions at the Wanderers as he gets ready for the international campaign. Bavuma struck 14 boundaries from 146 balls, while fellow test batter Ryan Rickleton was one shy of a half century with 49. Tristan Stubbs also got valuable time in the middle for Western Province. He made 46 against the Warriors, while Senyoran Mutsusami contributed 61 runs for the Eastern Cape side. The Proteas' bowling attack also had a useful workout, with Marco Jansen taking a 3 for 39, Lungingi claiming a 1 for 28, and Keshav Maharaj picking up 1 for 53 from 15 overs. That is it for your first update this morning. Stay tuned for your next one, coming up at 7:30. For Y Sports on the web, it's Ray Chalant.

0: 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Why?
1: Here we don't press snooze. We press play. It's The Way Up with Nia Brown and OK Wasabi.
2: All right, now listen to this, right? The Haridar owns the morning, but the new bird is taking over your afternoons. 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
1: I need a beat.
0: All you'll ever need. It's

0: It's music by Ronis Goliath. It's called Berlin or West Cap... West... Africa. Africa. Where's my English today? Hey. Can we locate it? Do I need to send out a search party?
1: Yes.
0: To find my English this morning? Where did it disappear?
1: Yeah, man, it's Friday. English doesn't work well.
0: It doesn't, yeah. As soon Friday. As we get to the weekend, the data vele, the English data just disappears.
1: Depletes.
0: 100%. So this is going to happen all morning long. Strap in. It's going to be amazing. Listen, we've got Junior Jukebox coming up in the next few moments. This one is only for the kids. All right. If you're 16 years and younger, you can request your favorite song right here on the way up. Here's what you need to do. Ask your mom and dad if you can send us a voice note on the Y app. In the voice note, let us know what your name is, how old you are, and which song you would like to request this morning on Junior Jukebox. While you do that, let's check in on the roads.
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4: It's time for the traffic.
1: 6:42, let's see what's happening on the roads. I'll start off with the stationary vehicle there on the N4 westbound at Watermeyer Street. Heading over now to Pretoria, I see some roadworks there between Sifako Mahato Drive and the N4 Malahleni exit. Let's head on over now to Carltonville. Expect a sinkhole there that's causing lane restrictions north of Carltonville. Heading over now to Edenville, traffic lights are not working there at Hereford Drive. Lape North Gate, I see my traffic lights are Spani Arioli Avenue. And then finally, I'll end off in Lone Hill, where traffic lights are not working there at Lone Hill Boulevard. Now, if you're looking for instant traffic updates, be sure to follow us at YFM Traffic for Wild Traffic. It's Wasabi.
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0: It's Music by Nanette. This one is called Baggage here on Wine. Kids, are you ready for Junior Jukebox?
1: I want to play this one.
0: Right, Junior Jukebox is just for the kids. This is where the kids get to request their favorite song. Now, all you needed to do, kids, was send us a voice note on the Y app and let us know what your name is, how old you are, and which song you would like to request today.
2: Zaya.
3: Hey, aunties and uncles. My name is Zaya. I'm 10 years old. I would like to request This Is Banema by Big Zulu featuring Ricky.

0: It's music by Big Zulu. This one is called Malianingi. Ricky Rick is on this one as well. A very, very big thank you to Yaya for sending through this song request this morning on Junior Jukebox. When we come back straight after these, I've got a big question for the Wasabi Nation, because tomorrow we've got First Touch happening at Marks Park.
1: Yes.
0: And since you guys are going to be in the same vicinity, I just want to, you know, kind of clarify certain things about Wasabi Nation. Let me ask that question after this.
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0: Game on! 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

0: Wasabi Nation. 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
1: Okay, I'm confused because I thought that that chant was discontinued.
2: You know what? I allow Wasabi Nation members to say discontinued chants. It's fine.
1: Okay.
2: Yeah, but the latest right now
1: yes.
2: is a chant that I've been indoctrinating you guys into
1: yes.
2: without you guys noticing. You and the producer in the studio.
1: Okay.
2: Now when we see each other as Wasabi Nations, what do we say? Wash out! Wash out!
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7: Stories making headlines. Court hears how police officer may have lied under oath in the Katmandlala attempted murder trial. And DRC school fire death toll on the rise. A very good morning. I'm Lindiwe Mbanza. As the attempted murder trial involving alleged underworld kingpin Vusmuzi Katmandlala gathers momentum, the Johannesburg High Court has heard explosive testimony accusing a police officer of lying under oath. The court heard allegations that the officer falsely claimed he remained with accused number one, Mosake Gana, throughout the day after his arrest. The defense has, however, revealed that Captain Phemisi Gobela actually left the scene in Bramley and flew via helicopter to Vereeniging to search for another suspect in connection with the 2024 murder of engineer Amant Swart. Advocate Annelene van der Heever, representing Matlala, exposed the discrepancy during cross-examination in the trial within a trial, challenging the lawfulness of Gegana's arrest.
8: Those third parties are your own police colleagues. So you don't believe them if they tell you we've apprehended somebody there. Who was your commander, Segobela?
9: Yeah.
10: Yes.
8: But Segobela flew there with a helicopter, sir. There's footage showing him getting out of the helicopter at Blockhouse.
10: Are the defense going to present that evidence?
8: But all I understood it's evidence that was in possession of the state that they disclosed to Mr. Grobier, who's the legal representative of accused number two. Or is my learned friend now taking issue with the evidence that she disclosed to the defense?
7: In other news, the 30% matric pass mark is once again under the spotlight, with civil rights group Forum for South Africa arguing that the benchmark is setting the bar far too low for South African learners. The civic society organization has warned that the standard will create a generation of young people who leave school without the skills and knowledge required to make a meaningful change in society. Basic Education Minister Siviwe Gwagube previously addressed the long-standing debate in Parliament, saying that the structure aligns with international systems. However, Forum for South Africa's leader Debogo Mashilombane says government must review the current requirements and work on raising the standard.
11: We call on government to, one, review and progressively increase minimum achievement standards. Two, invest heavily in mathematics, science and STEM from primary school. Three, strengthen teacher training and accountability. Four, address inequalities between schools in wealthy and disadvantaged communities. Five, improve school infrastructure, laboratories, libraries and digital access. Six, strengthen literacy and numeracy programs in the foundation and intermediate phase.
7: Moving further afield, the death toll in the stampede incident at a school in the Democratic Republic of Congo now sits at 14. It is reported that pupils trampled on each other after a fire broke out near a school in the city of Bukavu. Some of the children reportedly fainted while others lost consciousness. Authorities say while the cause of the fire is still unknown at this stage, 500 homes were destroyed and 27 people lost their lives. Recapping your top story this hour. As the attempted murder trial involving alleged underworld kingpin Vusmuzi Katmandlala gathers momentum, the Johannesburg High Court has heard explosive testimony accusing a police officer of lying under oath. Do follow us on X and on Instagram at YFM for Y News. I'm Lindiwe Mbanza.
4: 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Jamming in traffic with Y.
2: Go! I should in traffic. 7:05, let's see what's happening on the streets. I'll start off with a crash right before Heidelberg Road there on the M2 eastbound. Moving on to the M1 northbound now, slow moving traffic towards Parktown. Let's head on over to a stationary vehicle there on the M1 southbound after the ramp to right.

0: Central Drive. Please approach cautiously over there. So I see a box back on the N17 westbound. Roadworks there causing one lane to be open at Roundabout Road. That should be causing some heavy delays. Lapa Ilovo on Oxford Road. I see traffic lights not working at Colette Drive. And then finally, I'll end off in Sharon Lee, where traffic lights are not working at President Fouché Drive. Now, if you're looking for instant traffic updates, be sure to follow us at YFM Traffic for Wide Traffic. It's Wasabi.
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7: These niggas ain't down to earth, they better come back down. Heard they be taking shots, need more rounds. Done with the rants and iris, trying to lose pounds. Yeah, I'll be in the gym, working now.

0: Oh my goodness, DJ Pedobotic, what a fantastic way to get a Friday morning started. This was an amazing mix. This was so much fun to listen to. For the love of Friday, DJ Pedobotic has done it once again. Let's see what you're saying on the wire.
1: Funiwe.
2: Yeah.

0: This is so nice. Fire, fire, fire. Hashtag.
1: Fire,
0: I'm
1: fire,
0: loving
1: fire.
0: The energy.
1: Dogozum.
0: Hey. Oh, hi. Guys, thank you so much for the Friday mix. This one was definitely for the hot man, your sister, eh? Or Sabas Tandayo. It is for this one. Hey, man. So, figure, see right, see relaxed, see ready for the weekend. See ready for the weekend, indeed. I'm so glad you enjoyed the mix. A very big shout out to DJ Pedobotic once again. More mixes coming up throughout the day. For now, we've got something to give away.
2: Scrambling to start your day? The Way Up is exactly what you need.
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1: Now, we've all had dishwashing day disasters, from dropping and breaking your favorite mug to discovering a burnt pot that just won't come clean. Some are frustrating and some are downright hilarious. Now, share your funniest dishwashing day mishap in the comments on the Mac Home Care post for a chance to win 1,500 rand, one story at a time. So today we actually have a funny story from Upetulo Uti. I once got so into scrubbing that I did a full face plate of soap bubbles, came out looking like Santa Claus. My kids still call it the dishwashing snowstorm.
0: Oh my gosh! Good morning, Petulo. How are you?
3: I'm good, thank you. Good morning to you.
0: Thank you so much. So you and your kids actually like to have fun with house chores, hey? The dishwashing snowstorm is what they call it.
3: Yeah.
0: I love that for you. What a lovely bonding moment.
1: Another lovely moment is going to happen right now. My sister, congratulations. You've won yourself 1,500
0: rand. Oh, woohoo! Congratulations, Petulo. Thank you so much for entering. Thank you for joining us on the show. Have a great weekend, okay?
3: Thank you so much.
0: You are so welcome. Say hi to everyone at home for us.
3: Okay, I'll do so.
0: Okay. Oh, so cute. She's so excited. Happy. It's such a nice way to start the weekend, hey?
1: It is.
0: It's so wonderful to start the weekend off like this. Congratulations to Petulo walking away with the 1,500 rand, all thanks to Y and Mac Home Care. 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Here's Zex Bantini. Bantini. We did explain earlier on that my English bundles are running out. Zex Bantwini. It's called Osama. Enjoy.

0: Another song that, you know, personally, I don't feel like we need to know the lyrics to. It's all about the feeling that the song gives you. And I think that you've got permission to sing the lyrics wrong if you want to. It's open to interpretation. That's what a musical genius does, is create music where you can make your own lyrics up.
1: Off air, I was hearing you guys sing things like Kisama Koruna.
0: Yes.
1: What are the lyrics for real?
0: Kisama Koruna. You were absolutely right. You were absolutely right. Let's head it over to the headlines in sports.
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3: Stories making headlines. The Hawks and Interpol South Africa will today facilitate the extradition of six Nigerians involved in an online love scam to the United States. And U.S. President Donald Trump says he does not regret the war against Iran, saying he is only worried about the impact it may have on in the country's midterm elections. I'll have more on these and other stories at the top of the hour. But for now, here's Ray with your sports.
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1: Second update of the morning. Time to start it off with a bit of football. We're recapping on last night's Champions League action. And yes, there was Champions League football played on a Thursday night. Manchester United marked their return to the European competition with a 4-0 victory over Azerbaijani debutant Sabah at Old Trafford, with Matheus Cunha, Bruno Fernandes, Benjamin Sesko and Lisandro Martinez all on target. It was a comfortable start for Michael Carrick's boys ahead of Sunday's Manchester derby.
5: Clean sheet was important. It always is, but I think it was important for us tonight, and play some really good football, attack well, and managed to make changes and get players on the pitch we wanted to expose to that who haven't really had it as much, and delighted with all the individuals really, and in the end it's just a really positive night for us.
1: Como enjoyed a dream Champions League debut under Cesc Fabregas. They got the better of RB Leipzig 4-1 in Italy, with goals from Martin Bacciarina, Anastasios Duvikas, Asane Diao and Massimo Perone. But despite this big win, the coach still maintains a degree of pragmatism.
6: We have to be prudent in life. I don't know if it's the correct word in English, but we need to be always attentive. You know how football works today. Everything goes super fast. And again, we have a very, very young team. Now, unfortunately, I had to tell them and remind them that we have another big game on Monday. And again, very, very happy, 100%. Historical night for the city, for the club. But we need to be responsible and try to be competitive every 3 days, which is the big, big challenge for us this season.
1: Fabregas' Como will be taking on Parma on Monday night, who are winless in Serie A. Bayern Munich also made a statement. They got a 5-0 victory over Bodo Glimt. Harry Kane scored for an 8th straight Champions League game, while Michael Olise scored twice, alongside goals from Jamal Musiala and Alphonso Davies. Kane says it was the perfect start for the German side.
7: Yeah, we had to be patient even in the first half. I thought we was the better team by far. We had some good chances. The keeper made some good saves. So at halftime, it was just to stay calm, be patient, keep knocking on the door. And obviously, when you get the goal so quickly into the first half, it opens the game up, and that helped us. So, we've shown over the last couple of seasons, as the game gets later on, 60, 70, 80 minutes, we get stronger, and you saw that again today.
1: Lens produced one of the biggest comebacks of the night. They scored twice in stoppage time to beat 10-man Slavia Prague 3-2 after the Czech side had gone in front on two occasions. Fenerbahce, meanwhile, marked their return to the Champions League phase for the first time in 18 years with a

0: 1-1 draw against Roma, but the result was overshadowed by their coach Ismail Kartal announcing his resignation straight after the game. Kartal said that he was stepping down to clear the way for the club after reportedly coming under pressure and having a bottle thrown at him by a fan. However, minutes later, club president Aziz Yildirim rejected the resignation and said Kartal is going to remain in charge. The other result of the night saw PSV Eindhoven held to a draw of their own, 1-1 by Shakhtar Donetsk, meaning both teams had to settle for a point from their opening league phase fixture. To the athletics tracks now, where ASA has played down concerns that visa delays could prevent members of its 14-strong contingent from competing at the World Athletics Road Running Championships in Copenhagen from September the 19th until the 20th. Reports had suggested more than half the team were still awaiting travel documents with less than 10 days to go, but Athletics South Africa says there is no cause for alarm, with most athletes now having received confirmation of their visa approvals and the remaining applications still being processed. The Federation says World Athletics and South Africa's Department of International Relations and Cooperation are also helping out with the outstanding applications. The squad includes marathon record holders Elroy Galant and Glenn Ostaba, as well as national 1,500-meter record holder Tepo Chite and 5-kilometer champion Taylor Kavanagh. Six athletes are returning from the inaugural 2023 championships in Riga, where South Africa won bronze in the men's team competition. That is it for your second update of the morning. Your last one is coming up at 8:30. For Wire Sports on the app, it's Ray Chalant.
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4: 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Why? 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

Yeah, that's what it's about. What you believe is what you allow. Faith is power. What you believe is what you receive. Kopa ntate Modimo, hlokomela my cheese, hlokomela my people.

0: like a doubt. 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When it gets hard, just breathe. Take a breath and breathe. Made in this image, so the vision, say G-O-D.
1: Selling for till the hours, so I'm picking my flowers. Never living in doubt.
0: Got a maneuver, figure the route. Got a plan, are we making it out? Planting my seeds, when they sprout. 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Don't stress, figure it out.

0: It's music by Nasty C. This one is called Kill the Noise here on Y. Wasabi, are you much of a reader?
1: I read tweets.
0: Okay.
1: Read captions on TikTok.
0: I mean like books.
1: Or books.
0: Yes.
1: Why, you were supposed to be specific. yeah, I've read some a couple of years ago. I've read some books.
0: I'd love to know more.
1: Crucible.
0: You read The Crucible.
1: The Crucible, yeah.
0: Okay, you're talking about the books from school.
1: Romeo and Juliet. Animal Farm.
0: Okay, Animal Farm.
1: Yeah.
0: What's the most interesting book you think you've ever read? Like a book you read that made you go, wow, this was a good book.
1: Do you remember Mark and Kathy?
0: From grade 2.
1: Oh.
0: Mark and Kathy? And it's not Mark and Kathy, it's Kathy and Mark.
1: Oh, yes, you're right. You're right.
0: It is. Yeah. That was the most interesting book?
1: No. Must I tell you for real?
0: Yes.
1: The most interesting book I've ever read, Shem, I'll be honest, is Born a Crime, obviously.
0: Oh, Trevor Noah. You're a big Trevor Noah fan.
1: Yeah, no.
0: Big Trevor Noah fan.
1: It was just so interesting, Mia. He would tell stories of Soweto, tell stories of being a taxi driver in Yeovil.
0: He was a taxi driver.
1: Crazy, right?
0: In Yeovil?
1: Crazy.
0: Trevor Noah?
1: Yes, he was a point where he was looking for a job, couldn't find a job. So he's like literally became a taxi driver.
0: Oh my goodness.
1: And lived in Yeovil with his mom. Very interesting book, actually. Very interesting book.
0: I haven't read it, but I would love to read it. Let's talk more about books after the traffic. We've been
2: through traffic. Jamming in traffic with Y.
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4: It's time for the traffic.
1: It's Katu 744. Let's see what's happening on the streets. On the M2 eastbound is a crash there before Heidelberg Road, so please be cautious while approaching there. M1 northbound, slow moving traffic towards Parktown. As for NSA Boxberg on the N17 westbound, I see some roadworks that are causing only one lane to be open on Roundabout Road. Moving on now down there to Zakaria Park, I see roadworks and restrictions there by the Golden Highway. Let's go to Edenvale now. Motorfontein Road, traffic lights are not working there at the N3 highway. Lapemo Borough Gardens, I see AMA traffic lights are spanning at Zinia Drive. And then finally, I'll end off down there in Boysens Road. I see traffic lights not working at Liprofia Drive. Now, if you're looking for instant traffic updates, be sure to follow us at Y from Traffic for Y Traffic. It's Wasabi.
0: The most interesting book I've ever read in my life that literally changed my perception of life, my perception of myself, of the people around me, my perception of how I need to move in life going forward is The Subtle Art of Not Giving an F.
1: Oh, yes. I've seen that with the orange cover.
0: Yes. That life transform. I think before I read that book, I was far too concerned about what other people thought.
1: Mm.
0: And I was living my life according to what I think other people want.

0: And for me.
1: Oh, so it's basically an anti-Abantu Bazothini book.
0: 100%. Mm. That's a beautiful way of putting it. Mm. It's basically an anti-Abantu Bazothini book. 100%. Oh, okay. If you're looking to just change your perspective on life in general, I would recommend that book. Mm-hmm. It's also a nice and light and easy read because it was like, I wasn't really much of a reader when I got the book.
1: Yes.
0: But I needed it. And then I think they had a documentary as well that they released on Showmax back when we had Showmax.
1: Hey, remember.
0: Ish, man, the good old days. But they released a docu on it, so I watched that as well. Very fascinating. Books are very, very interesting.
1: It's. I always tell you guys that we need to start reading more. You know, I tell our producer.
0: You tell who?
1: I tell our producer.
0: Tell us that.
1: I tell you.
0: Don't lie.
1: Like, let's read more.
0: Don't lie, please. Don't lie. It's fitting to speak about books because today is the last day of National Book Week here in South Africa. So let us know on the socials. Or you can send a voice note on the Y app. The most interesting book you've ever read. I think it'll be pretty nice to give each other recommendations of what to read next. The most interesting book you've ever read. It could be anything. Fiction, non-fiction, self-help, self-development, whatever the case might be. It could be a cookbook. Whatever it is.
1: English.
0: What am I saying?
1: The most interesting book you've ever read. And you said it twice, Nia. What's going on?
0: The most interesting book you've ever read.
1: You kept saying you've ever
0: No,
1: read.
0: I didn't say read.
1: You said the most interesting book you've
0: I feel
1: ever
0: like
1: read.
0: Now you're looking for faults in my speech.
1: No,
0: Nia.
1: The thing
0: because
1: is,
0: I've been speaking perfectly for the past hour.
1: And then you said it twice. I was like, you're okay. Friday.
0: Let us know what the most interesting book you've ever read is. Send a voice note on the wire.
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2: 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It's

0: It's music by Doja Cat. This one is called Need to Know here on Why. I figure that if maybe I speak a little slower, my brain has got time to process which words exactly I would like to say.
1: Yes.
0: And then I won't say read instead of read.
1: Read, yes.
0: You understand what I'm saying? Yes. All right, so let's try this again. Send a voice note on the Why app and let us know which book you found the most interesting. Yes. Any of the books that you've read.
1: Yes.
0: That you found interesting.
2: Mulezi.
3: Good morning, The Way Up. Good morning. It's Mulezi from 012.
0: Morning.
3: I'm laughing with Wasabi because I'm like, okay, wait, no, did Nia say it right? Those data bundles are really depleting. But for me, the most influential book I've ever read will always be The Secret. And I've actually practiced it and I've lived it and I've seen it work. Or maybe because, you know, you've read it, now the mind adapts to what, you know, was said in the book. And, you know, you attract those things. So the mind is a powerful thing, and you do attract what you are. And to this day, I still refer back to it to say you attract what you are. But anyway, loving the show. I hope you guys have a lovely weekend. Love you. Bye.
0: Thank you so much. Have a fantastic weekend as well. I've never read The Secret. I've always wanted to, though. Mm. But I know my mom, when we were growing up, that's when the book came out. She's read it.
1: I've always wanted to read it, but no one wants to tell me where I can buy it. It's like it's a secret or something.
0: Gosh.
1: Let's go to Lebu.
4: Morning, Nia. Okay, Wasabi. It's kind of hard when you're going to ask me the most interesting book I've read, because I'm a reader. I love reading. There's so many books I've read, in particular on the fiction side, the novel side. I dislike self-help books, but there was one self-help book I read which I thoroughly enjoyed, and it's called Let Them by Mel Robbins. And I think it's on the same verge as Nia said, let people be who they are, and you know, but it just dives deeper into that because it's been a theory that has been on social media. Now the book just broadens the idea and you see how unique, it can really get into your life and just flourish.
0: I love self-help books.
1: Oh, you do?
0: I love books around like the universe and spirituality. Like right now I'm reading a book. I don't remember the title of it at the moment. I'm only like 2 chapters in.
1: Yeah.
0: But it's about quantum science and quantum theory and quantum physics.
1: Wow.
0: And it basically offers up a theory around why we are here and how we are connected to the universe and how we are energy. You know, and how you are, like she said, how you are what you think.
1: Yes.
0: So if you think that you are not worth anything, you're not, you're never going to be successful, you're never going to buy the car.

0: Oh, you're never going to get the house. You're never going to fall in love. That's exactly what's going to happen. But if you live in a state of abundance, like, for example, if you're grateful for the little that you do have, you live in a state of abundance, then you attract more abundance to you.
1: I do believe we are our thoughts.
0: We definitely are our thoughts.
1: The tongue, all of those things, somehow, 100%. Some way.
0: We are. Mm-hmm. We absolutely are. More voice notes, send them through on the Y app. Shakes and Layers. This one is called Zambak. Enjoy.

0: It's Shakes and Les. This one is called Zambak here on Y. It is the top of the hour. Let's check in with your news. Wasabi is also going to let you know what's happening on the roads. If you're leaving the house in the next couple of moments, you're definitely going to want to keep it locked. Are there any books that you are still wanting to read? Or are you just not a reader?
1: You know what? In things we read, as soon as October starts near. I'm going to read near.
0: What are you going to read? Rich. In October?
1: Yeah.
0: Why in October?
1: It's a reading month, I feel like.
0: No, you can go buy a book today.
1: September doesn't feel like a reading month.
0: What kind of books do you want to read?
1: Rich Dad, Poor Dad.
0: Don't read that. Don't read
1: the
0: that.
1: The Art of War.
0: No, no, no.
1: Wait, Angjwale.
0: Whose book is that?
1: It's a self-help book written in Tswana.
0: Okay, it's Angjwale.
1: Wait, Angjwale. You must go check it out at Exclusive Books. It's exclusive for real. Wait, Angjwale. That's good. In the morning, when you wake up, wait, Angjwale.
0: Top of the hour, let's go to the news.
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5: Stories making headlines, the hawks to extradite six Nigerians to the U.S. amid online scam, and Trump says he does not regret Iran war. A very good morning. I'm Lindiwe Mbanza. The hawks and Interpol South Africa will today facilitate

0: In other news, a new state witness is set to testify virtually this morning in the trial of alleged underworld figure Vusumuzi Cat Matlala and his co-accused in the High Court in Johannesburg. Sergeant Ledwaba was scheduled to testify yesterday, but proceedings were delayed by lengthy cross-examination and evidence-in-chief from Warrant Officer Tsepo Phiri. Phiri's testimony exposed direct contradictions in the state's evidence regarding a white Toyota Fortuner allegedly used during the April 2024 arrest of Mosake Gana. YNews reporter Lewandashe has more on this story.
1: Sergeant Ledwaba is expected to give virtual testimony today about the April 2024 arrest of Mosake Gana, a key focus of the ongoing trial within a trial examining allegations that police tortured, assaulted, and acted unlawfully to obtain evidence. Ledwaba's testimony comes on the heels of major contradictions in the state's evidence. Yesterday, Warrant Officer Tsepo Phiri admitted driving a white Toyota Fortuner on the day of the arrest, directly contradicting Captain Phimiso Hobela's earlier testimony that no such vehicle was present at the scene. The defense alleges Mosake Gana was unlawfully placed in the boot of the Fortuner and transported to his home following his arrest. Phiri admitted that he failed to sign the vehicle's logbook before taking it and had to rely on its automated location tracking report to recall his movements. Vusumuzi Cat Matlala, Mosake Gana, and their co-accused faced 25 counts, including attempted murder, fraud, and money laundering, and have pleaded not guilty to all charges. For Y News, I am Lebohang Dashi in Johannesburg.
0: Moving further afield, U.S. President Donald Trump says he does not regret the war against Iran, expressing that he is only worried about the impact it may have on the country's midterm elections in November. Trump says given the chance, he would do it again and do it exactly as he did. Meanwhile, earlier this week, speaking during the Republicans' convention, Trump offered every adult citizen a $5,000 dividend if the right-wing party wins both chambers of Congress in the November elections.
2: We've done so well, and because our country is making so much money, that only I can make this promise to you. And here is my promise. If the Republicans win the House of Representatives and the United States Senate, both of them, I will issue a dividend to every adult citizen in the United States of America for $5,000. Very much like a successful company will do a cash distribution to its shareholders.
0: Recapping your top story this hour. The Hawks and Interpol South Africa will today facilitate the extradition of six Nigerians allegedly involved in an online love scam to the United States. Do follow us on X and on Instagram at YFM for Y News. I'm Lindiwe Mbanza.
3: We've been doing traffic. Jamming in traffic with Y.
4: It's time for the traffic.
5: 8:04, let's see what's happening on the streets. I see an incident there on the N1 northbound at Flying Saucer Interchange. A crash there on the N1 northbound after Olifantsfontein Road, so please be cautious while approaching both those areas. In Bramfontein on the M1 northbound, slow-moving traffic towards Empire Road. I see slow-moving traffic on both routes towards Gilwele's Interchange, Lapa Ebedford View on the N12 R24. Another crash right before Heidelberg Road there on the M2 eastbound. Let's head on over now to Boksburg. I see some roadworks there at Roundabout Road. Vying over now to Dunkeld, I see traffic lights not working there at Bombas Road. And then finally, I'll end up in Morningside where traffic lights are not working at Centre Road. Now, if you're looking for instant traffic updates, be sure to follow us at YFM Traffic. For Y Traffic, it's Wasabi.
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0: I love this sound effect. Uh-huh. It's my favorite sound effect of all time.
1: Iconic sound effect. It is piano.
0: That sound effect. It is piano. Yeah. I love it so much. I don't know what it is. It's just like, it's just fantastic. Reese Matlisa, Zuma's on this one, Spura as well. It's called Migalo here on a Y. One final episode was released yesterday of The Shards on Disney Plus. This is the season finale, I think. Season 9, episode 9 was released yesterday. And hey, guys, you know when you're watching a show and it's just like the drama continues, the drama keeps going.
1: Yeah.
0: You learn so much about these characters, and the characters you thought you could trust, you can't trust anymore, because everyone has got secrets on this show called The Shards, right? But as I was watching yesterday's episode, do you know what I was thinking about?
1: Mm-hmm.
0: I was like, these kids, Mar, these kids are so rich that they get handed everything they want on a silver platter. You know? Anything they want, they can have it with the snap of a finger.
1: Mm-hmm.
0: For example, there's this one character, his name is Brett. He's kind of like our narrator, our main character.
1: Yes, yes.
0: And he wants to be a writer, right? He's still in high school, but when he leaves, he wants to become a writer. And he's got this movie script that he's written. Guess whose dad is a movie producer? One of his friends.
1: Yep.
0: So you see, it's about connections.
1: Connections. And you don't get those connections, Jay, just by being literally from a random place. You're connected because the people around you are connected because they have money. Connection breeds connectivity.
0: Yes, yeah. Exactly. But it's connection, and it's also believing in someone's idea. For example, Terry, who's the dad, believes in Brett's idea.
1: Exactly.
0: And I feel like every once in a while, we need someone to believe in us.
1: Yes.
0: You know, we can believe in ourselves all we want, but sometimes we just need someone to say, I don't know what it is about you, but there's something incredible, and I want to believe in you. I want to give you a chance. I want to give you a shot. Let's do this. Mm-hmm. We all have that one person that gave us a chance when we needed it.
1: Mm-hmm.
0: For example, when I came to Johannesburg, I was, you know, a Kimberley girl, very shy, an introvert. But then I saw that the campus radio station was holding auditions, and then I went.
1: Yeah.
0: And I'd like to give a very big shout out to Mike Smurthwaite.
1: Mm.
0: Mike Smurthwaite, first of all, just an incredible human being in general, taught me so much about radio when I was in university, and is basically the reason why I've got a radio career at the moment.
1: Oh, wow.
0: Because that interview was horrible. When I went to the campus station to go and do my radio, to do the interview, you know, because they want to see how talented you are, whether you can, you know, they can bring you on. I did a horrible job in that interview.
1: Ooh.
0: I don't want to lie. I was really shy. Like, I wasn't speaking confidently. I messed up a lot of the answers.
1: Mm.
0: But Mike saw something in me and was like, I don't know about
1: something.
0: There's something about this girl. I'm going to give her a shot. And so he did. And I started working at the campus station. And then I started working at Y. So that's one person who was like, against all odds, believed in me.
1: Mind you, I can't imagine a shinier. I can't.
0: You can't imagine a shinier.
1: I can't.
0: She exists, Shame. She really does.
1: A shinier.
0: She really does.
1: But shout out to Mike, man. Yo, he started an amazing thing.
0: Yeah.
1: You know what, Mina, let me go way back. Back into town. You know, Nia, I'm going to quickly explain something to you. I don't know if this happens with Kimberley schools, but in Gauteng, I'm sure a lot of parents are going through this right now. You're only allowed to apply to a high school that's your feeder area, right?
0: Right, yes.
1: So if you're from Vosloorus, you need to go to a high school within Vosloorus' range.
0: Yes.
1: Yeah. So I went to Alberton Primary, which is
0: It's
1: very far from Vosloorus. So now it's time to go, it's grade 7. It's time to go to high school.
0: Mm.
1: So I didn't have much options.
0: Mm.
1: Because my feeder is probably in the east, in Vosloorus, Lokshin. Yeah.
0: Yes.
1: I didn't really want to go to
0: any of the schools there.
1: I didn't want to go to Hambagatle High School.
0: Mm.
1: So, Mrs. Telios, my English teacher, for some reason, shout out to her.
0: Yeah.
1: She was like, I know a great school. It's called Bracken.
0: Mm.
1: And I'm going to write a recommendation letter for you.
0: Wow.
1: To enter that school. Well, she was a great school. Bracken High School was a great school. And they took me at that school just because she, otherwise they wouldn't have taken me because I'm not in the area.
0: Mm.
1: And Nia, that led me to finding my passion, which led me to finding, meeting great people, which led me to being OK Wasabi, which led me to being in radio, which led, like, I feel like it was a domino effect.
0: From that one person saying, I'm going to do this for you. Yeah.
1: Otherwise, I don't know where I would have ended up.

0: Elifin.
1: That's amazing.
0: Shout out to her, man. Shout out to her.
1: Oh, that's amazing. All right, send a voice note. These are such heartwarming stories, and we want to hear them all. Send a voice note on the Y app and let us know. In the same way that Terry believes in Brett's script on the show The Shards, who was that one person that believed in you? Who is that one person that was like, I'm going to give you a chance. I'm going to give you a shot. I'm going to see where you could take this thing. And I'm going to help you through it a lot, because a lot of like people that give you a chance are also willing to help you through it, willing to kind of, you know, make sure that your path is nice and easy.
0: Exactly.
1: Also, just as a reminder, we do have some Disney merch to give away this morning. So just for sending a voice note on the Y app, you stand a chance to walk away with some Disney merch. It is exclusive. We've got two Disney merches to give away this morning. Mm-hmm. Send a voice note on the Y app and let's see whether you are a winner.
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It's music by Tyler. This one is called Push to Start here on Y. Sean Paul is on this one. Of course, it is the remix. Send a voice note on the Y app. We've got some Disney merch to give away this morning. Two prizes to give away courtesy of Disney Plus. Let us know this morning who was, you know, the one person that believed in you, that trusted in you.

0: you maybe had an idea and this person said, I like this idea. I'm going to help you with it. I'm going to help you develop it. I'm going to help you grow it. I'm going to help you turn it into something, because that's part of the story on The Shards, which is on Disney Plus, is that this young kid, his name is Brett. He's written a movie and his friend's dad is like, I believe in this movie. Mm-hmm. Let me put you on. We're going to take voice notes a little bit later and, of course, announce our first winner. But for now, let's head on over to your headlines and check in with the sports.
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2: The Hawks and Interpol South Africa will today facilitate the extradition of six Nigerians allegedly involved in an online love scam to the United States. Staying with the U.S., President Donald Trump says he does not regret the war against Iran, saying he is only worried about the impact it may have in the country's midterm elections. I'll have more on these and other stories at the top of the hour, but for now, here's Ray with your sports.
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4: Why Sports, taking straight into the heart of the action.
5: Yes, time for your last update of this lovely Friday morning. And we're starting it off with a bit of US Open action. Aryna Sabalenka has progressed to the final of the tournament for a third successive year after a commanding 7-5, 6-2 victory over third-seeded Jessica Pegula. The defending champion will now bid to become only the third woman after Chris Evert and Serena Williams to win three straight US Open crowns.
6: Yeah, I'm super happy that I was able to play on such high level, especially against Jess in the last matches we played. She's been able to push me so far, and it was really tough to get a win against her, and to get this win in straight sets today really, really impressed me, to be honest. I'm super happy.
5: Sabalenka is going to be taking on Elena Rybakina in tomorrow's final after the Kazakh rallied from a set down to beat Coco Gauff 3-6, 6-4, 6-4. Gauff took the opening set and led 4-3 in the second after fighting back from an early break, but Rybakina regained control and then forced a decider. The 2022 Wimbledon champion then edged the third set, breaking at 5-3, before recovering immediately after Gauff broke back to serve for the match, eventually sealing victory with a volley. To rugby now, it's Currie Cup final weekend as the Griquas look to defend their title when they host the Pumas in Kimberley tomorrow afternoon. The Peacock Blues booked their spot with a dominant 52-12 victory over the Lions, while the Pumas edged the Cheetahs 27-24 in what was a much tighter semi-final affair in Bloem. The Griquas inside center, Zweli Mnombo, is looking forward to the prospect of defending their crown in front of their fans.
7: I think from the beginning of the season, we really wanted to go for it, to attack this competition, and not hold back. And I think to now get a home final again, last year, it was tough to do it away from home, and definitely will be tough again, but it will be nice to do it for the people of Kimberley at home.
5: The Pumas had trailed 10-3 at halftime before fighting back for that victory. The teams have already met in the final this season, with the Pumas getting the better of the Griquas 38-35 after extra time in the SA Cup final to successfully defend that crown. The Currie Cup final tomorrow kicks off at 3 p.m. And that is how we wrap up your updates for the morning. Catch your next set on Home Run from 3:30 in the afternoon. For Y Sports on the map, it's Ray Chalant.
4: Some birds just fly through the sky. 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The following is a paid-for political advertisement. All opinions expressed are those of the political party and do not reflect or represent the views of Y.
8: You know, I love my hometown, but for too long now, I look around and think, we deserve better than this. The water goes off for days, the streets are falling apart, things never get fixed. I'm not asking for anything fancy. I just want the basics to work. And I know they can work, because I've seen it where the Democratic Alliance is in charge. I want our town to work for all. So in this election, I'm voting DA.
4: 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The opinions expressed do not reflect or represent the views of Y.
0: Now, what do you get when you mix wealthy teens, 1980s Los Angeles, glamorous parties, and a bit of murder and mystery? Well, you get an addictive new psychological thriller that will keep you hooked on Disney Plus. I've called it, I've been saying it the entire season, but this is going to be the series that everyone is talking about this September. Hulu presents FX's The Shards.

0: The new show on the block that will have you hooked from episode one. Now, here's what the show is all about. Here's what happened. So we are dropped into the lives of wealthy high school seniors in 1980s Los Angeles, right? Where the fashion, the music, privilege are not yet an aesthetic, but they are a real lifestyle. Everything changes when a mysterious new student joins the school and people start dying. Coincidence?
1: I think not.
2: Now, this isn't your typical crime thriller. The Shards blend psychological suspense with a coming-of-age story that explores friendships, obsession, identity, betrayal, and growing up. If you loved Tell Me Lies, then go ahead and put this on your watch list because you're about to love this one. The first two episodes already premiered on the 6th of August, and the show actually ended yesterday, Nenia. Was the final
0: that
2: episode.
0: Was yeah so if you want to binge it, you can
2: today,
0: binge the
2: this
0: entire
2: weekend,
0: season this weekend.
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3: 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Why?

0: One of Wasabi's favorite songs right now, Drake. It's called Janice, STFU, here on Y. Let's head on over to your traffic, and then we've got that exclusive Disney merch to give away.
1: 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Jamming in traffic with

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1: It's time for the traffic.
2: 8:41, time for your last traffic update of the morning. I'll start off with the crash right before Crown Interchange, Lappy Poisons, Toisons, Noisons. 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
3: Poisons, Toisons.
2: Moving on to a stationary vehicle there on the N1 northbound before Haasfontein Road. So please drive carefully over there. Let's head on over now to the N1 northbound. Expect some delays there near Atterbury Road. Lapana on the Bedford View N12 R24. There's some slow-moving traffic on both routes towards Kilulis Interchange. Check out another crash there on the N3 northbound at Geldenhuys Interchange. An incident there at the N1 northbound at Flying Saucer Interchange. And then moving on now down there to Germiston. Expect some restrictions there at the M12 Geldenhuys Interchange during a peak travel times. And then finally, end off in Dunkeld, where traffic lights are not working at Bompas Road. Now, if you're looking for instant traffic updates, be sure to follow us at YFM Traffic for Wild Traffic. It's Wasabi.
3: All right, let's find out who's going to walk away a winner this morning, courtesy of Disney Plus. Now, every single Friday on The Way Up, we get into all things The Shards, unpacking the latest episode, sharing theories and getting one step closer to unmasking the trawler. Now, we've asked you to send a voice note on the Y app and let us know, in the same way that Brett, or rather Terry, believes in Brett's movie, who's that one person that really believed in you, an idea you had, or just believed in what you were capable of? Send a voice note on the Y app and let us know. Let's take some and let's announce our first winner.
2: I'll start off with Temba.
4: Sanbona,
3: Dumelang. Morning.
4: Good morning. Nia, Wasabi, Nabalaleli. So, my sister is married and I have a brother-in-law, as you might know. So, for me, it has to be a brother-in-law, Ngoba. He stepped in, felt like I had a bigger brother. So, wabona kufanele ukuthi he takes care of my tuition fees, varsity.
2: Wow.
4: Yeah, so he gave me a shot because he paid for my tuition fees. Yes. Great show, guys.
3: Thank you. That's amazing.
2: Amazing. Now, that's a real family member. Wow, congratulations, brother. Tommy?
5: Oh, good morning, morning, Nia, morning, Wasabi,
3: morning.
5: Ray, and all the wires. For me, someone who believed in me were at first strangers, because I'm a Bolt driver. I had a Bolt profile but didn't have a car to use. So I used this other app for load shedding, posting that I'm a Bolt driver with experience and I'm in need of a car. I'm from Nokem Park, and then the people who gave me a chance, Celeste and Tepang, it's a couple from Randburg. You must understand that Randburg, it's like 35 kilometers away from me. But you know, these guys, they gave me a chance, they gave me their car. I worked for them for like 2 years approximately, and then they decided, no, we're gonna sell you this car, hlanganisa nyana boma 50,000, and then you can pay it in installments and start working for yourself. Since then, the car has been mine. I've been working for myself. Bang Empowerile. I've managed to even get another car using the same car that they've given me. So shout out to them, Tepang and Celeste. Thank you. Shout out, man. Shout out.
3: That is incredible.
2: Amazing. That's beautiful.
3: Oh my gosh. All right. So one of you are walking away with the Disney Plus merch, and I'm trying to decide which one of you I want to give it to. Ooh,
2: both are strong stories.
3: Absolutely. Mm. Okay. I think I'm going to give it to Tommy. That is such a beautiful story.
2: Oh
3: my gosh. And that's the thing, is like one person helps you once and that can literally, like you were saying earlier, it becomes a domino effect.
2: Yes.
3: Right? Mm. Oh my gosh, that's amazing. Have you streamed The Shards yet? Head on over to Disney Plus, watch the new addictive psychological thriller and be part of the cruise drama, The Shards. The conversation continues every single Friday right here on The Way Up. And we've got one more set of Disney merchandise to give away this morning. Your new obsession is on Disney Plus. 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
2: The last time we actually awarded somebody something during the World Cup time, né? 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
3: Are you serious?
2: 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Akasaz Tumeli voice notes anymore, because he used to play the quick quiz with us multiple times. 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But it's just... it's just difficult to get a hold of him.
3: Wanon.
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2: All we know is that he's got a girlfriend that he really loved.
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2: And he's from Alexandra.
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2: He's a taxi operator. 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
0: Now, every Friday on The Way Up, we get into all things The Shards, unpacking, of course, the latest episode, sharing theories and getting one step closer to unmasking the trawler. This morning, we've asked you to send a voice note on the Y app and let us know who is that one person that just believed in you, you know? Even if your idea was crazy, even if you didn't believe in yourself, they were like, you know what? I've got your back on this one. And you could be walking away with some exclusive Disney Plus merch.
4: TM23.
5: Who's lost?
6: Good morning, Way Up team. So I'm going to mention this lovely lady that I used to work with. Her name is Lesego Motswatswa. So, hey guys, if it wasn't for this woman, I wouldn't be where I am today. Shout out to Mbogoto. Shout out to a mother, shout out to a friend, shout out to a confidant and someone that truly and really believed in me. She mentioned my name twice in spaces where no one would ever even mention my name. So I don't know what she saw. She saw something in me and she mentioned me first. The first time I didn't get the opportunity. The second time she also mentioned my name and I finally got the opportunity. So I'm where I am today because of that lady. And the thing is, I always tell her on WhatsApp, on calls, that hey, if I didn't have you in my life, I don't know where I would have been. So shout out, guys. I'm sure she's listening also.
0: Shout out to Lesego.
4: That's so cute, man. That's so cute. Busiso.
7: Hi Nia, hi Wasabi, and hi Ray. I hope you're right, and all the wires, I hope you're right and having a good Friday today. I'm sharing my story. Where I got support from my boss previously. So I'm an applier back in 2023 for a summer camp job in the US, and it failed. I told my boss about it, and Angelo would say, no, try again. Ngizok support, ayabon. Ngizok siza, nalok, nalok, ulapo, nalapo. And then 2024 came, and then I end the application for 2025. Wang siza, I went through my visa application. Yes, the application as well. Niyenzi lenga apply, and then bang approve through my agency as well. So, my boss, bang supporter, Angelo, you know, don't give up, man. Niyenzi lento, you got this. It's in you. So, yeah, bang sees Hashem. She helped me out when it came to my flight thingy. Bang supporter, and there was a success. So yeah, she helped me pay up for the flight to the US, and yeah, I was there for a summer camp job for like 4 months.
0: Wow.
7: Yeah, Abu, yeah. Yeah, and yes, we were happy. So yeah, this is my business story to you guys. Thank you.
0: Amazing. Oh, it just takes one person, hey?
4: Only needs one shot.
0: Yes.
4: One shot.
0: One chance. All right. Who are you awarding this Disney Plus merch to this morning?
4: I love both stories, but I'm going to have to go with Busiso this morning.
0: Yay! Congratulations, Busiso. You are walking away with some Disney merch, all thanks to Y and Disney Plus. Have you streamed The Shards yet? 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
10: All right, it's time for us to say goodbye.
11: Already?
10: Time.
11: Okay, let's go.
10: Okay, we'll see you again on Monday. Mm-hmm. Of course, 5 to 9 a.m. here on Y.
11: Coming up next is Karen with a glow up here on Y.
10: Wasabi, how are we saying goodbye?
11: Nigen is our call, come na.
12: I thought you were saying something completely different.
11: Oh, you were thinking,
12: yeah.
11: Nige, I'm Nige. Diggy, diggy. Tin, tin, tin. Let's go with Arthur, it's fine. And Chomi.
10: So what are we saying?
12: What are we saying?
11: Let's do the Arthur and Chomi, it's fine. Yeah.
10: Three of them.
12: Three now.
11: Yeah.
12: Okay.
10: We'll see you again on Monday. My name is Nia Brown.
11: I'm Okay Wasabi.
12: I'm Michelant.
11: Nige.
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14: Stories making headlines, hopes to extradite six Nigerians to U.S. in the wake of an online love scam. And Trump says he does not regret Iran war. A very good morning. I'm Lindiwe Mbanza. The Hawks and Interpol South Africa will today facilitate the extradition of six Nigerians allegedly involved in an online love scam to the United States. The six men are alleged to be members of the Black Axe organized crime network and are wanted by the U.S. authorities in connection with charges of wire fraud and money laundering. The suspects are alleged to have targeted more than 100 women, including pensioners in the United States, allegedly defrauding them of more than 100 million rand through online romance and love scams. Authorities say the six will be transported

0: arrest of accused number one, Musake Gana. YNews reporter Lebohang Dashe has more on this story.
1: Sergeant Ledwaba is expected to give virtual testimony today about the April 2024 arrest of Musake Gana, a key focus of the ongoing trial within a trial examining allegations that police tortured, assaulted, and acted unlawfully to obtain evidence. Ledwaba's testimony comes on the heels of major contradictions in the state's evidence. Yesterday, Warrant Officer Tepo Piri admitted driving a white Toyota Fortuner on the day of the arrest, directly contradicting Captain Phimiso Hobela's earlier testimony that no such vehicle was present at the scene. The defense alleges Musake Gana was unlawfully placed in the boot of the Fortuner and transported to his home following his arrest. Piri admitted that he failed to sign the vehicle's logbook before taking it and had to rely on its automated location tracking report to recall his movements. Vosumuzi Cat Matlala, Musake Gana, and their co-accused faced 25 counts, including attempted murder, fraud, and money laundering, and have pleaded not guilty to all charges. For Y News, I am Lebohang Dashe in Johannesburg.
0: To the U.S. now, President Donald Trump says he does not regret the war against Iran, expressing that he is only worried about the impact it may have on the country's midterm elections in November. Trump says given the chance, he would do it again and do it exactly as he did. Meanwhile, earlier this week, speaking during the Republicans' convention, Trump offered every adult citizen a $5,000 dividend if the right-wing party wins both chambers of Congress in the November elections.
2: We've done so well, and because our country is making so much money, that only I can make this promise to you. And here is my promise. If the Republicans win the House of Representatives and the United States Senate, both of them, I will issue a dividend to every adult citizen in the United States of America for $5,000, very much like a successful company will do a cash distribution to its shareholders.
0: Recapping the top story this hour, the Hawks and Interpol South Africa will today facilitate the extradition of six Nigerians involved in an online love scam to the United States. Do follow us on X and on Instagram at YFM for Y News. I'm Lindiwe Mbanza.
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4: Jamming in traffic with Y.
5: Thank you very much, Mampanza, for that news update. It's a freaky Friday, and it's the 11th of September, 3 minutes after the hour 9, so let's have a look at your roads. We kick it off in Poisons on the M1 northbound. Unfortunately, there has been a crash just before the Crown interchange, so kindly do drive cautiously. And on the N1 southbound, a stationary vehicle has been found at the ramp from Atterbury Road, so kindly do drive carefully. On the N3 northbound, another crash at the Geldon Hayes interchange, so do drive with caution. And at Bedford View, N12 R24 westbound, the slow-moving traffic on both routes towards the Kalulis interchange. And we take it to Brandfontein on the M1 northbound, the slow-moving traffic as well towards Smith Street. And on the N1 northbound, an incident at Flying Saucer interchange. And we take it all the way to Boksburg on the N17 eastbound. There are roadworks and traffic restrictions towards the R21 roundabout road. And still in Boksburg on the N17 westbound, there are roadworks and only one lane is open at roundabout road. We wrap it up all the way in Pretoria on the N1 southbound. There are roadworks and lane restrictions that are required between the N4 Makwena Highway and the Sefako Mokgato Drive exit. Drive safely on those roads. Don't forget to buckle up. Do not drink and drive. If there's anything you feel we may or we might have missed as well, let us know using the hashtag YTraffic across all social media platforms and our fictionate Y World app. It is a Friday. Not much needs to be done except having fun. So let's do it. Kitty up. Let's go.
6: Karen. Karen, giving the city the ultimate glow up. Only on Y.

0: The song's called Velu. Yeah, now not forgetting Sky Tyler on this one. And it brings us to 18 minutes after the hour 9. It opens up the glow up on a beautiful Friday. And it is the 11th of September 2026. Let me tell you, warmer days are coming. If you can see me, that's how you know, okay? That's how you know it's the time. It's that time, just mini skirts and stuff. And it's going to be absolutely amazing things. If it's your birthday today, happy birthday to you. Also, if you're celebrating something special, my friend, I would love to know so we can show you all the love that you deserve during this time. Not forgetting one of the biggest things, right? If it's a difficult day for you, if you're going through some difficult stuff, that's okay. We're also here to take out the mid out of your mid-mornings. We do this, you know, and we got you. It's worth it or waste it, and we do this every morning, so let's do it.
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0: Now, we all have different backgrounds, right? And we prefer different ways of doing things. That one is a given. But sometimes, my friend, we're not on the same page. We don't have the same line of march. And oftentimes, that results in us clashing. And every morning on The Glow Up, we try and fix that. Because we establish a point of clash that we might have. And we straighten it out through conversations and banter so that we can live more harmoniously in society together. So, I need you to try to help me figure out if leaving groove without saying goodbye to your friends is a yay or nay. Now, this one is quite sensitive because we know it really, it works in two ways. One, it could be because you have the kind of feeling that, just stay a little bit long. Okay. When Gabza finishes, okay, after pori. Okay, wait. Next thing is in Umalo, emanyan. And then the next thing you know, you're just like, oh no, I'm not going to leave here, right? So sometimes because you know you're an early bird and also you're afraid of traveling at night, you say, hey, kya toilet, take a buwa, but you're actually gone. The problem with that is that your friends are under the impression that something happened or something is wrong.

0: one of those sneaky people that'll tell that one friend that I know won't convince me, and then the rest I'll just text and say, hey guys, sengihambile, nibe right. But there needs to be at least one person who's sure that that is the truth, especially if it's amele as a group. But if we met there, well, I don't really know. I don't really know. How do you do this groove thing? When you are leaving groove, do you leave without saying goodbye to your friends? How do you feel about it? Do we say goodbye? Are you with it? Do you want to waste it? Come through with that voice note on the Wire World app. Alternatively, we are at Wire across all socials. Mo busy lab with
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5: No,
6: absolutely not. And you guys, the favorite team, NFN is E2. Yeah, so take me to Naturena, my man.
5: Oh, you and Nia aligned.
6: Yeah, okay. We are definitely aligned.
4: That's what Cheese says.
5: Because Cheese fans know this stuff.
6: The biggest team in the country. Say it, Ray.
5: What do you mean, say it, Ray?
6: Because you know.
5: What
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5: do I know?
4: The biggest team in the country. Ayana MVP is in the studio, and she agrees. Listen, you're literally outnumbered in studio. So what makes you think people are not outnumbered as supporters, say it, in the country?
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4: Ray,
5: this
4: just
5: is all
4: Ray. Ray, when Chiefs wins, there are aeroplanes that will fly over for them. I'm telling you now.
6: We're wearing glasses because it's the Kaizer Chiefs aura.
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0: 6120 coming through with Impatient on Why. Of course, Sunil musician and Kiss Kiss Kiss are also in the makes of things. Are you just as impatient as I am for First Touch tomorrow?
1: Karinam Tetwa on Why.
0: With the Wasted today, we're asking you, my friend, would you ever leave Groove without saying goodbye to those friends you came in with? Is it a habit we waste, or maybe according to you and your life experiences, is it justified? We go straight to our voice notes that are coming through on the Y World app. Once again, I always appreciate those, right? I always get to see and understand how you're feeling, and I love hearing your POV. Let's kick it off with Sweet Bakanea.
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0: Oh, shout out to Babum Tinos, man. 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That seems like a real party person right there. Shout out for that one, Paganilla. 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
3: Ula, karakara, karakara, that's why. 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
0: Danko Sporo, maybe he just wants to be safe and realize what's my valelisa anyege ni miegele avaye. 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
0: Jola, you know, I love what you're saying. The only thing that's scaring me, especially because we're having this conversation on a public platform, asking a kulumi utshwala and driving. That really does

0: scare me. You know, I mean, as much as we love to go to Groove, let me bring it to your attention. I do not endorse drinking and driving. Let's just leave that out there. Asiyenzi. If useka asiyavelwe uzobaleka bese awoke to their place. But that's why we have e-hailing. Asiben safe, ne? I just wanted to clear that up. Leo ke angizwani nayo at all. TK man also coming through saying wasted. Yo, uyangibhora umuntu othanda leso style. Sekumele sibe worried manje. Ai uzokwenza njani? All right, another one coming through from Lazarus Wakavila ngazi saying I wasted because I was once in a situation where I had to be the one with the answers, who answers rather the police questions after a friend of mine left me without saying a word. That guy never went home. He went somewhere the very same morning. His family were on me like I'm his keeper. Luckily, he was at his girlfriend's house, but the trauma I had and the threats from the family just because I was the last person who was seen with him. Exactly. If anything happens, ba itse gore o tsamile le Gugu, o tsamile le Karen, o tsamile le Mpho, o tsamile le Lindiwe. So what happened, you know? And Lindiwe has to answer ukuthi u Karen simgcine nawe benfunda ama news. Kwenzakalani? Lehlono lo also coming through as well. Lehlono lo Musia saying wasted. What if something happens to you, ngizophendula ngithini? Once again, the last one, uPhilela Chiko coming through saying wasted. This is South Africa and anything could happen to me while I just leave without saying anything. I mean, if you ever leave with your car or maybe you request or you're walking, it's really bad out there. And lately, at least let just one or two people know noma kulapho ku Groove or where you are heading. Yebo, nami ngiyavuma. Lindiwe Mpanza joins us as per usual. Sanibonani.
1: How are you?
0: Siyaphila ninjani?
1: I'm good.
0: Tell us. We're going to First Touch tomorrow. We are all so excited. I mean, definitely. If you stream us live on YTV, because, you know, we're getting pumped up for tomorrow.
1: Yes,
0: it's a very big day for Y. It's also a very big day for just family and, you know, loved ones in general. Wonke umuntu is invited. So on with it or wasted today. Umkitiwe family tienya na yama Y. Yeah, that's exactly what we're doing. So the question goes out to you then, Guti. Would you leave a social setting without saying goodbye to your friend? So tomorrow we are all going to First Touch. We're family, we're friends. Would you leave and sneak out without saying goodbye to us?
1: Where am I going without my friends?
0: No, like, so like you want to go home, you know, like the old friends that, you know, especially when we do Club Y, you don't say goodbye because, you know, people will say,
1: well,
0: hi,
1: you can't say bye
0: at Club Y. Exactly.
1: You're not going home.
0: So what's your chat about it?
1: No, I definitely wouldn't leave without my friends anyway.
0: Or you wouldn't let them know, Guti? Because sometimes, you know, like, Kia's driving, you're driving, like,
1: yes.
0: You know.
1: I have to tell you.
0: And we don't drink and drive. Yeah, my friends don't drink. They drive, but they don't drink, you know. Exactly. Yeah. So you would say goodbye, maybe?
1: I would have to say goodbye.
0: Okay, so when it comes to leaving Groove without saying goodbye to your friends, we are wasting it. We need to say goodbye so that we are sure.
2: Wasted.
0: Valelisa kubangani bakho, okay?
3: Some birds just fly through the sky. This one cruises on the N1 on its way to First Touch. 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

0: Security. Action SA says the minister's alleged use of vulgar and abusive language is completely at odds with the standards of conduct expected of a member of parliament and a cabinet minister. Action SA's member of parliament Malebo Gobe says Majordina's conduct undermines the dignity of public office and brings parliament into disrepute.
1: There is simply no place for this kind of behavior from a minister of the Republic of South Africans. It's an absolute disgrace. South Africans expect those entrusted with public office to conduct themselves with dignity, restraint, and respect, not to resort to vulgar insults when confronted with the frustrations of ordinary South Africans who rightfully criticize the failures of the GNU. Minister Majordina is not above the rules, and she is certainly not above accountability. As Action SA, we are calling on her to issue an unequivocal apology.
0: In other news, Activists and Citizens Forum says granting Parliament's ad hoc committee more time to investigate corruption allegations within South Africa's justice system would seriously undermine the committee's credibility and integrity. The ad hoc committee was established to investigate explosive claims of political interference, corruption, and the alleged capture of law enforcement agencies following allegations made by KZN Police Commissioner Nhlanhla Mkhwanazi. The organization argues that an extension would delay accountability and erode public confidence in Parliament's ability to deal decisively with allegations of corruption. The committee's chairperson, Soviet Lekhanyane, says they were expected to finalize their report by today.
2: But we have proactively returned to the office of the speaker to request for extension, because we understand the volume of the work that must be done, but very importantly, the tedium of the process. We have to do due diligence, and there is no way that the number of pages that are still left can be done and finished tonight.
0: And finally, a dress worn by the late Princess Diana, popularly known as the Revenge Dress, is expected to be auctioned for about $300,000 in December. Auction house Sotheby's says this will be the first time the dress has been offered at an auction since 1997, when the princess sold nearly 80 of her dresses to raise money for charities. Now, Princess Diana made headlines in 1994 for wearing the custom-made silk evening gown to a fundraising event after her then-husband, King Charles, admitted to having an affair during their marriage. Considering the outfit has become a timeless fashion icon, Sotheby's says the dress is expected to auction for an even higher price. Recapping your top story this hour. Action SA is set to lodge an ethics complaint against Water and Sanitation Minister Phemi Majordina following what the party has described as a disgraceful verbal attack at a ministerial event. Do follow us on X and on Instagram at YFM for Y News. I'm Lindy Bimbanza.
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4: Jamming in traffic with Y.
5: Thank you very much, Mampanza. 4 minutes after the hour 10, let's have a quick look at your road, shall we? We kick it off all the way in Sunny Hill on the N1 northbound. The slow-moving traffic towards Rivonia Road and on the N1 south ramp to the N1 N3 south. And that is on the Buccleuch interchange. I kindly do take note of all the roadworks and traffic restrictions. Bedford View N12 R24 westbound. There is slow-moving traffic on both routes towards the Galulis interchange as well. So kindly do be warned about that and drive cautiously. And Etwatwa on the N12 westbound, kindly do expect delays towards the Panzi Road exit. And we take it to Boksburg on the N17 westbound. There are roadworks and one lane is open at Rondebult Road. We shut it down in Booysens on the M1 northbound. Unfortunately, there has been a crash just before Crown Interchange. So please do try to drive cautiously and make necessary time adjustments, especially if you are driving in quite a hurry. That's about it for your traffic. Next update coming through at the top of the hour. But you know, it's second hour of the glow up, right? And if there's anything you feel we may or we might have missed, just let us know using the hashtag YTraffic across all social media platforms. And don't forget to buckle up and be safe as you drive. Great music coming your way, though, to kick off this hour. Of course, the amazing Naledi Apiwe Ciara, DJ Speeder, and of course, Uchenes, just to kick off the few that will just be giving you amazing music in this hour. It's going to be a good one. It's Friday. Like I said, easy does it.

the music you crave all day, every day. Why?

0: you'll ever need. It's Why. The Glow Up.
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0: Wouldn't be a Friday without some good music coming your way. This one is playing, that is playing is called Mapupa by DJ Speeder. Not forgetting Tagana, 031 Wolves, Busy Beats and Lovington. They bring us to 15 minutes after the hour of 10. Of course, it is indeed still the glow up on a beautiful Friday. And you know, on the second hour of the show, we like to clack it. Today we clack it with Noni Mtia, who's a multi-award winning Afropop artist. Now you might know her from TikTok as a dream chaser, a lover girl, and a fitness bunny. But so much more has changed about her, and we are catching up with her as she tells us about all things her new song, The Final Act of Love. It's something you don't want to miss, so stay close.
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2: When was the last time you were genuinely excited to go to work?
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6: That was Chris Brown. That was Drake with Yolo. Speaking of, you only live once. I'm done!
4: So who's going to do the rest of the show?
7: Ayo!
2: With... If I have too much money,
4: yeah.
2: I can't be somewhere at specific time. Why? Why am I there at 7:30? I have money. Do you get what I mean?
4: You sound like Cesar Chomo.
2: Do you get me? If I do something wrong and I'm in HR, how much can I send to resolve this? Okay, because I
4: don't have time for this.
2: What I was wrong? Okay, give me your bank details. 10K. Is that?
4: Do you know what's that? That's called bribery, babe.
2: Well, we call it cold drink, is all that.
4: Mm-hmm.
2: Eh? And I'll be willing to quench somebody's thirst.
4: Okay.
8: Too much on, but when I step in the door, nigga, love.
1: Monday to Thursday, 8 to 10 p.m. Why? 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

0: Unoni Wakamthiya joins us in the building. Sure, should I be the one singing Ngimtholile? Because there's a fact, I'm FYP about Tholile. Maverick Moody is also in the mix of things. They bring us to 27 minutes after the hour of 10. It's still the Club on Y with Karen and Mteto. It's going to be a good one. And you know, maybe at the end of this interview, ngizobe nami fitness band. Who knows?
1: The Glow Up with Karen Mtetwa.
0: Why? Noni! Thank you so much for joining us. I mean, I always say this to my guests. I'm like, you could be anywhere else. Okay, you're already live, because I always said you could be home being live, you know. But you could really be doing anything else. You could be recording more hits. You could be with your friends. You could be with your loved ones. And you could be getting to so much more. But you decided you're sharing your morning and your voice and your energy and your beauty with us. Thank you so much for choosing us.
2: Thank you so much for having
0: me. It's all bigger than the science. It got more to my. We're going to go straight into like so many questions. Like when I see you, I think there's so many conversations we can try dissect, right? When people meet you, and I would like to assume a lot of people were introduced to you through the FYP on TikTok. And, you know, that's how a lot of people fell in love with your infectious personality. But besides that, like, you are a learned girl who actually studied community and development studies. You worked in a call center at some point in your life, you know, and once dreamt of becoming an actress. Right, like upupile in your life. Did you ever imagine that music would become one of the things that really drastically, including social media, that would change your life?
2: Not at all. I would be lying.
0: Really?
2: I would be lying.
0: So you thought maybe your degree or what you studied, rather, your studies would be your way out? Did you want the traditional route?
2: Basically, yeah. Because even when I started with the music thingy, I said this is a hobby. It was more of a, let me do this on the side, you know, just like TikTok, let me do this on the side. It was never something that I wanted to pursue as a career.
0: Oh, okay. And look at it now. So your nikete wena,
2: basically.
0: It came after you. Okay, so while we go into one of the things that really did open like doors for you, TikTok is one of those as well, right? But going viral is one thing, and building a sustainable career while doing it is like really not the same, you know, because you could be popular, but that doesn't translate into sales, into streams and stuff like that. But you're someone who's been able to find your way, you know, and find the match in between the two. You try to make them correlate and you try to make something out of it as much as you can. I mean, what have you learned during this journey? Because you did say, hey, Mfetsumina, but well, this life is here and you're adapting to it beautifully. Like, how do you deal with the attention also that has come into your way? Because I can't imagine. You look like someone who's an ambivert. So extroverted, but also a bit of a recluse. So how are you dealing with all the attention?
2: I'm going to start with your first question. I think for me, what has kept me going until now is the fact that I'm myself on social media. Like, I'm not acting. So it's easier to be yourself. So it's easier to sustain yourself if you are yourself. I am what you see is what you get, basically. Because even when you meet me live, the same person that you see online is the same person that you're going to meet live. So I think staying true to myself is what has helped me to be able to sustain it and even turn it into sales. For example, it's easier for me to just ask my people, I've released something, please stream.

0: even with the transition from being a content creator to a musician, it wasn't that hard because I got a lot of supporters when I was just a content creator. But as soon as I became a musician, I didn't stop being a content creator. I didn't stop being the Noni that they knew. So I think it was an easy transition in that. And your second question, what was it again?
1: How are you dealing with the attention? Like now, everyone, because you know, people have this thing of when they see you on your lives, like you're live right now, or when you see you, they associate their personality and they always expect you to be the person that knows them. Meanwhile, they're always being introduced to you, but you're meeting them for the first time.
0: For the first time, yes. Oh my goodness, it can be very overwhelming at times, I don't want to lie. It can be very, very overwhelming, especially on days where you are really not okay. But this person is meeting you for the first time, right? And they're excited to see you, like, oh, Noni. And you need to give them the energy. Like, they don't care. They don't care what's going on with you. They don't care that you are not okay. They are excited to see you for the first time. And I always tell myself that this person is they're used to seeing me on screen, right? On their phones, wherever. And this little interaction that we are going to have is something that they're going to remember for ever, probably
1: the entire life, absolutely.
0: Probably the entire life. So let me just give them that attention for that little while, and then I'll go back to being miserable.
1: I don't like the sound of that. We don't want you to be miserable. I don't. But do you really think it's malicious? Because I don't think it is, you know. If you are always laughing and you're happy on your social media, I mean, there's an infectious energy that people know you for. So when they see you, they always assimilate you with
0: yes.
1: I don't think they may be inconsiderate. They just don't know that it's not, you know, one of those good days. And when we go back to also music, right? I mean, right now we just played Ngimtholile, and it reached like millions of views, and it reached like millions of people, right? And when you try to catch your breath, Astukenezo also went shoo, and it did its own thing. Like, was that something that you anticipated? Because when you take out a song, you do know, especially if you like you do it for the first time and it does well, there's this unsaid, untold pressure to like constantly stay at the top. But that's exactly what you're doing. But like, are you coping in the midst of all of this? And were you really expecting this outpour of love from not only South Africa, but the world as well?
0: Expecting it? Absolutely not. It came as a shock, especially with Ngimtholile. I remember the first day that the song was uploaded was on 50 streams by the end of the day. 50,000 streams just on YouTube alone. And we're like, hey, what is this? So from there, it's been a roller coaster, right? Some will do well, some will not do well. But the creation process is still pretty much the same. You go to the studio, you create something, and whether people receive it or not is up to them, really. Yeah.
1: Once you release it out of your hands, it's like, hey, let's see what the world thinks, right?
0: And absolutely.
1: It's so crazy for you to say this really wasn't the route you thought your life would take, because you are the same person who's just been crowned Sumro Songwriter of the Year. And it's crazy because you don't have a conventional journey. First of all, congratulations. That's massive. You know, you don't have I've been singing since I was one and I knew this was my dream. You know, how does that feel? You know, because when people do as well as they do, not everyone accepts it or adjusts to it well. They will feel unworthy. They will feel like, oh my God, now how am I going to live up to all this pressure? Like now, how am I going to write all of these songs? Like, how then, like, does this feel for you, like this nod so early into your career?
0: I feel blessed. I don't want to lie. I'm somebody who believes in God a lot, and my relationship with Christ is getting stronger by the day. And I think that has helped me a lot in this journey. Everything that happens and everything that doesn't happen, I know that it's His will. So I'm not in a rush for anything. But with everything that has happened so far, I'm happy, man. And I believe that it's God's will. Yeah.
1: It really is. On the other side of this, we go back into conversations with Noni. And if you feel like there's any questions or compliments that you do have for her, please feel free to send them through on the Wire World app. Alternatively, we are at Wire across all socials, even at time 011-772-0992. Stick around. Something really amazing is happening, and let me tell you, Tata is coming through with that heat. Do you know?

0: about it. Don't stress. That's why you got me, baby. The Harida that owns the morning, but a new bird is taking over your afternoons. And trust me, it's not something that you quite expected. What exactly might I be babbling about? My friend, the all-new Tata Osprey has landed on Y, and it's ready to make the most grand entrance of them all. The Bird of Prey is taking Quick Quiz on Home Run to the next level. And it's all brought to you by Tata. Now, the Tata Osprey is giving you a chance to walk away with 2,000 rands in cash, my friend. Here's how to enter. You go to the Y app, you enter the Home Run group chat, and you comment the hashtag Tata Osprey, right? It's spelled TATAOSPREY. Hashtag Tata Osprey. And you could be chosen to play the Tata Takeover on the Quick Quiz. And if you answer the Tata related question correctly, you will qualify to win the cash prize of 2,000 rands. But that's not all. 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
5: 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But for too long now, I look around and think, we deserve better than this. The water goes off for days, the streets are falling apart, things never get fixed. I'm not asking for anything fancy. I just want the basics to work. And I know they can work, because I've seen it, where the Democratic Alliance is in charge. I want our town to work for all. So in this election, I'm voting DA.
1: 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The opinions expressed do not reflect or represent the views of Y.
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And what's playing in the background, you might wonder, my friend? Don't worry, I got you. It's

0: In Fanelo, of course, it's 1016 on this one. Big Kosa, Vsel, Progressive CPT, and Show Kamori. They bring us a 46 minutes after the hour of 10. It's a beautiful Friday, and it's still the Globe Unwind at Karakarala Sewai, affectionately known as Ukarana Mtetu Nyambo Somuhle. So let's go.
1: Karen Mtetwa on Y.
0: Now, you do know Ikarakara Lasawa is not alone today. I could never clock it on my own. So we decided we've got a woman who can really do it all. And she goes by the name of Unoni. Ever so affectionate to her followers as Udevoted. Now, TikTok live, we manje. You actually said when you started off, right, when you were still dreaming and you didn't know what life was really going to be. Back when you thought you were in control of what your life would be, you wanted to do acting. Do you see yourself going back there?
2: No.
0: Oh, now I was talking about sex and answer. Try always. Here's my reason. Like, no, you know, just a development of life. No.
2: No.
0: Why? Like, would you maybe do a cameo? So, like, if you get a role to play yourself.
2: Play myself, yes.
0: You see, so don't be so harsh with your nose. Like, Aibo, Mamti. Aibo, Aibo.
2: Okay, maybe that no was too harsh.
0: Yeah, Aibo.
2: If an opportunity presented itself. For me to act myself.
0: So yeah, as a cameo, that you yes. would consider that.
2: Yes, I would consider that.
0: So let's talk about songwriting. You went to, you know, you're one of the people that were privileged to go to CC Songwriting Camp. Do you really feel like it also contributed to your ability to express yourself in your music? I mean, I need to ask you to do songwriting about Corona and stuff over the year and stuff. God, I'm just saying. So what's in your hype about it? Do you feel like it made a positive contribution to your career presently?
2: Yes, it did. Yes, it did. Absolutely. She taught me how to write, basically. I could put it like that. I used to be a flat writer.
0: What does that mean? Like, I'm just a kid. So, bala, like the most basic things, or it
2: no,
0: didn't
2: in
0: have...
2: In terms of words, no, not necessarily. But in terms of melody, when you're writing a verse, right, it shouldn't sound the same from the beginning to the end. So they taught me that in the middle, you need to change your melody. I don't know how to explain it.
0: Sing it.
2: But basically...
0: Sing it. Sing an example of what how you learned. When it's practical.
2: A practical example, ne?
0: Yeah.
2: With...
0: I've got all the time for you. So glean.
2: I'm trying to think if I should go with...
0: So glean them.
2: Okay, so there's this song called Pagate Lamine.
0: Okay.
2: It's one of my songs. So the first part, it goes, there's that part which sounds like that, and then you need to change to,
0: okay, so what so wait, so when you sing, that's what you're saying, like the inflections, your ability to go up, down,
2: yes.
0: change the feeling and yes. toy around with my emotions.
2: Mm. Basically, yeah.
0: Okay,
2: the term that they used was make it musical.
0: Make it musical. Tina Pella was not big high school musical. I'm just being silly. So as we move into this conversation of your growth, especially in the music space, because it also does seem like something you're particularly very interested in right now. You're preparing a project also, right, featuring artists like Nomfundo, Mo, Umthunzi, Xola Stallion. Is it did I pronounce that properly? Is it Xola Stallion? Okay, Xola Stallion. And Usino Wagamso. That's insane. Like at this point, finding you kill Elana, because we will never get you again. You're gone after these songs come out, right? What does this new body of work, you know, promise to you, and what exactly are you trying to achieve? Because my sister, you went out there, Utole Wonka, the big guns, and you're like, We're doing something.
2: So the project is basically an end and a start.
0: Okay.
2: If I could put it like that. It's an end of a chapter of my life and a new beginning as well. So there are songs that focus on the end of a chapter, and then there are songs that focus on the beginning of Noni.
0: Why are you being cryptic? What end are you talking about? Why are you being cryptic?
2: Okay, I'll care in okay.
0: I don't know. Like, I really need subtitles. I'm just a girl who's confused.
2: Wow.
0: You said the end of a chapter. You said the rebirth of Unoni, a new Noni. Why is there a rebirth? Why are chapters ending?
2: chapters are ending because the marriage is ending. So I'm currently in the process of

0: ending my marriage. So most of the song, this is somebody that I've been with for 10 years now, and it's very hard to just close a chapter like that. So I put it in songs, not in a song. I put it in songs, yeah. So it's the end of a life that I had, and a life that I wanted to have. Yeah, it's okay.
1: Is this a prank?
0: No.
1: Are you joking?
0: I wish it was. No, it's not.
1: I'm sorry.
0: It's okay.
1: I think the music is going to sound amazing. I think, you know, when you think of Drake and you think of all the changes he went through, he came through and he just blazed us. You know, there's some people who are like, yo, I think it could be one of the greatest setups also. Because when you come back, you know, you come back stronger. And I think you come back with an interesting narrative. Jeez, but I really feel like you're going to kill it. You know, and I really can't wait to tell, you know, or to rather hear what message you want to share. Because 10 years is really a long time. But I really hope you're taking care of yourself during this time. I hope you ufukamelwe ngothando during this time. And if ufukamelanga, I give the warmest hugs. The wires give the warmest hugs. We will give you the warmest hugs.
0: All the love is welcome.
1: Oh, pie night
0: moon. Currently surrounded by a lot of it.
1: Thank you to everyone who's got you right now. Look, new music is coming. Do you think we have maybe a deliberation or a hint of when this music is coming out? Like this album, probably?
0: Yes, the album is coming out on the 11th of November.
1: Shoot us all, yeah, like, hey.
0: Yes, definitely.
1: Was this perform?
0: Yebo.
1: Okay,
0: I would love
1: so
0: that.
1: You must come back then. We'll be waiting for you.
0: I'll definitely come
1: back. Oh, man. Noni, yeah. Thank you so much for sharing, you know, your space with us, your love with us, your story with us. I think this was quite amazing. And also, baninga, banda bancane, babukela kuwena. And I think, thank you so much for being vulnerable. You know, I didn't think we'd go there, but you did. Thank you so much for just sharing your love, sharing your light, but more than anything else, sharing your music. It's not over. Got 11th of November, so you'll be back. You'll
0: coming.
1: Be giving us all of this, and we can't wait to share it and share it with you, with the world. To anyone who wants to connect with you presently, who would love to give you more love, how do we get a hold of you on social media?
0: It's Noni Mthia everywhere. Not on Twitter. Noni Mthia on Instagram, TikTok, Facebook, Spotify, Apple Music, YouTube. But yeah, it's Noni Mthia, NONY.
1: There we go. Umthia with the MTHIYA. There you get it. Noni, thank you so much. Have a good one. But to the wire, stay close, because there's still so much more coming your way. Because on the other side of this, it's news with Lindiwe Mpanza.
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7: For people that don't know who Alostro is, leadership, how would you describe yourself for someone that doesn't know who you are?
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3: Stories making headlines. Action SA lodges ethics complaint against Pemima Jordina and Princess Diana's revenge dress to be auctioned. A very good morning. I'm Lindy Mbanza. Action SA is set to lodge a ethics complaint against Water and Sanitation Minister Pemima Jordina following what the party has described as a disgraceful verbal attack at a ministerial event. A video of the incident has since gone viral on social media, where Majordina is seen exchanging derogatory remarks with a community member as he's escorted out of the venue by security. Action SA says the minister's alleged use of vulgar and abusive language is completely at odds with the standards of conduct expected of a member of parliament and a cabinet minister. Action SA's Member of Parliament Malebo Kobe says Majordina's conduct undermines the dignity of public office and brings parliament into disrepute.
4: There is simply no place for this kind of behavior from a minister of the Republic of South Africans. It's an absolute disgrace. South Africans expect those entrusted with public office to conduct themselves with dignity, restraint, and respect, not to resort to vulgar insults when confronted with the frustrations of ordinary South Africans who rightfully criticize the failures of the GNU. Minister Majordina is not above the rules, and she is certainly not above accountability. As Action SA, we are calling on her to issue an unequivocal apology.
3: In other news, Activists and Citizens Forum says granting Parliament's ad hoc committee an extension would seriously undermine the committee's credibility and integrity. The ad hoc committee was established to investigate explosive claims of political interference, corruption, and the alleged capture of law enforcement agencies following allegations made by KZN Police Commissioner Ndlandla Mkhwanazi.

0: the number of pages that are still left can be done and finished tonight.
1: And finally, a dress worn by the late Princess Diana, popularly known, dubbed rather, the Revenge Dress, is expected to be auctioned for about $300,000 in December. The auction house says that this will be the first time the dress has been offered at an auction since 1997, when the princess sold nearly 80 of her dresses to raise money for charities. Princess Diana made headlines in 1994 for wearing the custom-made silk evening gown to a fundraising event after her then-husband, King Charles, admitted to having an affair during their marriage. Considering the outfit has become a timeless fashion icon, it is expected to be to auction rather for an even higher price. Recapping your top story this hour. Action SA is set to lodge an ethics complaint against Water and Sanitation Minister Phemi Majordina following what the party has described as a disgraceful verbal attack at a ministerial event. Do follow us on X and on Instagram at YFM for Y News. I'm Lindiwe Mpanza.
2: Weaving through traffic,
3: jamming in traffic with Y.
4: Thank you very much, Mpanza, for that beautiful news update. On our side, this side, we're going to be having a quick look at your roads this morning. It is indeed 3 minutes after the hour 11. R21 northbound all the way in Gauteng, a stationary vehicle just before the OR Tambo Airport. So do take note of that. Central Johannesburg, M1 northbound, there's queuing traffic towards Car Street. So do drive with necessary time adjustments, my friend. On the N1 southbound, Pretoria Main Road. Unfortunately, there has been a crash just before the Allendale Road. And in Sunning Hill on the N1 northbound, the slow-moving traffic towards Rivonia Road. And we take it to Bedford View on the N12 R24 westbound. Slow-moving traffic on both routes towards Ikaluli's interchange. And the Etwatwa N12 westbound, kindly do expect delays towards the Pansy Road exit. And Boksburg on the N17 westbound, the R roadworks, and one lane is open at Rondebult Road. As we wrap it up, N17 eastbound as well in Boksburg, the R roadworks. And that is approaching the R21 on Rondebult Road. That's about it for your traffic. Next update coming through on the Lunch League. But for now, you know I love Fridays because they're good, they're fun, and they're easy. But mostly I love them because we have For the Love of Friday. So something really amazing is coming your way. If there's anything concerning your traffic that you feel I may or I might have missed, kindly do let me know using the hashtag YTraffic across all social media platforms and our Y World app. Buckle up and drive safely.
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8: A typical day. There's no typical day in my life, right? So you've mentioned a number of areas that I'm involved in and where I do work. Mm. And it really just depends what the schedule is that week or that month. So I run an online practice where I see patients.

0: So usually mornings I'd be seeing patients or late in the evenings. Mm-hmm. And then I do health education online, so I create a lot of content. So content takes time.
1: Yes.
0: So I do take a lot of time doing the research. I mean, I talk about a lot of health conditions and diseases, and that needs to be accurate.
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0: Sanjay. Always so good to hear Umai do his thing, man. This one is called Umzuguzugu 2.0. Focalistic is also in the mix of things. DJ Mr. X. Boss Biani, not forgetting D-Horn. They bring us to 13 minutes after the hour 11. Karen Umteto on your radio. Always so elated to glow up with you. For the love of Fridays is exactly what we do on a Friday. Of course, we have to turn it up. And today we're doing just that. Because you know, it's that season to be outside, my friend. And every weekend we are out playing with other kids. But I want to this one song that has been having us on a chokehold. Now, it's taken TikTok by storm. And we had to call in the man behind the magic. We have T-Man Express in studio with us today. And we're going to have a chat with him because he's going to give us the performance of this song. And trust me when I say this one. We might just need to buy new equipment because Guzosha, everything, yeah. T-Man, thank you so much for joining us on Why. I mean, what an honor, you know. I am so excited because things were chuluga. I want to go on Facebook because of it. Thank you so much for joining us.
1: Thank you so much for having me.
0: I mean, we're going to go straight into it. There's so many questions we ask a man like you, but where do we even begin? I mean, you've become recognizable and recognizable to an extent of dominance, you know, like it's a good song. you know, and I think that's a lot of people can just take, you know, like for granted, but I think that takes a whole lot of work. If I were to ask you, like, from a sense of curiosity, how many years have you put into this moment that you're living in right now?
1: A lot, eh? I think the last time when I was counting, it took me to 16, yeah, 16.
0: Imagine.
1: 16 years.
0: Yeah. Imagine. Yeah. And when we try track back to 16 years back, yeah. I mean, respectfully, Yang Funekshaw, Piano wasn't even huge then.
1: It wasn't there at all.
0: So for me, it also gives me a strong sense of who you are because it means you're able to adapt and reinvent.
1: Yes.
0: What does that mean for your career? Because there's youngins that want to be a T-Man Express but are not willing to make the necessary adjustments.
1: Yeah, I think for me, the break-even point is the reason why you're doing music. So it's easy for me to adapt and with the change of anything that's coming because I'm always already curious about it.
0: Yeah.
1: Like I want to know what does music have for us, you understand?
0: Okay.
1: So every time there's something that also just resonates with me as an artist, I want to jump into it and see where we're going. And also just leave my creative juices there, you understand? And leave a mark to say, okay, no, T-Man is also here because he's there as a musician. I'm not just there as an artist because maybe I'm seeing the glam and
0: the glitz and the glam.
1: The glitz and the glam.
0: The riders.
1: No, I'm there for the passion. Like I'm really passionate about the music thing, man. So I think it's easier for somebody that's passionate to be able to adjust and adapt with anything that changes.
0: Sure.
1: Yeah.
0: So when we go behind the music as well, because 16 years is a lot of time to breathe life into something.
1: Yes.
0: And we can only imagine the time it takes because the people only know like the culminative point. So like the last 3-4 years where now you're on every song, now you're on every feature.
1: True.
0: And now they're like, "Mwah, they don't know that you come from somewhere and there was a struggle in that, you know. And I think it's very important for me genuinely to ask people like you who stand to be in positions of power, especially for young people that look up to you, that in a sense of instant gratification where we post something on TikTok and it blows up and we think now, why do we say that? Because and we know that mentality is one of the reasons why talented people don't go all the way.
1: Yeah, that's true, man. What's about I don't know.

0: mbuza ke mjetsa gore ke yona problem e re faceang. I think le mbuza somebody was asking me what is the most challenging thing that you faced about being in the music industry and maybe tapping into the mainstream market. Then I was like, kimachita. Yabona kasi nokuthi mhlambe noma sihamba yabona maybe they don't take this industry as serious as we take their jobs, you understand? They have a 9-to-5. Like let's say I've got a friend that has a 9-to-5. I'm not gonna rock up to his 9-to-5 and be like, no, I'm chilling around the company. Aziwe, you understand? But with us, it's like, no, I'm ziwa far this weekend. I see, ganjan. I've got a team.
1: And that time you need passes. Yeah,
0: you understand? And yeah, I'm like, why don't you take Ispansam serious as much as I take yours? You understand? So for me, nahida. If love.
1: And it sounds like so yas jail, man.
0: Yeah,
1: ganjan.
0: Today, yes. And ngihlala ngisho kubo ukuthi kanjani. Okay, mawuthi ngiyasitshela kanjani njani because nami lesi spanning is kitty. Just because ispan sami mpethu esasebusuku kunotshwala kunani nani. So angeke usithathe serious as much as wena nawe mawuya spanini ufuna uyopandela ukuthi kube na something endlini. You understand? Now I'm doing the same thing, but it's the only difference is that mina I'm doing what I love. You understand?
1: Yeah.
0: And ile nto engiyithandayo mhlawumbe ingicomile and then banginika ichance ukuthi nami ngikhona ukuyilandelela. But kusase ispan.
1: At the end of the day.
0: At the end of the day, kusase ispan. This thing is paying my bills.
1: Real.
0: It's making me live. You understand?
1: Real.
0: This is, I'm not making ends meet ngayo. Like,
1: it's all I've got. I don't have a plan B.
0: Understand.
1: Shoo, look, we're not here for these conversations. We're here for your amazing performances. We don't want that. We're here for the good energy. At least we did.
0: At least.
1: With love. Absolutely. So on the other side of this, the team gets ready to give you an explosive performance. For the Love of Fridays is how we do it. So all you need to do is stay where you are. Before we let you go, I'll share on my socials. Quick, fast, and in.
0: Timon Express on Instagram, Timon Express the vocalist on Facebook, Timon Express _the_ vocalist on Twitter. I think it's also called X.
1: Yeah, so we X.
0: But for now, it's just Instagram and Facebook.
1: Oh man, let's be excited. I know I'm excited, but the most excited person for this performance is our producer. Kia, this one is for you. Oh, on the other side of this, I'm slamping them totally raise. Yes, we can.
2: Winter was cute, but a new bombshell has entered the villa. And we are Shiza. Why?

Karan Mtetwa brings the glow to why. Monday to Friday, 9 a.m. to 12 p.m.

We go. 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
0: We go. 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
1: 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It's how we move, sound, and show up as the hottest. 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
2: 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Venom, C'est La Vie in Sandton. Rari will be out at Monopoly in Sandton. Saturday, Lisetti the DJ will be out at Tempo Luxury in Sunning Hill. DJ Feifei, First Touch at Mox Park in Randburg. 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Venom will be out at First Touch Mox Park in Randburg. Zoo in Sandton, and as well as Rockets in Bryanston. Thiefla will be out at First Touch at Mox Park in Randburg. Sunday, Lisetti the DJ will be out at Soundstate Sundays in Victoria Yards. Legendary Chris will be out at Pule Shisanyama in Davidson. Thiefla will be out at Mont Joy in Mildersdrift. And DJ Parabolic wraps up your weekend at D48 Bar and Grill in Midrand. And that was your gig guide.
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0: Hotter days are loading. Hotter days are loading. But why stays degrees ahead? Why?
3: Some more fun music is coming your way. You do know Fridays are so smooth. It's Azzy with Unsettled Desire. And when we come out from this, I say adios, muchacho.

0: Very bold, very timeless, very wise.
1: Slow down with the greatness, gotta take time, pose out on a big
0: thing. Karen and Tetra, on why?
1: Throwing hands, that's a cage fight, big

0: I made it clear there.
1: That is
0: I clear. Even made it clear that I am not postponing this matter for the purpose of the outcome of the representations and the review. I'm postponing this matter for the I choose to consult with his legal representative relating to the two new charges that were added. And on the 10th of September, the pre-trial conference shall proceed.
2: In other news, more than 38,000 people have been arrested during the second phase of the Operation Shanela, which launched in June last year in Gauteng. Briefing the provincial legislature on the first quarter's crime stats, Gauteng Police Commissioner Tomim Tombeni revealed that over 14,000 of the arrests are undocumented foreign nationals. He says the arrests include 148 people for murder, more than 200 for robbery, over 1,000 for assault with intent to cause grievous bodily harm, and more than 5,000 for drunk driving. Tombeni has also raised concern that anti-illegal immigration sentiments in the province continue to divert resources from the police service's key mandate.
3: The anti-illegal immigrants protests remain a high security threat to domestic stability in the province and continue to divert the resources. These are also service delivery related protests that are increasing. And as we approach local government elections day to day, we have those type of protests and marches. From April to June this year, we policed 85 unrest related protests and 298 peaceful protests. And these protests are being managed effectively through collaborative approach.
2: Recapping your top story this hour, Bafana Mahongela, accused of murdering Sandton teacher Kirsten Clades, has been found guilty. Do follow us on X and on Instagram at YFM for Y News. I'm Lindiwe Mbanza.
4: Happy Friday.
2: Happy Friday.
4: Big weekend. First touch.
2: First touch.
4: Tomorrow is going to be absolutely amazing. Can't wait to see you, you know, playing paddle.
2: I will be there.
4: I can't wait to see you, my lens. Have a great Friday. We'll
2: Have
4: see you tomorrow.
2: A good one.
4: Thank you. Floza.
5: Hey.
4: Auckland.
5: I'm great.
4: Skip one.
5: Traffic. Skip a traffic.
4: So, funa see you manje.
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4: Sharp.
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5: A very good afternoon to you, my captain. Welcome to the best lunch show, Emhlabeni. It's a Friday. Allow us to usher you to your weekend. But first things first, let's check in with our roads. A reminder that we are at YFM Traffic on X. If there are any updates in your area, on the N3 northbound, there's currently a stationary vehicle at the Geldenhuys interchange. And then on the N1 southbound, there's been a crash on the N1 at Allendale Road. We'll move straight out to the N3 northbound in Bedford View, where there's currently queuing traffic at the M2 Geldenhuys interchange. And on the M2 westbound in Crown, there's queuing traffic towards Main Reef Road. Let's take it out to the N12 R24 westbound in Bedford View, where there is slow moving traffic on both routes towards the Galulis interchange. And then taking it out to N17 in Boksburg as you head westbound, there are roadworks with one lane open at Rondebult Road. In Etowah on the N12 westbound, expect delays towards the Pansy Road exit. And then lastly, on the N4 in Pitori, there are roadworks with traffic restrictions between the Donderhoek and Cullinan exits. We're at YFM Traffic on X. If you have any updates in your area, the next one's coming through just after your 1 p.m. news bulletin. But for now, though, get ready for the Friday of your life. It's the Lunch League on Y.
4: So for your information,
5: uh-huh,
4: I just want to let you know that we as Y are for you.
5: Yes, and we will be with you for the next 3 hours.
4: Yeah. Oh, man, it's going to be an absolutely amazing day today.
5: Yeah.
4: Oh, let's kick start the show, baby.

0: Grew up with less, just to the right, raps to the left. Arge in the middle, got seed to the death. Batch full of dogs with the 16s vets.
1: If you send me the location, then I'll be right there. 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

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I'm so focused. And by this, do not try me from the next little go. It's listen. It's the upper, it's the upper, it's the funa yonke from the next. This is the upper, no so. 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

Oh, my God.

0: It's the perfect play for to kickstart your Friday afternoon. AKA kicked it off with MT, Bati Kran. Straight after that, we had a Focalistic, Optimistic coming through with Benzo Miller and Sleazy, Bati Kumba Fire. Oh man, what a hot track. Playing in the background right now is DJ Wiz K. This one is titled Passport. Do you have a passport to Bumnandi? Do you have a passport to Mjolo? Do you have a passport to money? Listen, whatever passport you have, we love that you have it.
1: I answered no to all three of those questions.
0: So I've got a passport for everything.
1: Okay, great.
0: Give me, like, you want to take me somewhere? I've got a passport for it.
1: Okay, cool.
0: Like Mnandi.
1: All right.
0: You understand?
1: So basically, Tina Sokala, when Mnandi.
0: Ha, Nina Yokala Mina Mnandi.
1: Okay, got you.
0: happy afternoon. Happy Friday. Oh, man, it's the best night show. Mkhabeni, 3 to 6, 12 to 3.
1: 3 to 6?
0: So what happened was, I was just reminding people that there is another show that's 3 to 6.
1: Right.
0: But for now, it's 12 to 3.
1: Uh-huh.
0: Yes, and that's what's happening.
1: We're the Lunch League. Here's the Fresh Prince of Radio. Kamalambo Floor is a buzzer. It's a Friday. You know we love to talk all things sports.
0: Yeah.
1: Caddy, something very interesting happened in the US Open.
0: Mm-hmm.
1: Imagine you're Anya Sabalenka, right? And you're in the middle of a US Open match. You're locked in. You're trying to keep your head in the game. And then suddenly there's a big distraction. But this distraction isn't your opponent.
0: Okay.
1: There's a smell.
0: Okay.
1: That's coming from the crowd.
0: What kind of smell is this?
1: So get this. Sabalenka actually had to pause the match because the smell of weed from the stands was apparently getting a little too high.
0: Profile. Wow.
1: Now, we know that fans, you know, are there to have fun. You know, they're there to sing. They're there to celebrate, lose their voice. But if your vibe is strong enough to interrupt the tennis, are we taking supporting your player a little too literally? Now, when you buy a ticket, does that give you the right to do whatever you want in the stand?

0: Or does being a major sporting event come with a little bit of
1: stadium etiquette?
0: Yes. Especially when the athletes are trying to perform at, you know, the highest level. So Sabalenka obviously stopped play because the crowd was getting a little too high. The smell of weed was overwhelming. She couldn't concentrate on the game. So where do we as supporters draw the lines? Should fans be allowed to do whatever they want? Or does good sportsmanship start with, you know, keeping the crowd under control?
1: So I've got two questions here, no?
0: Yeah.
1: First question is, the fans are far away from the players. And I don't think it's, how possible is, you know, for the smoke to reach the players while they're playing?
0: I mean, you think of like a tennis arena, right? Mm-hmm. It's very like, it's not as big as a football stadium.
1: Yeah, but either way,
0: it's pretty small. And if someone is smoking weed, if it's a, how do I say this? If it's a premium strain of weed, the smell is going to be potent.
1: True.
0: Right. So, considering that the tennis lentosa is not like really big, it's small.
1: Okay.
0: The smell traveled. You know, there was a time when vuvuzelas were banned. They're banned, you know, in other countries,
1: mm-hmm.
0: Because they said that they're distracting. So, do you think that there should be some kind of etiquette or a rule book for supporters? Or you spent your money on a ticket, that means that you're allowed to. If you want to bring your hubble bubble to the stadium, you're allowed to.
1: I mean, there's certain things that you can't necessarily bring to the stadium, like hubble bubble, because you just need to fix it. There's a lot of things that takes place in there.
0: Right.
1: But like, is it this vananjingi, weed, cigarettes? I'm sure you can get away with that. You know what I mean? Because at the end of the day, this was going to be my second point, to say that, listen, sports is entertainment. We're there to be entertained, right? And at, you know, if I want to be entertained and I want to watch my favorite sport, I also want to do things that keep me comfortable and keep me energized and keep me at, you know, my ease to enjoy the sports. That's why when you go to stadiums, they would sell you, you know, something to drink, you know, for refreshment. They'll sell you food so that you enjoy the entertainment that you're watching. So I don't think, you know, this should be a problem. I don't think it should be an issue like that.
0: But if your version of enjoyment is now causing me as a fellow supporter to not enjoy watching the game, and then now the players also to not enjoy the game, where do we draw the line? Are you saying because...
1: Focus on the game.
0: Focus. But it's impossible. It's distracting.
1: No.
0: Pella, these are athletes and they don't consume, you know, they don't take drugs.
1: I guess.
0: They don't smoke. So this is going to be, you know, an interruption for them. They're unable to concentrate. So are you saying basically, mawuthenge itikiti, it kind of gives you the leeway to be able to do what you want? Because
1: yeah, you've purchased the ticket. Yeah. I want to watch entertainment and I want to do whatever I want today by the fan base. So like Maliami, and I could do whatever I want. That won't, you know, also like me being in the grandstand and smoking shouldn't affect you as a player. Like I still don't get how loud it was for the player to actually be irritated by it.
0: What do you think should not be allowed for a fan or a supporter to do at any stadium? Rugby, cricket,
1: you see things
0: tennis.
1: Like bringing a speaker, you know, something that's distracting. You see, because if a speaker's too loud, then obviously it's going to distract the player. Anything like a laser that are going to distract the player. Things like, you know, things that are distracting, dog. Like, things that you can't mice. You know
0: yes,
1: what I mean? Like,
0: right.
1: Those are the things that should be banned from stadiums. Like, Amabu Vuvuzela, I believe you could see they were too loud. They were distracting the players, you know, things like that. And also,
0: but it's a part of our culture.
1: I know it's a part of our culture, but, you know, like, they need to stop.
0: Right. But don't you think that if players are being distracted by fans, then that kind of, you know, interrupts the game, and also like it stops them from playing to their fullest potential because they're distracted? Whether it be by
1: weed. Player, you need to focus on the game, dog. Whatever fans are doing, like, then what do you want us to do? Like, you just want us to get into the stadium, sit still, and just watch you play? Like,
0: okay.
1: What about us and our enjoyment? You know what I mean?
0: So you're saying rules that are too strict kind of kill the atmosphere and kill the
1: 100%.
0: Vibe?
1: 100%. They kill the vibe because now we're not enjoying. We're just watching. Now we can't do things that we want to do to enjoy the match because where? Now you have an issue of me standing up or me wearing a bright yellow t-shirt or...

0: me blowing my bubbles.
1: Yeah. So, captains, this is what happened. A tennis player at the US Open, Anya Sabalenka, actually had to pause her match because of the strong smell of cannabis that was coming onto the court. And this is not the only complaint that came through for the US Open. There were complaints about people talking too loud during the game. There were complaints about, I remember there was a group of black influencers that were taking a lot of content. They were standing up, you know, they were doing TikTok challenges there at the US Open and a bunch of other distractions. So here's the question. Do you think that we need to enforce stricter rules for supporters at the stadium? If you're somebody who goes to the stadium quite often, my captains, I definitely want to hear from you. What are some of the things that you do at the stadium, maybe that you feel that people have a problem with, or maybe things that are done at the stadium that you have a problem with?
0: Yeah.
1: Is it people standing up when they should be sitting down and blocking your view? Now you're unable to watch properly. Is this why people prefer to get suite tickets over getting tickets where you're sitting, you know, at the bottom in the general section, because there's just too many distractions?
0: Listen, when it comes to sportsmanship, I feel like as soon as I'm there, I bought the tickets, I'm wearing the jersey, that's enough. Whatever I do after that, that shouldn't be an issue.
1: But I also bought a ticket and I'm also wearing the jersey, and you doing a TikTok challenge in front of me, angiboni kahle. Did we come to watch football or did we come to do TikTok challenges?
0: Well, next time, if you have issues like that, buy an early ticket and stand and get a seat in front.
1: No, I don't want to sit in front. I want to sit in the crowd.
0: Then you will come across such consequences, and that's just part of the game.
1: Isn't it better for you?
0: I bought a ticket as well. I want to stand up. I want to shoot content. So you're not going to stop me from shooting my content because you feel like funeke sihlale phansi sonke. No, I want to scream. I want to shout. I want to do my dances for my favorite player. I want to take off my t-shirt and do the windmill.
1: And I'm not saying there's anything wrong with that, but if you're distracting other people from enjoying the football.
0: My private suite. That's why I go now.
1: No, we want the atmosphere of the crowd.
0: Then you will have to deal with whatever's happening in front of you.
1: Private suites are a bit too. We don't want the VIP.
0: Well, then we ask you, this is what you're going to come across.
1: Yeah, but let's have etiquette at the stadium and know how to behave. You're there sparking a big roll of cannabis. We don't smoke weed. We're here with our children. We don't want to get high. You're there with your vape in our faces.
0: My doctor prescribed that I need to be under some calmness when I'm watching a match that gives me so much anxiety. So what must I do? I must deal with you being uncomfortable with what I want to do that keeps me calm and enjoy the game.
1: And this is why we have homes where you can stay at home, switch on your plasma screen, smoke as much weed as you want, bring your Hubble Bubble equipment. Do TikTok challenges in the lounge and not disrupt us at the stadium. Nah. We came to watch football. We didn't come for TikTok challenges. Manjive is TikTok.
0: Listen, my captain, what's your take on this? Please send to a voice note on the YAP.
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2: 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Buns out. And respectfully, it's about to get hot. Why?

0: It's the beautiful Kehlani coming through and slowing things down on a Friday afternoon. This one is Tattle Out the Window.
1: Yeah, that's the weed smell going out the window because Nina Nipemama Stadium.
0: I'm going to enjoy and have fun. We can do whatever we want to do that's not going to, you know, cause any harm to the players.
1: You're causing harm to the fellow people who came to the stadium to come and enjoy the game.
0: How about VIP suites?
1: No, we don't want to be in the VIP suite. We
0: want to deal with the punches.
1: We want to enjoy football with the rest of regular South Africans because we want the atmosphere. We all came to the stadium to come and watch football or to come and watch rugby or tennis or to come and watch cricket. We didn't come to come and smoke cannabis. We didn't come to come and do TikTok challenges.
0: Who wrote the rules?
1: How are you watching the game if you're busy doing a TikTok challenge?
0: Who? Actually, TikTok says that.
1: No, Niasita, Askonukbona.
0: Who wrote the rules of what needs to happen at the stadium?
1: And like, that's why we're having this conversation.
0: What do you feel like, Bangsa Stadium? I need to sit still because you want to sit still. I want to take videos. I want to do TikTok challenges. I want to be smoking whatever I want to smoke. I want to drink whatever I want to drink. I want to do whatever. I want to sit the way I want to sit.
1: Then
0: at the
1: stay
0: stadium.
1: At home, because then you're at your house and no one can tell you what to do.
0: How about
1: this
0: you
1: is a public
0: stay at home?
1: Area.
0: How about you
1: we
0: stay at home?
1: We have children and you guys are vaping and smoking cannabis how in front of our children.
0: How about you stay at home with your children to
1: no.
0: avoid all of these things that we do at the stadium.
1: Majority of the people came to the stadium to come and watch the football. They didn't come to vape and smoke weed and do TikTok challenges.
0: It's part of it. And people didn't come to the stadium to sit and look at what other people are doing.
1: No, they came to sit and watch the match. We can't watch the match. Ngoba niyasitha. Nijayiva pam kwethu. Sobona kanjani. Sesibona nina. Nomjayivo wenu.
0: Umjayivo. Sisazo uyenza shem umjayivo ke.
1: Listen, Captain, we're having this conversation. It's a Friday. We talk all things sports.
0: Yes.
1: In light of what happened at the US Open with Anya Sabalenka, where play was stopped because the crowd was getting a bit too much. There was a strong smell of cannabis and she could no longer continue playing. There were TikTok influencers who were doing TikTok challenges and disrupting play. We want to find out from you, should there be stricter rules enforced at the stadium for spectators, or are you happy with the way things are? Everyone can just do whatever they want. Come through on the Y app and drop us a voice note.
2: Sir, good afternoon, Labo Studio. Good afternoon, my wires. Hoping it's going on a Friday. Okay, number two, Minigere. If you gave us a Yenza, but with a Mila, Yena, Amy, we're never going to enjoy our Chevrolet sports. Meanwhile, Reds and Chutzi. Terchabisa. Yes. I mean, I'm one of those who doesn't drink the adult tea, but I do 420 a lot. So if like a stadium, I would often like kidule ko komara o dimdimo bana nete nje hore ke ska disturb abantu ba ile re e ka bang khela hampe. 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
1: Thank you so much.
2: Yebo injalo. Danko bye.
1: Danko Betla. That's actually very considerate. People who smoke should all have their own section,
0: you see,
1: where they can sit together far, far away from everyone else and smoke. Because, like I said, we have children at the stadium. Imagine being a parent wanting to bring your child out because you want to show them things, you want them to experience sports because they love sports, and then they can't even concentrate on the game because there's a strong smell of weed or someone is vaping right next to your child. It's unfair.
0: I like that Betla's concern. I'm one of those people who, if I bought a ticket and you bought a ticket, I can do whatever I want with whatever I want when I'm at the stadium.
1: Ha!
0: Why do I have to think about

0: what you feel and what you want. We bought the same ticket together.
1: We're in public. We're not at your house, Katie. We're not in four ways.
0: We're at the stadium.
1: We're at the stadium in public.
0: I want to enjoy the game as much as you do. And I will do whatever I want to enjoy the game. I'm going to show you how to enjoy the game. I'm going to jive while I'm watching the game because that's how I enjoy the game.
1: You're not watching the game. You're doing TikToks and we can't see what's happening near Sita.
0: Are you calling you?
1: Hmm.
2: No, Mother Katie. If VIP and it's jive and Abantu. No, guys. I think Ufloza is right. Abantu abasiphathe kahle e-stadium. We are all there to see the game. We are not there to do content. If you want to do content, go out of the grandstands, go to the general area where you can do your content there, and then maqeda lapho ubuye uzobukela ibhola, because at the end of the day, sifuna ukubona. Some of us are short. We are vertically challenged. We need to see, and then you get this long person sitting in front of you, and then they don't sit even. Bayasukuma. How am I supposed to see ukuthi kwenzakalani? Hi guys, man. You know when you watch the matches abroad, like your EPLs, for example, there's so much more decorum when it comes to the fans there than with us, like South Africa. And I feel like we really need to get ourselves in check. This thing is not nice. Let everyone have a fair experience at the stadium. Sonke sizojive, especially Centerline. Centerline is hyped up. It's a lot of fun, but there's a time and a place for everything. Makudlala ibhola ngicela sibukele ibhola. Bese during half time ke hayi, shuthana ama content wenu nenze yonke into enifuna ukuyenza. Thank you. This is T from the East.
0: You see, another thing is that we like to compare ourselves with the international status. We are not Americans. We are South African. We are built different. We enjoy things different. We want to do things. We excitement. We show it different, dog. So you can't compare us to overseas people. Number two, if you know that you're short, you need to make sure that you get a seat in front. Now, I have to sit down because when you're short and you decided to buy a seat at the back, knowing very well that you won't be able to see the match, get a seat in front. That's what you need to do. Those are the things that you need to think about. I'm not going to think about you when I'm at the stadium. I bought a ticket to watch the match, not to care about who's next to me and how they feel about my excitement.
1: Already we have a problem as South Africa with respect when it comes to our leagues. I'm going to speak about football because that's what I know. I'm going to speak on something that I know. We're not respected across the world because of our leagues and the way people behave. So we need to compare ourselves to other leagues, because if you look at majority of South Africans, they don't even watch South African football. They'll tell you they don't watch and they don't rate South African football. They watch EPL football, and they'll list many reasons, including the decorum of the fans. Like Sugar is saying, there is a time and a place. Wait for halftime, wait for before the game, wait for after the match. Then ningajive and shooty content, ni lite lente, ni lite, and whatever. But when we're here for football, we're here for cricket, we're here for rugby. If we are here for those things, how are you doing content mid-game? We can't even see Sasha's kick now because we are driving lapha phambweni. We can't see what's going on.
0: Yabo into yala eMzansi, niyathanda ukukhetha izinto. You like selecting things. When people are kissing in stadiums, it's not a problem. Oh yeah, you kiss cam. You guys can kiss in stadiums. When people are wearing decorations of what do they call this, the fan thing where you get money?
1: Right, I see. Like the way they dress.
0: Ufaga mapigo, ufaga imlota. You know, those things don't matter. We don't care about those things.
1: But those are all things that are directly linked to the game.
0: Those are the things. What if it irritates me? What if you're bending Nugela Gabi?
1: Then why don't you stay at home then?
0: You can't complain.
1: You can't complain about things that are supposed to happen at the stadium. Lezindos Balayo are things that all are supposed to happen at the stadium. You're not supposed to be shooting TikToks at the stadium.
0: So at the stadium, I'm supposed to come with my flamingo wings because I want to win 5,000 rand. What about the person? Okay, so if I'm behind you and you're wearing those things, what happens to me then?
1: Because I understand that this is part of the stadium culture.
0: So if I'm smoking my cannabis, well, I'm a chiefty.
1: That's not part of stadium culture. Smoking cannabis?
0: Palepi, stadium culture.
1: Babes, we came here to watch football. We didn't come for 420.
0: You guys are very selective. You're very selective on what bothers you and what doesn't bother you.
1: We need to have decorum as football supporters, as cricket and rugby supporters. We need to have decorum.
0: Next.
3: Hey, the lunch league. Kerry.
0: Sure.
3: 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A Flossa Baza.
0: Hey.
3: Flossa Lama Hauser. Sure. Last week I was really against 2K, didn't it? This time! This time! Next time,
0: you're one.
1: No, come on.

0: Aye, Baba. It's not like that, Baba. If you don't want no inkinga, stay at your house as much as you to and a floor as a pig. Uti, stay at your house and do whatever you want to do and smoke water. Now we stay at your house so that you don't get mixed with all the inkingas of the land. Please, thank you.
1: Yo, I can't believe we're almost out of time. We're going to push this. We're going to milk this for as much as we can, guys. Yeah. We see your voice notes. There's so many. We want you to keep them coming. In light of what happened at the US Open match where play was stopped because of the strong smell of cannabis, all right, by Anya Shabalenka, do you think we should enforce stricter rules for supporters at the stadium? And it wasn't just the smell of weed. It was TikTok challenges that were being done and disrupting play. People were singing too loud. And you know that tennis is a very strict and respectable game. Come through on the Y app. Drop us a voice note across the socials. We're at Y.
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0: beautiful girl who gave us water. And now she's giving us Mr. Media. It's Tyler right here on the Big Unstoppable Y. Happy Friday. Good afternoon. How you doing, gorgeous? I hope you're well. It's the Lunch League 12 to 3, baby.
1: On Fridays, we talk all things sports. And today, we're zooming in on an incident that took place during a US Open match where play was stopped because there was a strong smell of cannabis. But also, people were shooting TikToks. And now the players can't concentrate. Do you think we should enforce stricter rules at the stadiums for fans? Or if you buy a ticket, does that entitle you to do whatever you want? Come through on the Y app.
2: Sanbonani.
0: So what?
2: YFM.
1: Yo, Frank.
2: Caddy. Cadillac.
0: Yo.
2: Floors of the boss.
1: Hey.
2: Frank here. No. Floors are yazin, eh? Who Caddy is just being impossible, guys. Being impossible,
1: yeah.
2: Caddy. Come on. You can't be going to the stadium or wherever it is. You're going to watch sport and then you've got I'm an influencer busy doing TikTok challenges and all that. That's a distraction, guys. I'm not there for
1: what?
2: That, Nina.
1: Yes.
2: For no peggy game or whatever I'm watching. No ways, Caddy. Ayiko Linda Bayako Caddy. Siyabonga. Thank you. Nice show.
1: Thank you so much, Frank.
0: I'm stadium sagin lesa, Frank.
1: And then Nina, my influencer, you guys don't even really like football. You're just there to come and shoot content so that you can get ama collaboration tolimali. You're not real football supporters.
0: Name and shame.
1: Real football supporters are sitting down.
0: Name and shame. Thank you.
3: Let's all be there in the name of having fun
0: Tango.
3: And good sports. Help Moja, the best lunch show in the world.
0: You understand that?
1: Thank you, Toxin.
4: Hi, Caddy and Flosa.
1: Angel.
4: When it comes to the tennis thing, I think it's very much valid because there's only two players at court, so it requires quite a lot of concentration. It's like chairs. You can't be having people singing or stampede sabato kedla like chairs, like a concentrator, you know. But na ke wanyana mo Bloemfontein, and when it comes to football, if you buy an open stand ticket, just be prepared that there's going to be people blocking your view, there's going to be people smoking by the stands, there's going to be people singing, stamping on the chairs. So if you're in that kind of mood, buy an open stand ticket. But if I want quietness, I buy a grandstand or VIP. It's that simple.
1: Thank you, Angel.
5: Afternoon, guys.
0: Yo.
5: Hope you guys are good.
1: We're good, babe.
5: I mean, I'm with Flaza on this one, hey? Like, some of us, footy, we take our kids to the stadium.
1: Mm.
5: So, like, I don't know how many times my husband has had to reprimand people who are busy smoking their ciggies and their weed. I mean, now, mele sonke speme manje. Uke di maga pema, nati mele speme upeme na bantuan. Like, I mean, really. And I think also when it comes to the etiquette of, like, just, you know, sitting down and stuff like that. Like, sometimes you miss, like, a moment on the in the game just because someone is deciding to stand up whilst everyone else is seated and now they are blocking the view. No, man, like, please, let's keep to outdoor etiquette when we are going to, you know, football matches or any sports matches for that matter. Sharp, guys.
1: Sharp,
0: thank you.
1: Thank you. Do we have time for one more voice note?
0: We have time.
1: Okay.
6: Sanbonani, my boy. Guess who's back, baby? Oh, thank God. Yabas laba bashisim pepe crowndin. 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Bazos tela mo chual. Aunge ke how. Yo. A celebrating guy, man. Konama is says dizzy. There's nothing wrong smoking weed, but then, come on, guys. Bemelinling apparently, man, gena, ngene ni grand.
1: Yeah, nah.
0: The reason why Sizzle stop with my stadium and then the stats drop because now we can't go and watch a game and enjoy the game fully because people have issues and problems. A stadium is supposed to be a place where fans are enjoying the game and expressing themselves. Now you guys are saying, Guti,

0: we can't now celebrate by popping champagne. We can't doing this because where now is at the stadium.
1: Why is Taylor? Why is Taylor Ngojwala?
0: He's celebration.
1: Listen, to anyone out there who cannot go 90 minutes without smoking or drinking, I need you to visit Lakdak as soon as possible. You're an addict. You can't survive 90 minutes. No, we need to respect other stadium goers, respect other supporters, respect people with children. That's my biggest cry. Like, people with children.
0: I'm a TikTok video. We'll do all the things that we want to do at the stadium.
1: And then let's have this conversation in 5 years. And ungangitsheli next
0: stadium. Because I know how the stadium is. So in order to protect my peace, I will buy you a VIP suite so that you go and spend time. When you're old enough to reprimand anybody who's smoking next to you, then I can take you to the grandstand.
1: Caddy, you and I have both been to both the VIP suite and we've been to the general seating. You know where the vibe is. You know where the vibe is in general.
0: Segeleni ngoba I vibe. Yabona la ku mnandi khona. Reza, stand by, stop your headlines.
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5: You know, I love my hometown. But for too long now, I look around and think, we deserve better than this. The water goes off for days. The streets are falling apart. Things never get fixed. I'm not asking for anything fancy. I just want the basics to work. And I know they can work. Because I've seen it where the Democratic Alliance is in charge. I want our town to work for all. So in this election, I'm voting DA.
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9: Stories making headlines: Bafana Mahungela found guilty of murdering a Johannesburg teacher, and Gauteng Police Commissioner warns that anti-illegal migration protests divert resources from core police mandate. A very good afternoon. I'm Ralebucha Nke. 23-year-old Bafana Mahungela has been found guilty of murdering Johannesburg teacher Kirsten Klates, with sentencing proceedings set for the 27th of October. The 34-year-old Delta Park High School teacher was pregnant when she was brutally attacked, strangled and killed during a park run in Sandton in October 2023. During the trial, the state heavily relied on CCTV footage that captured Mahungela at the scene before and after the attack. Investigators also noted that he was seen wearing a T-shirt similar to the one worn by Klates, while DNA analysis linked him to key pieces of evidence.
10: Based on all the foregoing, the court is then satisfied that the bare denial of the accused and his criticisms to the video footage evidence is not reasonably possibly true. I find that his version is false and it is rejected as such. I'm therefore, in closing, satisfied that the state indeed succeeded in proving the guilt of the accused beyond all reasonable doubts on all of the counts that he was charged with, and he is then so convicted except for the alternative charge to count for.
9: Now turning to another court, popular Lekompo musician Lehlohonolo Shebe Mabena Chauke is expected to spend

0: Meanwhile, Chauke is expected to apply for bail on new facts as he faces 20 charges, with his defense saying it plans to apply for Magistrate Ndilane's recusal on grounds of alleged bias.
1: Defense within this period may exhaust any remedy within their wish.
2: Exactly.
1: That does not mean this court will not proceed with the pretrial conference on the date which the matter was postponed to. I made it clear there. Even made it clear that I am not postponing this matter for the purpose of the outcome of the representations and the review. I'm postponing this matter for the I choose to consult with his legal representative relating to the two new charges that were added. And on the 10th of September, the pretrial conference shall proceed.
0: And finally, more than 38,000 people have been arrested during the second phase of Operation Shanela, which launched in June last year in Gauteng. Briefing the provincial legislature on the first quarter crime statistics, Gauteng Police Commissioner Ntomi Mthombeni revealed that over 14,000 of the arrested were undocumented foreign nationals. He says the arrests include 148 people for murder, more than 200 for robbery, over 1,000 for assault with intent to cause grievous bodily harm, and more than 5,000 for drunk driving. Mthombeni has also raised concerns that anti-legal immigration sentiment in the province continues to divert resources from police services.
3: The anti-illegal immigrants protest remain a high security threat to domestic stability in the province and continue to divert the resources. These are also service delivery related protests that are increasing. And as we approach local government elections day to day, we have those type of protests and marches. From April to June this year, we policed 85 unrest related protests and 298 peaceful protests. And these protests are being managed effectively through collaborative approach.
0: Recapping your top story this hour, 23-year-old Bafana Mahungela has been found guilty of murdering Johannesburg teacher Kirsten Klates. Be sure to follow us on X and on Instagram at YFM for Y News.
4: Mralebogang. How you doing, Ria?
0: Hey.
5: Can we get Ria's last thoughts, please?
4: Yes, but I know what she's going to say.
5: Really?
4: Yes, because Ria's all about etiquette.
0: Oh, etiquette, which
5: well,
0: is the right
5: Ria,
0: thing to
5: you
0: do,
5: went
0: right?
5: to go. You went to go watch the Springboks versus yes. New Zealand,
0: and there was a lady sitting next to me, and mm-hmm. she was just blowing away at her vape. I turned around. I was like, "Lady, stop it!"
4: Oh my god,
5: love it. Thank you, Ria, my girl. Yeah, yeah. Remember fine. What Angelic said? Zinto's man is jige.
4: You know what? It's fine.
5: Yesterday was you. Today it's me.
4: It is what it is. Ria, thank you so much. We'll catch you again at 2 p.m.
6: Jamming in traffic with Y.
5: Alrighty, my captain, it's time for us to find out what's happening in and around Johannesburg. On the N1 North, there's been a crash just after Boeta Avenue. No queuing traffic reported, but please do proceed with caution. And then on the N12 eastbound, there's been a crash just before Putfontein Road. Let's move over to the M2 westbound, where there's currently slow-moving traffic towards the Crown Interchange. And then on the N3 northbound in Bedford View, expect queuing traffic towards the Galulis Interchange. On the N3 ramp to Modderfontein Road, there are currently ongoing ramps from Modderfontein Road, and then in Etowah on the N12 westbound, expect delays towards the Pansy Road exit. Lastly, 012 Pitori on the N4, there are traffic restrictions due to ongoing roadworks between the Donderhoek and Cullinan exits. 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But for now, though, what was that?
4: I'm so sorry. You know when you're excited for the weekend?
5: Are you excited for the love of Friday?
4: Yes.
5: You want me to just go away?
4: Just like my fingers were just, you know, slipping and sliding.
5: Like enough, Loza. We want to hear the mix.
4: Like sis grand, Jenny Langer, keep on. Can we get into the music type of thing?
5: Oh, you know what? Oh, let's play a liner and then introduce our DJ.
4: Sharp.
6: For the love of Friday is for everyone. 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
5: Alrighty, my captain, if you're ready to turn up your Friday and set up the weekend, we've got a DJ coming straight out of Force Law and bringing that East Rand energy with him. He's a DJ, producer, and one of Gauteng's standout nightlife selectors. You know him as Mreks Effective, but on the decks, it's Moroka.
4: Yes, he's also the official DJ for Hip Hop Heavyweight. I'm talking about J. Jody, and he has ranked some of, you know,

0: serious stages from Rev Club Records Zone 6 taking over at Mufftown Heights back to the city. And also he's a residency at Capello and collaboration across hip hop, amapiano and dance. And you already know he's not coming here to play any games.
1: I love him, Rex, because he's such a versatile DJ and you never know what to expect. Is he going to play you Afro Tech? Is he going to play you Afro House? Is he going to play you hip hop? Is he going to play you R&B? You never know. So today, Captains, you're going to find out with us whether you're looking for the perfect Friday soundtrack or you're ready to get the whole living room shaking. We've got East Rand Energy coming straight your way. So the decks, for the love of Friday, it's Mrexy Factor!
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gotta leave it behind me. 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Lately I'm getting separation anxiety. 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I'm the son of a king, Haile Selassie. 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

0: 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Why? Don't ask why. Ask. Why not? Why? The hottest station in South A. For the love of Friday on Why.
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1: Ajile.
0: Amachips ayas fryer.
1: Amaplaka amnyama two.
0: Breaks effective on the ones and twos for the love of Friday.
1: Come on, baby.
0: Antona Yami.
2: Yes, my queen.
0: This one has been a long one in the making, and we're so glad that you managed to finally be here for the Love of Friday.
1: Yeah.
0: Let's talk about the name. For people who don't know you, Mreks Effective. What does the effective part mean? Does this mean that it's going to be an effective mix? Like how Kerry and I are feeling right now?
1: Yeah.
0: Like how does it connect to who you are as an artist?
2: I have that effect.
0: Asondele Mikey, Asondele, Asondele.
2: Okay, singyazokala.
0: Yeah,
2: no, sanbonan, hi everyone. Thank you guys for having me. It was actually nice. I enjoyed that set.
1: No, we enjoyed that set for real. You kickstarted our Friday. This afternoon is going to change everybody's mind. I mean, if you thought namhlanje on a Friday you weren't going to be doing anything, you're going to go home. After that set, the whole mood and energy has changed. That's, I mean, I was planning on going home.
0: Well, clearly not.
1: No, because what do you mean? After that set, you didn't anything.
0: Yo, I'm seeing a lot of people are going crazy over the fact that you had a Nyota Parker remix

0: in your mix? Tell us about that. Like, why are you so adventurous in your mixes?
1: Oh, actually, it's a privilege working with Jody, man. Like, it teaches me a lot in terms of fusing different genres and all of that. So he hit me up on Twitter when they dropped Confused Admiration. It's his song featuring Nyota Parker and Aries, his younger brother. So he was like to me on Twitter, I know you can make a fire house version of this.
0: Dang.
1: I just accepted the challenge and first time ever on air.
2: Where do you get your inspiration from? I mean, you've performed at so many big stages. You worked with hip hop artists. When you come and give us a set, like, where do you draw the inspiration from? Like, how do you know what we want?
1: I don't know. I guess it's intuition. When I'm there, I just play from the heart. You know,
2: sure.
1: It's just how I feel at the time. Tell my story through the set. Okay, this is how I'm feeling, and then it goes like that.
0: So tell us about, you know, your identity, right, behind the music. How much of Muroka's real life experiences find their way into the mix?
1: In a lot of ways, because Muroka is more of a cautious person, you know. So even in the music that I play, I try to put a bit of my personality in there. Let's have a message, Nyana Otis. If you heard the first song, is Bakolele.
2: Sure.
1: That's actually a dope song by my boy, Sam Deep. It talks about, you know, whenever good times are there, you forget the Christ. But when it's bad, it's like, yo, God, So, yeah, I guess that's how I just put a bit of myself in there, my faith and all of that.
2: Nice.
0: We have a couple of voice notes on the Y app for you, Mrex. Kadi, let's turn the volume up so we can hear this from Nwandile.
3: Sambe!
2: Yeah, yeah!
3: Atanko! Ay, bo!
2: Yo!
3: Ay! Sfulele ni volu! Kedi, kedi, kedi, kedi! Ay, bo! Yo!
2: Yeah!
3: Whoever is on deck is killing it! Atanko!
0: Breaks effective on the ones and twos.
2: Come on.
4: Tango, tango, tango, tango, tango, tango, tango, lashlik, tango, buffet, tango, teacher, ayash, buffet, tango, brother, boss,
0: tango,
4: just in my mood, buffet, challenge, I am now cash, cash, currents, and go to check out. We are shooting, we are shooting, Israel, but they pick the click of your meat. What? Tango.
0: How do you feel, Mrex, knowing that what you do, your talent is able to improve the mood or change someone's mood? You know, Banza just said, now I was just sitting bored at home, now you just changed my whole mood. How does it feel knowing that that's how you make people feel?
1: It's humbling. It's humbling, man. It's an honor, actually, to touch someone in that kind of way without even knowing them or anything like that, you know. So I don't take it for granted.
0: I
1: know the emotions they invest in, even in your show. You can hear that those are people that listen to your show, and big ups, man.
0: Yeah.
2: Tell me, Mrex, for somebody who's listening to you and discovering you for the first time, if you, you know, had to choose a song or a moment you would want them to experience for the first time, which moment would it be and which song would it be?
1: I would say Getting Married.
2: Okay.
1: A song is my song, actually.
2: Which one?
1: I Love You. I haven't released it as
0: yet. Oh!
1: The name of the song is I Love You. Yeah, it's not out as yet. I'll send Floza a snippet. Then you can understand why I'm saying Getting Married.
2: Sure.
1: And yeah, that's
2: okay.
0: Very interesting. Mrex, for anyone who wants to check you out on the socials, maybe book you, where can we find you?
1: Okay, on Instagram, it's Mrex _effective. Facebook, it's Mrex Effective Muroka. And on Twitter, it's Mrex _effective.
0: Nice one.
2: Any gig guides this weekend?
1: Any gig guides this weekend? I'm at Capello in Newtown.
2: Sure.
1: Tomorrow, I'm in Maboneng at Rich Diamond.
2: Okay.
1: From there, it's Newtown, Capello again. And then on Sunday, I'm going to be in Katleho.
0: Nice. Sure.
2: Now you know where to catch Mrex Effective. Do the right thing. Follow him on social media. For the Love of Friday was proudly brought to you by Mrex. Dava!
5: For the Love of Friday is for everyone. Mixes to kickstart your weekend are

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1: Back to back hits on Why.
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4: 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It's Uncle Waffles.
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5: Ooh.
3: On the floor.
5: It's. Oh no.
3: Why?
5: Ooh. Oh no.
0: Oh. We're cooking now.

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5: Come on.
4: Leadership, how are you? How are you? How are you? How are you?
6: I'm too absolutely definitely much more better too. And you, how feel you are? I'm listening. How you are? I know this is the Judo one too. AKA Calicate.
4: Come on.
6: In the Barbie's mother, then YFM in the house.
4: Yeah.
6: This is the Judo one too in the house. Baby.
4: Yes, baby.
7: For people that don't know who Alostro is, leadership, how would you describe yourself for someone that doesn't know who you are?
6: Kina Mohao, James Lewis, other name, Kina E40, Tupac,
4: E40,
6: yeah, E40, Tupac, Doggy, the name Sean Todd,
5: yeah.
6: I'm from Boston, Ghana, New York,
5: overseas,
6: New York, California, California, LA, California,
3: get ready to elevate your night. This is On the Streets, where the culture lives. Hotter than the rest, better than the best. It's why.
8: First person shooter mode, we turning your song to a funeral. To the just say they don't office, you better be talking about working in cubicles. Yeah, them boys had a lot, but I knew the code. A lot of debate in my numero, not the three, not the two, I'm the UNO. Yeah.

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2: Stories making headlines. Kat Matlala to stand trial alongside 12 SAPS officials, and America remembers 9/11 victims. A very good afternoon. I'm Ralebogha Nke. The Pretoria Specialized Commercial Crimes Court has postponed the 360 million rand tender fraud case involving alleged underworld kingpin Vusimuzi Khatmatlala to the 25th of September. The matter is expected to be transferred back to the Pretoria Magistrates Court, where Matlala will stand trial alongside 14 co-accused, including 12 senior SAPS officers. This follows the collapse of plea negotiations between Matlala and the state, represented by the investigator Directorate Against Corruption in June. However, IDAC spokesperson Henry Mamutame says the proposed date for Matlala's appearance in the magistrate's court is not yet confirmed, adding that he could be required to appear elsewhere in connection with separate criminal matters.
3: We don't have any assurance that he might go for the Madlanga Commission or he might be needed at court again. However, at this point, we know that their diary is clear and ours also is clear. But if there's no appearance for him in court or at the Madlanga, we will then utilize that date of the 25th, hoping that it goes through so that we can then rejoin him with the other accused in the main matter.
2: In other news, thousands of Americans are expected to gather at the memorial ceremonies and vigils today to mark 25 years since the September 11 attacks, which claimed nearly 3,000 lives. On this day in 2001, Al-Qaeda hijackers seized four passenger planes, crashing two into the Twin Towers of the World Trade Center in New York and another into the Pentagon. The fourth plane crashed into a field in Pennsylvania after passengers confronted the hijackers, preventing it from reaching its intended target. Families and survivors will gather at the World Trade Center for a special ceremony where the names of the victims will be read out. However, some 9/11 families have urged New York Mayor Zoran Mamdani to stay away over concerns about his policies.
4: Our petition is not about Mayor Mamdani's religion or where he came from. It is strictly about the policies that he has today.
5: So we are asking him to respect the fact that that trauma is revived during the ceremony. It is a private ceremony. It is not a public ceremony. Mayor Mamdani, please do not come.
2: Lastly, although the eyes of most football fans will be on the SAFA elections taking place in Midrand tomorrow, there's still some football action to look forward to. Orlando Pirates will have to give it their all tomorrow when they face Lekeur Sylvester in the CAF Champions League qualifiers. Nzakom Kari has more on this.
6: Pirates will go into the tie under some pressure after being held to a goalless draw in their first leg away from home. They will have the backing of their supporters tomorrow and will be hoping to use

0: Again at 3 p.m., it's time for us to check in and find out what's happening on our roads. On the N1 in four ways, as you head southbound, there's slow moving traffic towards Winnie Mandela Drive. So all the best to everyone moving in the four ways direction. There's slow moving traffic towards Winnie Mandela Drive.
1: So much shade.
0: On the R21 northbound, there's a stationary vehicle before Namal Pierce Drive. And then on the N1 north ramp to Boerter Avenue, there's just been a crash after Boerter Avenue. On the M2 westbound in Crown, expect queuing traffic towards Main Reef Road. And then on the N17 eastbound in Wadeville, there's one lane open due to roadworks near Osborne Road. Out in Boksburg, there are no changes on the N17 westbound, as there is still one lane open due to roadworks at Rondebult Road. And then lastly, on the N4 in Pretoria, expect roadworks with traffic restrictions between the Donderhoek and Cullinan exits. 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But for now, it's the final hour of the Lunch League.
2: Why? Your vibe, your tribe.

0: up, I'm sucking for money, nigga.
1: Yeah. Yeah. Yo. Yeah. Yeah. Man, Off was out now.

0: ngizokhala mina hayi
1: khalelani
0: asibizi bashikana come with you young stunner this one is Tal Spunky
1: shame I know you can't relate because you don't have a spunky sorry buddy
0: oh my god
1: sorry
0: I will have a spunky
1: sure
0: bazongishela
1: that's what I said
0: and lo zongishela ngizomcoma
1: that's what I said 4 years ago
0: listen Filza I don't want your curse on me okay I will find love okay I know that my spunky is out there and is listening to me right now
1: of
0: spunky
1: course.
0: I just want to speak to you and let you know that our time is coming and we will be happy and we will enjoy life and we will call each other spunkies and
1: of
0: we
1: course.
0: Will happily ever after fall in love
1: of course
0: that's exactly what's going to happen
1: Alrighty.
0: Okay
1: of course
0: it is the lunch league 12 to 3
2: we're cooking now
3: it's the lunch league
0: Floza, I'm serious dog
1: what buddy
0: take me serious that I'm gonna find my spunky
1: I am you're gonna find it all I'm saying is that okay. It's been 4 years so hey
0: Mina, it's not gonna be 4 years
1: all the best It's time for us to get into the sporting gig guide. This is where we zoom in on the weekend that is on the way. And oh, what an exciting one it is across rugby, tennis, as well as football.
0: Mm-hmm.
1: So I want us to zoom in on some of the games to expect this weekend. I think one of the biggest talking points in the world of rugby definitely has to be the Springboks taking on the All Blacks. It's match day 4 of 4. It is a test. So far, the score is 2-1. The Springboks are in the lead. So, Caddy, let's
0: Obviously.
1: Take your score predictions. Remember, they're playing in America, ne? They're
0: yeah.
1: not playing in South Africa.
0: Whether
1: or in
0: we can play underground, babes. That's
1: the Springboks are still going to win. Okay.
0: Yes.
1: What's your score prediction?
0: Score predictions, 27-20.
1: 27-20?
0: Yes.
1: All right. And then we have tennis.

0: which is the US Open Finals. Sabalenka is taking on Rybakina. Sabalenka and Rybakina. Who's going to win between the two of them?
1: Rybakina is going to win.
0: Oh, because Sabalenka said Nyeku Pemintangwe.
1: Yeah, Sabalenka is born. Fune stadium, stale stale.
0: Oh, so net for Dideng.
1: Net for
0: All right, fine. And then lastly, in the world of football, the biggest talking point in the EPL has to be the Manchester derby. Man United and Manchester City.
1: It's going to be 3-0. Manchester United is going to win this one.
0: 3-0 to
1: Manchester. 3-2. Let me say 3-2. Let me give them two goals.
0: Okay, so 3-2 to Manchester United.
1: Yes. Well, if it's not 3-2, it's 2-1.
0: All right. So you're saying the Springboks are going to win. You're saying Rybakina.
1: 27-20.
0: 27-20 to the Springboks.
1: Mm-hmm.
0: Rybakina, you said she's going to win the final.
1: Is it 5-6, 2-6 or 6-7?
0: Yeah, Leo Mani complicated. Yeah. But she's going to win.
1: Yes.
0: And then in the Manchester derby, you're saying United's going to win 3-2.
1: Yes.
0: Okay, let's look at, let's say, maybe two or three other matches. Tomorrow, we have Liverpool taking on Fulham.
1: That's a tough one. 1-0 to Liverpool.
0: 1-0 to Liverpool.
1: Yes.
0: Okay.
1: The boys have just been... Anyway. I reserve my comments when it comes to Liverpool.
0: Okay. So, 1-0 to Liverpool.
1: Yes.
0: Okay. And then, I think I'll throw in Chelsea and Hull City. That's going to be an interesting one, considering what Hull did to United. What do you think the score is going to look like between Chelsea and Hull?
1: It's going to be a draw. It's going to be a 1-1.
0: 1-1?
1: Mm-hmm.
0: Okay, interesting. And then also, we're going to have a look at, I think...
1: Oh, they're going to come for me on Twitter, Peta. They said, mina, Chelsea, ngihlale ngikhuluma Magida Sibekane.
0: Really?
1: Yeah.
0: I mean, you're entitled to your opinion. It's your opinion.
1: Well, they attacked me on Twitter.
0: But okay. Anyway. Kaizer Chiefs taking on Polokwane City tomorrow.
1: Kaizer Chiefs is going to win this one. It's going to be a 2-0.
0: All right. And then we have Mamelodi Sundowns and Chippa United.
1: Oh, that's going to be a tough one. 2-1.
0: To Chippa.
1: Sundowns.
0: To Sundowns.
1: Yeah.
0: Okay. And then lastly, the biggest one of the weekend, the CAF Champions League. Mm-hmm. First round of qualifiers. It's leg 2. Currently, the aggregate is 0-0.
1: Mm-hmm.
0: Of course, Orlando Pirates went to Mauritius and was held to a draw. Now, La Cure Sylvester is here in Saudi. And it all goes down tomorrow. What's your score prediction, Kelly?
1: 2-0.
0: 2-0 to the mighty Buccaneers?
1: Yes.
0: I know you're excited that Talandem Mbata is back.
1: Super excited. I'm definitely going to watch it. I miss my boy, and I think the boys are hungry also. The fit, they feel complete because the squad is almost complete. You know, the injured players are back, and, you know, they're starting to get their groove back. So it's going to be a good match. 2-0.
0: Did you hear that we might be losing Osman Apollos?
1: That's false news.
0: He's going to Europe.
1: I don't want to hear it.
0: Okay.
1: At this point in time.
0: He could be going to Europe.
1: Yeah, I don't want to hear it, Flozza.
0: Okay.
1: Who told you this?
0: My sources.
1: Of course. I don't, Flozza, things like that, I don't want to hear them, okay?
0: I'm just saying, buddy, you know,
1: we can't be losing another one.
0: I think we possibly could be losing him, but.
1: You know, I love him so much, and of course I wish him all the best.
0: But we want him to stay in Paris.
1: I just want him to stay, just for another year.
0: All right, so we want you to come through on the Y app, my captain. Give us your score predictions. So we have Liverpool and Fulham.
1: Mm-hmm.
0: We have Chelsea and Hull City.
1: Mm-hmm.
0: We have Orlando Pirates in the CAF Champions League against La Cure Sylvester.
1: Yes.
0: And then we also have the Manchester Derby, United and Manchester City. We have the Springboks taking on the All Blacks as well. We have Sabalenka and Rybakina. And we have Polokwane City, Kaizer Chiefs, Chippa, and Mamelodi Sundowns. What are your score predictions? I've given you quite a wide range of games across sports. So we've got some rugby, some tennis, and some football, both in the EPL and in the PSL. What are your score predictions? I always advise you to come through with just one to be your focus point. But if you want to give a little bit more, come through. I know you guys were upset last week because we didn't include Liverpool. So there we are.
1: We have it.
0: Liverpool is now in the chat. What are they going to do?
1: Uh-huh.
0: Are they going to win, lose, or draw? Drop us your predictions on the Y app via voice note.
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1: 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It's going to be amazing. Come on.
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7: Oh, you and me are aligned.
6: Yeah, okay. We are definitely aligned.
5: That's what
7: Cheese says. Because Cheese fans know this stuff.
6: The biggest team in the country. Say it, Ray.
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5: the
7: do I know?
5: 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Ayana MVP is in the studio, and she agrees. Listen, you're literally outnumbered in studio. 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Say it. In the country.
7: Also, you're all in classes.
5: Ray,
7: this is all
5: say it. Ray, when Chiefs wins, there are aeroplanes that will fly over for them. 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
6: We're wearing glasses because it's the case that Chiefs all.
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0: 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It's why.

0: It's two of Flaws' favorite crushes. It's Dave coming through with Central C, our 25th birthday.
1: Excuse me?
0: What?
1: Dave?
0: Yes, you told me that you know, you have a crush on Dave.
1: I can't wait to see him arrive in South Africa. I've never said that.
0: We are P. Amanj.
1: I never said that.
0: Well, Central C, Anna.
1: I said Central C is good looking. I didn't say I have a crush on him.
0: So everything that I said right now, I'm pulling from my hair strands.
1: Central C is like 25. There's no ways.
0: Hey, Flaws, I want to do change. Ah, it is the lunch league, 12 to 3, 40 minutes past the hour, 2 p.m. on a freaky Friday. Listen, you know what we'll do in the last hour of the show? It's all about predictions, okay? Sports is taking place this weekend, and we want to know what you feel and how you feel about who's going to win and who's going to lose.
1: Go sports! Yeah. We're taking your score predictions. We want you to come through for the following games. Manchester Derby, Chelsea and Hull, Polokwane City and Chiefs, Chippa and Sundowns, Liverpool and Fulham, Pirates, Nesal Vesta, and then, of course, Sabalenka and Rabakina, and then the Springboks and the All Blacks.
2: Manchester Derby iyophela nge-draw 2-2 and then iPirates bayihlaba bafithi ari mapakane yamara niphumile kuloko banisha nje at least 1-0.
3: Hey, Flaza.
0: Yay!
3: Kevin. Manchester Derby 3-1 lo. Manchester City is a win. No 3. Manchester United 1, Kaizer Chiefs 2, the other team 0. Thank you.
0: Okay.
1: Nah, angazi nokuthi ngithini, yes. Like ngimile la.
0: Oh,
1: angazi.
0: I don't know how many names you've had in the past 2 weeks.
1: I just be getting all sorts of names.
0: Like everybody's just giving you a name.
1: Listen, captains, we're about to wrap it up. We want to hear from you. We're still taking your voice notes. Let's zoom in on the world of sports. This coming weekend is going to be a big one.
0: Yeah.
1: The Springboks and the All Blacks. It is the last match of the test. The Springboks are currently leading 2-1. So this is the last one of the test. Then, of course, we have the Manchester Derby taking place, United and City. Then we have it under Pirates and Sylvester. This is in the CAF Champions League. Liverpool and Fulham. Chippa and Sundowns. Polokwane City and Kaizer Chiefs. Chelsea and Hull. And then lastly, that's Sabalenka and Rabakina US Open Final.
0: Yes, so send through those voice notes on the White app now.
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5: 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Saturday, Lisetti the DJ will be out to Tempo Luxury in Sunning Hill. 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Venom will be out at First Touch Mox Park in Randburg. Zoo in Sandton, and as well as Rockets in Bryanston. Thiefla will be out at First Touch at Mox Park in Randburg. Sunday, Lisetti the DJ will be out at Soundstage Sundays in Victoria Yards. Legendary Chris will be out at Pule Shisanyama in David.

0: FIFLA will be out at Monstroy in Muldestrift. 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
0: Hotter than the rest, better than the best. It's Y.

0: That's more to come and do with Lo-Fi. MT also on this one, but year 64. It is the Lunch League, the best lunch show emhlabeni on a Freaky Friday. Good afternoon, my captain. It is the Fresh Prince of Radio and Floza Bowser.
1: Yes, the weekend enkulu is upon us in the world of sports. We're taking your score predictions. What do you think the results are going to look like this coming weekend?
2: Hola, bafithi. Hola,
0: bafithi. Except.
1: Hola.
2: My predictions were more this weekend. Mina ngithi iChelsea izowina 2-0. ILiverpool yowina 2-1. Then iPaganiya so we na 2-0 nathi. My Springbok ngayo izowina. Yes. Hola, bafithi. Sure.
0: Thanks, thank you.
3: Good afternoon, the Wires, Yvette and Kerry. Okay, let me get in those predictions, right? Kaizer Chiefs will win 2-0 against Polokwane. Mamelodi Sundowns will win 1-0 as well against Chipa. Let me not predict the Orlando Pirates one. Let me break my best presenter's hearts. Thank you, Prince here.
0: Was really
1: Yvette? Seriously?
0: Oh.
1: Seriously?
0: It's your ticker name of the day.
1: No. Floza.
0: No,
1: it's not Yvette. It's Yvette.
4: Hola, hola, Floza Poza.
0: Hey, Shaboy.
4: Yeah, man. Innocent, la. Kruger's group. Prediction, yeah, man. Orlando Pirates is a winner. 1-0. And then Kaizer Chiefs is a winner. 3-1. That's my predictions. And then Manchester Derby is going to be a 3-2. 3-2 to Man City. Man City is over.
1: Hey.
5: The team. Go team.
1: Go Sports.
0: All the best to all the teams that are playing this weekend. It's going to be a crazy
1: the
0: one.
1: The teams. Go Sports.
0: Listen, I know our tech producer, Neo, said that Manchester United is going to lose. And I'm not sure if he's sure about that. Do you think Manchester United is going to lose the Manchester derby?
1: Oh, inkinga United, man. Yazi, ile team lena, man. You know, kus pazamisa sometimes. You know, kus pazamisa le team lena. La uti uitembe kona. Iyak veze lukuti. We are United.
0: No, we're going to win this weekend. And I want to bet with Neo, ne? If Manchester United wins,
1: Neo, come.
0: He owes me lunch.
1: Come,
0: actually,
1: Neo. We're calling in our tech producer right now, but let's play one more voice note.
6: What up? Now, Kade, I'm a card.
1: What up?
0: So now you kept on saying that Manchester United is going to lose because apparently we have this thing about us
1: of winning one game and then losing the next one.
7: Yeah, you can't win two games in 1 week.

0: That's
1: so this weekend we're about to show you,
0: okay,
1: that we are the champions of the UEFA, right?
0: Yeah.
1: It might be us, you know, it might be ours, you never know. But this is what I am proposing. If we win, you owe me lunch. And if we lose, you owe me lunch.
0: Yeah.
2: What?
0: Yeah.
1: If we lose, you owe me lunch. If we win, I owe you lunch.
0: Oh, I heard something else.
2: How are you feeling about that now?
0: Okay, cool. Let's do that.
1: Are you sure?
2: No. This is what's going to happen. Now, if you lose, you have to wear shorts on Monday.
0: No.
2: Caddy, if you lose, you have to wear amapaka on Monday.
0: Oh!
2: Yeah. That's. Caddy, if you lose, uzogqoka amapaka Monday. Now, if you lose, you have to wear shorts.
1: Say less.
0: Nice one.
1: We're going to win. I'm not going to wear amapaka. We'll see you in shorts on Monday.
0: Nah, I'm just going to keep quiet.
2: When's he washing again, please? Mondays.
1: Keep on my shorts. And this weekend, Nfuru wants to tell his Tommy because these are the shorts.
0: And you mustn't wear socks. I want you.
2: No! Yes! No socks!
0: And the G-string cup.
2: Yes! His feet have to be out.
1: Say less.
0: I want to see that Mbonzi.
1: Sharp. You'll see my Mbonzi. Just need to go do my pedicure.
2: Nice.
1: But I will come through on Monday with
0: my
1: flops.
0: You know what's
1: flops.
0: Nice about this match? It's on Sunday night, so you don't have time to do those things.
1: No, but I will do it. I will do it in the morning.
2: Just okay. In case.
1: The show starts at 12.
2: Hey, so United. Luke Shaw, I'm begging you.
1: Please.
2: Luke Shaw, I'm actually begging you this time. Like, Nyakela. Nyakela, please.
1: But we will win.
3: We're cooking now. It's the Lunch League.
1: A big shout out to you, my captain, for hanging out with the Best Lunch Show, Mhlabeni. It's been a great week, and we love having you here. Please come again next week. We're back, same time, same place, to give you everything that is super delicious.
2: To all the people coming to First Touch tomorrow, we can't wait to see you. Please make sure you bring your power banks, and they're fully charged. Please make sure you bring your caps to protect yourself from the sun. Make sure you bring your camp chairs if you know kutsi inyawo zakho ziyakhathala and you want to sit down. What else, Caddy?
1: Sunscreen. It's getting hot outside. The
2: bring
1: sun is going to be
2: out. Bring
1: some
2: deodorant. Ngoba sochuluka man. Sali pedal, sali ibola, sochuluka. Come through. Bring your deodorant. And no tough guys, man. We don't want people who are trying to show us how hard they go in the gym. We don't care for that. No tough guys allowed. We're here to have a good time tomorrow at First Touch. 25,000 rand in prizes up for grabs. So all the best to everyone tomorrow that's participating.
1: Yes, Mox Park, Emerentia. That's where we're going to be at. If you are coming with your friends, Nizeni, full squad. Let's have fun, dog. It's going to be nice. Otherwise, we're out of here. Under MVP is going to be driving you home with Sinai, driving you to closing laptops on a Friday.
2: To get your shorts ready.
1: Oh,
2: And your pakas.
1: And your pakas ready.
2: Because Monday, we will be here.
1: Wherever they're driving you, it's going to be absolutely amazing. But
2: join us now. As we say this, Noni Kumalo, come through. Fifi Frequency's here as well. The whole gang. Ria, come through. Everybody, come through. Let's do it, y'all.
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2: Stories making headlines. Police officer Tshepo Phiri takes a stand in the Katmandlala trial, and KZN Premier slams DRC representatives for failing to show up for refugees in Durban. A very good afternoon. I'm Ralepoga Nke. The state has disputed evidence about video footage allegedly showing a police helicopter landing in Vereeniging during the trial of alleged underworld figure Vusmosi Katmandlala. The issue arose during the cross-examination of police officer Tshepo Phiri in the trial within a trial into Musa Gekana's arrest. Matlala's lawyer, advocate Annelien van den Heever, argued that Captain Phiri Sekgobela was already at the scene after arriving by helicopter following the arrest of co-accused Diego Mabusela. The state, however, says it does not have the alleged footage. Van den Heever maintains that it was disclosed as part of the state's evidence, but is of poor quality and should be restored.
3: What is, however, important, which is not in dispute, according to what my learned friend has informed me from the state, is that Captain Sekgobela did, in fact, on that day, go to the engine garage to that particular crimes. And I think that was the point that I was instructed to make.
2: Staying with the courts, the fraud and obstruction of justice case against National Colour Congress leader and MP Fadil Adams has been postponed to the 16th of October for a pre-trial conference. The state alleges that Adams misrepresented his status to gain unauthorized access to Westville Prison in Durban, where he interviewed and recorded inmates linked to the 2017 murder of former ANC Youth League Secretary Cindy Somagaga. Investigators further allege that the recordings were later used to falsely implicate senior police officials, including crime intelligence boss Dumisani Khumalo. Adams, however, maintains that the case will ultimately expose what he believes to be corruption.
4: What I'm going to tell you is that it was either expose the corruption in the subs, it was either expose the fact that the South African Police Services is not employing any other racial group except black at the moment, it was either expose the fact that in the Western Cape there was only one colored general, which is madness. It was me that exposed the hotel purchases with our tax monies, and clearly the top brass of the SAPS have taken a decision to deal with me, and they're going to use the SAPS to deal with me. But if this docket is what passes as investigation, then we're in deeper trouble than I thought. But let's get to court. I'm looking forward to it. I can tell you there's going to be repercussions. Let me be nice about it. There's going to be repercussions.
2: Lastly, KwaZulu-Natal Premier Tami Nduli says he's disappointed with representatives from the Democratic Republic of Congo embassy after they were a no-show at a meeting aimed at discussing the ongoing refugee crisis in Durban. Nduli has slammed the representatives for failing to assist their citizens who've been camped outside the Home Affairs offices on Che Guevara Road for more than 3 months. The group of refugees clashed with anti-illegal immigration group March in March yesterday, with the organization demanding that they leave the site over safety and health concerns. Nduli says Home Affairs has verified

0: represent your country, but you are really not taking care of the environment that they are actually faced with. We will continue as the provincial government to engage so that they are part of a solution, they are part of a way forward.
1: Recapping your top story this hour, the state has disputed evidence about video footage allegedly showing a police helicopter landing in Vereeniging during the trial of alleged underworld figure Vusmuzi Khatmatlala. Be sure to follow us on X and on Instagram at YFM. For Y News, I'm Ralebogang Nke.

0: that, Bria. Again?
1: Man.
0: It's my sinuses. I blame my sinuses.
2: No excuses.
0: Okay.
1: What is up with your lungs, Rhea? Like, hey, seriously.
2: Hey, man. I used to be a swimmer.
0: Oh, okay. Yeah. I can't compete against that. I didn't even do sports in school. Snai, what's your excuse?
1: I agree. It
0: is a Donkey Friday. Welcome to it.
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2: Sinaya on the road in Damba Nawe in Jeleni, and where am I taking you today, my homie? Let's start things over on the N1 southbound, a stationary vehicle at Winnie Mandela Drive, and moving over to Bedford View on the N3 northbound, slow moving traffic on the link to the N12 eastbound at Kalulis Interchange, and a central Johannesburg on the M1 southbound, slow moving traffic towards Crown Interchange, and lastly on the N1 northbound, there is a stationary vehicle at Buccleuch Interchange. This has been Sinaya on the road, and it's Amba Nowhere.
3: On that note, I just want to remind you.

0: feeling like. With
1: yeah, the song even stopped itself. No, I pushed the button by mistake.
2: I'm thinking you're coming through with a red light.
1: Or? Well, actually, yes, because I am trying to make sure that I speak with my bass part of my voice. I'm actually speaking with my real voice now. Because
2: why?
1: My voice is going.
2: Yeah, I just don't know.
1: I'm a sinner. So I need to see the weather change, the dust. I told you last week,
2: new
1: this weekend,
2: season
1: new
2: even.
1: Season. Mm. I've been sneezing like crazy. And I sneeze like I'm hiccuping because I don't sneeze loud. I sort of go. So now all of that. So I don't know how it's going to go on Monday. But look, I'm still here on a Donkey Friday. I had to make it on a Donkey Friday. Mm. It's okay if I miss work on Monday. Asna, it's your turn. Now, hey, you also had your time. It's my turn, yo. It's my turn.
2: Fair play.
1: I need to raise my voice. Because also, can you imagine tomorrow at First Touch, we're
2: all going to be screaming, man.
1: Well, you're going to scream for the both of us. Thanks, because I'm trying not to.
2: How kulumi ngom.
1: Yeah, ngeng kulumi ngom so. Nzo kuluma nge phone. Nzo type a message. But otherwise, it's a green light because the weekend is upon us. We are ready for First Touch. See, I can't even scream.
2: Oh, man.
1: Oh, my word. It's all good, though. It's all good. What's it looking like on your side, homie? You can either drop your Donkey Friday or you can let us know if you're having that green light or a red light. Maybe you also feel some tingling in your throat and you're like, oh, no, not now. Come on Monday, please. Drop the voice note on the YF.
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5: 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Venom Celavi in Sandton. Rari will be out at Monopoly in Sandton. Saturday, Lisetti the DJ will be out at Tempo Luxury in Sunninghill. 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

0: Mox Park in Randburg. Rari Okayo in Sandton. DJ Pedabotic will be out at Tempo Luxury in Sunning Hill. And DX Nightclub in Midrand. Venom will be out at First Touch Mox Park in Randburg. Zoo in Sandton, and as well as Rockets in Bryanston. Thiefla will be out at First Touch at Mox Park in Randburg. Sunday, Lisedi the DJ will be out at Soundstage Sundays in Victoria Yards. Legendary Chris will be out at Pule Shisanyama in Davidson. Thiefla will be out at Mont's Joy in Mildersdrift. And DJ Pedabotic wraps up your weekend at D48 Bar and Grill in Midrand. And that was your gig guide.
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1: is the ultimate drive time experience. 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

0: Fridays. 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
1: Ayanda MVP on Y.
2: MVP.

0: Ricky Friday! 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Thank you, Friday! It's a green light!
1: It's my sign.
0: Yes, you know, man! Oh, Punta Comcara, Jeluti, Imani, Chetienze, Ganja. 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And why?

0: Lads, Green Lads, Green Lads, and Moon of Hawaii's. Sawuna yanda, sawuna snow. Hi Friday, sugile weekend.
1: It's sugile weekend ngempela. And of course, with a weekend, look, every single weekend coming through from now on in the season of the Mba, weekend enkulu.
2: Of course.
1: Regardless of whether we have money or not, hey, sun's out, we are out, Nati. On that note, from Soweto, one of the exciting young voices making waves in Amapiano and Afropop, after starting her musical journey at just 10 years old, she's gone and got to rack up over 23 million Spotify streams with her debut album Detour. Now she's back with Two Spin. It's a street-inspired EP that shows a different side of her artistry, featuring the likes of Mordecai, Uncool MC, Mdesh Cairo. And she is here to tell us more about the project and this new chapter in her journey. But first, she's going to be performing for us on a Donkey Friday. Make some noise for the one and only JJ!
3: Yeah. Rev up your engines and turn up the volume. It's Home Run.

0: Series 2-1, and the All Blacks must win tomorrow night if they are to draw the series, and Rennie is hoping that they can be more accurate.
1: We just got to be better. We create a lot of opportunities in the weekend. I think it was 12 line breaks to 5. But yeah, the Springboks are so good at scrambling and forcing you to make the right decision. And at times we had plenty of numbers left over, but they were able to shut us down. So we've got to be better. Now, obviously, the set piece stuff is going to be really important. And you know, the thing that frustrated us second half was we couldn't play with the continuity we wanted. That's our own issue. You make an error, ends up being a scrum. There was often a penalty, and Springboks were able to piggyback down the field. So we need to be better in that area.
0: And finally, in Formula One, George Russell was quickest in first practice for the Spanish Grand Prix ahead of Mercedes teammate Kimi Antonelli, as well as Ferrari's Charles Leclerc. And at the same time, speaking of Ferrari, their drivers Lewis Hamilton and Leclerc insist that there's no bad blood between them ahead of this weekend's Spanish Grand Prix. Hamilton says that they have squashed the controversy from last week's Italian Grand Prix, where Leclerc forced the seven-time world champion into the gravel on the opening lap at Monza and then crashed two laps later. Hamilton then recovered to finish in a disappointing sixth place. Leclerc has since taken the blame for the incident, with the teammates confirming that the incident is now water under the bridge.
2: I think we've got a good racing relationship, and I think the fact that we are grown-ups and are able to communicate with each other, which we have, I'm really firstly happy that he's really healthy and he's back here this weekend, because we need him in the fight to challenge Mercedes together. The great thing, I think, you know, we all sit down and talk afterwards and squash it and move on. So nothing like lingers, nothing, you know, we're just looking forward to how we can work better together.
3: Turn 2 incident is not something we ever want to see again. And for that, I mean, obviously reviewing the images, it's pretty clear that I could have done a better job just slowing down the car and not putting Lewis then in a difficult situation. So this is something I can learn from, for sure. But we've already spoken with Lewis.
0: 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For our sport, I'm Insako Mkhari.
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6: Scenario, man.
7: Scenario on the road in Dambanawe in Jeleni. And where am I taking you today, my homie? Let's start things over on the N1 northbound. A stationary vehicle just off the Olifants Fontaine Road. And while we're on the N1 southbound this time, there is another stationary vehicle at Albertina Sisulu Road. And taking things to Pretoria, Main Road northbound, a stationary vehicle just before New Road. And at Bedford View on the N3 northbound, some heavy traffic on the link towards the N12. And lastly, at Central Johannesburg on the M1 southbound, heavy traffic towards Crown Interchange. This has been Sinai on the road in Dambanawe.
0: Literally came from just performing for us right now. We have the one and only in studio, JJ. Yeah. Woo! I was screaming for you inside, girl. Yeah. Yeah, I was vibing. You're so beautiful. It's my first time meeting you. And I just want to say, you're amazing.
8: Thank you very, very much.
0: Right, you're representing. Shout out to everybody from Soweto being represented by JJ.
8: Thank you.
0: How's 2026 been for you so far?
8: It has been wonderful.
0: Nah?
8: I won't lie, it has been awesome.
0: Lovely.
8: Like, my album has been doing well.
0: Nice.
8: Just dropped another EP.
0: Yeah.
8: I'm
0: okay, so now and I want to do something special for you. Okay, so now you'll take the low, I'll take the...
7: Yeah,
0: okay.
7: Gotcha.
0: One, two, one, two.

0: I do.
1: You're going to have a hectic weekend, aren't you?
0: Yes.
1: Ooh, what are you going to do? Where are you going to be at? While they're getting your gig guide ready there for you, we just want to know right now with JJ, what can we expect for the season of Themba? September, October, November, December.
0: More visuals.
1: Oh, nice.
0: Definitely. I'm working on putting out more visuals.
1: So you guys don't call them music videos anymore?
0: Visuals. We do.
2: I'm old the new gen of saying things.
0: Okay. When you say visuals, we also include the reels that you see on Instagram, the TikToks.
1: Okay.
0: So more of that also.
1: Oh, nice. Yes. Okay,
0: including
1: visuals.
0: Including the music videos. More music features also. I'm working on music with other people.
1: Nice.
0: So most of them are surprises. I can't spoil.
2: First time I actually heard of you was on your album Detour, and it was this one song featuring DJ Chehu.
0: Oh,
2: I love that song. Yo, I was like, who is this lady? And I also see that you and Uchengulengu have something in common. You both started music when you were young. You started at 10 years old?
0: Yeah.
1: Wow.
2: Did you realize then that, you know what, this is what I want to do for a living?
1: Yeah.
0: No.
2: No?
0: No,
2: When did it hit you?
0: So when I was 10, right, I began a choir at school in primary.
2: You started a choir?
0: Yes.
1: Wow.
0: So I used to play soccer, and soccer season was over. So I was very bored, and I was like, yo, like, during break time, all we do is eat. So I literally went to my friends, and I was like, let's start singing, guys.
2: Wow.
0: And then we recruited all the other classes, and just like that, I began a choir. The teachers invested in it, and that's how it started. Like, I was
2: so golden.
1: You're such a leader.
2: Wow.
1: JJ.
0: Wow,
1: I'm so impressed.
0: Yeah.
1: I mean, now you're going to be getting ready for gigs this weekend. You're going to be activated, but we want to find out, where are your gigs tonight? Management, do we have the gigs ready there? So you came with an entourage, yo.
2: Yeah,
1: pass her the phone so she can see the gigs, management. Hey, management.
0: No, today I'm only at Drama Pretoria.
1: We want to know where you're at the whole weekend, Pam. We know that you gig every day.
0: I still need to confirm the others.
1: Okay.
0: So we must watch the socials.
1: What are your handles on the socials?
0: On Instagram, JAYJAYY_ZA. TikTok, JJ.
1: Yeah, let's talk about your name real quick. Because Sinai and I actually yesterday, we were introducing you. And I thought you were producer, not an actual artist. And I thought someone else was doing the vocals. And you're the producer of the song. And JJ sounds like a guy name.
0: That happens a lot.
1: Dude!
0: Everyone, when I walk in, they're like, oh, you're a girl.
1: Yeah!
0: Especially if they know my name and they haven't met me yet. They're like, oh, you're a girl. We expect it to, you know, be a guy.
1: Yeah.
0: So my name is just, it's a nickname from my name, Jadrian.
1: Oh.
0: So people couldn't pronounce Jadrian.
1: Yeah.
0: So my best friend was like, yo, I'm sick of this thing where you always have to correct people and say, my name is Jadrian. Jadrian. So she was like, just call yourself JJ. Like,
1: nice.
0: It's easy. Everyone can get that, you know? So that's how I came up with the name.
1: Love it. So on the socials, it's JJ only.
0: Yes, just JJ. JJ_ZA. On TikTok, just JJ.
1: Yay! Thank you so much for coming through.
0: Thank
1: so when you,
0: you
1: drop
0: me.
1: Again, you're going to come back?
0: Yes.
1: Okay,
2: please,
1: lovely,
2: please.
1: Lovely.
0: I will always come back.
1: Yeah.
2: Ah, la, la.
1: Well, since this is your born day, why not play JJ's Happy Birthday?

0: This is the ultimate drive time experience. Home run.
1: And it's time to play the Tata Quick Quiz Takeover.
2: On a Friday, on a Thank You Friday.
1: You really want me to lose my voice, don't you?
2: No.
1: Because I needed you to carry me this, Naime.
2: Sorry.
1: It's okay. Wait on Monday. This time the Tata Quick Quiz gets a Tata Osprey takeover, where you can win cash up for grabs every day for a limited time only. So we told you to read up on the Tata Osprey, open the Y app, enter the Home Run group chat, and comment with the hashtag Tata Osprey for your chance to be picked to play. Let's see if you're ready for the Tata takeover. Ndibuo, what's going on? What's good?
3: Good afternoon, Ayanda MVP and Sinaya in the cut.
2: Oh, Ndibuo, how are you doing, man?
3: I'm fantastic.
2: Okay. What about that quick quiz Nati before?
1: Yeah, but a long time ago.
2: You have, eh?
3: Yes.
2: Okay, but I'm still going to re-explain the rules to you. You've got 60 seconds to answer as many questions as you can. If you don't understand a question, you can say skip or pass, ne?
3: All right.
1: And the bonus is the Tata questions will score you that cash money, Ndibuo.
3: All right.
2: So make sure with those ones, you answer them correctly, ne?
3: All right.
1: She's going to answer them wrong.
2: I'm going to count you in then, Ndibuo. Your time starts in 3, 2, 1. Let's go.
1: Ndibuo, how many days are there in a leap year?
3: 365.
1: Thank you. What does DJ stand for?
3: Pass.
1: The Tata Osprey comes with how many airbags as standard?
3: 6.
1: Which movie features the characters Simba, Mufasa, and Scar?
3: It's Lion King.
1: What is the largest animal on earth?
3: That will be elephant.
1: The Tata Osprey is inspired by which animal?
3: A bird of prey.
1: How many players are on the field for one football team?
3: 11.
1: Which South African music genre became hugely popular in the 1990s and early 2000s?
3: Amapiano.
1: Early 2000s, 1990s.
3: R&B.
2: Think Cabello.
1: Think All Stars. All Stars.
3: Just Pass.
1: What is 10% of 500 rand?
3: That will be 10 rand.
1: What is the largest? What is the largest internal organ in the human body?
3: A heart.
1: We use it when we drink drinks.
3: A glass.
1: I was still alluding a clue to the previous one, but time is up. We're looking for liver there, Ndibuo.
3: Oh.
1: It's okay. You do need a glass when you have a drink. That is time. Sinaya is so defeated. Woo! Okay, Sinaya, what's it looking like for Ndibuo?
2: You know what, Ndibuo? All that matters is that you got the Tata Osprey questions correct.
3: Oh my goodness, thank you so much.
2: And because of that, Ndibuo, behalf of Tata and Y, congratulations, because you've won yourself 2,000 rand. I'm going Tata, no class.
1: Congratulations, Ndibuo.
3: Thank you so much.
1: You're so welcome. You must have a lovely weekend, Ndibuo. We'll catch you at 10 past 5 when we
3: sing it back.
1: Yeah. I know, that's right, Ndibuo.

0: Cheers. She's busy celebrating with her colleagues. She's still at work. Oh, love it down. Love it down. 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

0: 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Why dominates the crowd? 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Why invites you into the conversation and hands you the mic? 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
3: Stories making headlines. The defense puts police officers' reliability to the test in the Katmandlala trial. And KZN Premier slams DRC representatives for failing to show up for refugees in Durban. A very good afternoon. I'm Ralebogha Nke. The defense in the trial involving alleged underworld figure Vusmuzi Katmandlala and his co-accused is now testing how reliably a police officer can recall the events surrounding Musa Gekana's arrest more than 2 years ago. Gekana's lawyer Rian Khasing has reportedly pressed Sergeant Maisela Ledwaba on his movements with Captain P. Misokobela and on details he says he can no longer recall. Wani's reporter Lebohang Ndashe has more on this.
4: The state's new witness, Sergeant Maisela Ledwaba, says he was picked up by Captain P. Misokobela in Benoni on the morning of the 17th of April.

0: 2024 and drove Sekgobela's white Golf 7 GTI, with the two men the only occupants. But under cross-examination, Geseng tested Ledwaba's recollection of the journey, including when and where key discussions took place. Ledwaba could not give an exact or an approximate time for a call he overheard Sekgobela making, saying he could only remember that they were on the N12.
1: Can you remember what the time of this call was in this conversation? Can you give us an approximate time? I take it was shortly after he picked you up.
0: Geseng also pressed Ledwaba on their location during the call. The officer could not identify which N12 off-ramp they were near, how long the journey took, or what time they arrived at their destination. The questioning forms part of the trial within a trial, where the defense is challenging evidence linked to Gigana's arrest and seeking to undermine the state's version of events. For Y-News, I am Lebohang Dashi in Johannesburg.
2: Staying with the courts, the fraud and obstruction of justice case against National Colour Congress leader and MP Fadil Adams has been postponed to the 16th of October for a pre-trial conference. The state alleges that Adams misrepresented his status to gain unauthorized access to Westville Prison in Durban, where he interviewed and recorded inmates linked to the 27 murder of former ANC Youth League Secretary Cindy Somagaga. Investigators further allege that the recordings were later used to falsely implicate senior police officials, including crime intelligence boss Dumisani Khumalo. Adams maintains that the case will ultimately expose what he believes to be corruption.
3: What I'm going to tell you is that it was either expose the corruption in the SAPS, it was either expose the fact that the South African Police Services is not employing any other racial group except black at the moment. It was either expose the fact that in the Western Cape there was only one colored general, which is madness. It was me that exposed the hotel purchases with our tax monies. And clearly the top brass of the SAPS have taken a decision to deal with me, and they're going to use the SAPS to deal with me. But if this docket is what passes as investigation, then we're in deeper trouble than I thought. But let's get to court. I'm looking forward to it. I can tell you there's going to be repercussions. Let me be nice about it. There's going to be repercussions.
2: Lastly, KwaZulu-Natal Premier Thami Ntuli says he's disappointed with representatives from the Democratic Republic of Congo embassy after they were a no-show at a meeting aimed at discussing the ongoing refugee crisis in Durban. Ntuli has slammed the representatives for failing to assist their citizens who've been camped outside the Home Affairs offices on Chekwevara Road for more than 3 months. The group of refugees clashed with anti-illegal immigration group March and March yesterday, with the organization demanding that the refugees leave the site over safety and health concerns. Ntuli says Home Affairs has verified the immigration status of some of the refugees ahead of their transportation to the Lindela Repatriation Center.
4: The United Nations High Commission on Refugees and the offices of their countries, they are supposed to be, in fact, present here, ensuring that they are providing support. I was actually asking them here whether there is any way of receiving some support in terms of the meals. They are saying no, there is no support. There is no one who will even speak on their behalf to say, can the government of KwaZulu-Natal provide health services? That is very unfortunate. I think that is being irresponsible when you are tasked to represent your country, but you are really not taking care.

0: 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It's why.
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4: Jamming in traffic with Y.
5: Sinaya on the road in Damba Nawe in Leleni, and we are taking you today, my homie. Let's start things over at Pretoria on the N1 northbound. Heavy traffic towards Stormfall Road due to some road works around that area. And moving over to the N4 eastbound, do drive cautiously there as there is an incident at Proof Plus Interchange. And on the N1 southbound, a stationary vehicle just off the Gasfontein Road. And taking things to the N12 eastbound, a stationary vehicle at the ramp towards Craft Road. And at four ways on the N1 southbound, heavy traffic towards Winnie Mandela Drive. And lastly, on the N1 northbound, there is a stationary vehicle just before Albertina Sisulu Road. This has been Sinaya on the road in Disamba Nowhere.
1: Sinaya, have you heard the saying, Batingo Memnandi Yapindwa?
5: Uh-huh.
1: They need to do that for DJs as well. Because I'm a DJ, I'm a Mnandi, Yapindwa.
5: Yes, sir.
1: On the decks, coming through once again for the Love of Fridays, make some noise for the incredible. Yeah.

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All for me, yeah. 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

0: my goodness. We're going to be chatting to them, catching up. It's been a minute since we last heard from The Incredibles, but what a sex! We're going to catch up with The Incredibles after this. For the Love of Friday mix was amazing. It's Hoppers 4.
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2: Stories making headlines. The police vehicle report has taken center stage in the attempted murder trial of Vusmuzi Khatmatlala in the Johannesburg High Court. And in another court, accused number 2 Bongani Ntanzi has reportedly refused to leave his prison cell to attend the Senzo Meyiwa trial at the Pretoria High Court. I'll have more on these and other stories at the top of the hour. For now, here's Nzako Mkhari with your sports.
3: Serving sports from every angle. It's Why Sports.
4: A very good afternoon once again from the sport desk. We'll start off with some football, where Mamelodi Sundowns have confirmed the signing of Bafana Bafana right back Thabang Matuludi from Polokwane City. The African champions beat Orlando Pirates to the signature of the highly rated defender. He also becomes the third high profile signing that Sundowns have made this window, joining fellow right back Dino van Rooyen and Thabo Cele. Sundowns coach Miguel Cardoso also was asked about the defender's imminent arrival on Wednesday night, but was very coy in his response.
5: Because you're going to make me a question that I don't have answers for. You're telling the next days there will be a player announced, I cannot answer that because I'm not. You are more sure of that than myself. I don't know who is speaking to you. You must tell me. No, really, I don't have that information, so I cannot speak about something I don't control. I can speak about, yeah, Dino arrived, he's here. Any player, after he gets officially announced, we can discuss all the things before whatever will happen. I don't know. I don't want to go over the natural process that happens inside any kind of our club.
4: It's a busy day for South African cricket, with both the Proteas men and women in action today. The Proteas women have just won the first match of their five-match T20 international series against Zimbabwe in Bulawayo by 6 wickets, with 41 balls left to spur, as they successfully chased down their victory target of 117. Anika Boshtop scored with 83 runs, while with the ball, Untabiseng Nini and Kayla Ray took 3 wickets apiece. On the other hand, the men are in Windhoek, where they are playing up against Namibia in the second game of their 3-match ODI series. The South Africans won the first match by 99 runs on the DLS method on Wednesday. Today, Namibia won the toss and made the visitors bat first, with Quinner Esterhazen being the pick of the South African batters, scoring a massive 119 runs as they posted 335 for 9, and the hosts are currently on the crease and they are sitting on 153 for 8.

0: still needing 183 runs from 72 balls. This is in the 38th over. So it looks like South Africa will be taking a 2-0 victory in that series. We'll stay with national teams as a Springbok center, Damian Dialande, is hoping that there will be plenty of South African support tomorrow night as they take on the All Blacks in Baltimore in the fourth and final match of the Rugby's Greatest Rivalry series. The match is being played in the USA, which will be neutral ground for both teams, and the Springboks lead the series 2-1, and this is after the first three matches were played in South Africa. Both sides will have to get familiar with the surroundings this week as the 2031 World Cup will be hosted in the US.
1: The first and second best team in the world, and I think that's the best product that they can witness now and experience now in America at the moment. So it's just to see us as Springboks against New Zealand in America. I think that's the way we can sell it, and hopefully we can get as many South Africans there, but also a lot of American supporters there as well.
0: In tennis at the US Open, it's men's semi-final day, and world number one Alexandra Zverev will go toe-to-toe with Karen Khachanov just after 9 p.m. tonight. And Zverev is eyeing his second Grand Slam title following success at Roland Garros earlier this year, and says that whoever is to win the title at Flushing Meadows will have to be near perfect.
2: I think the person who's going to win here is going to be the one that plays the best tennis. It's sometimes as simple as that. And yes, there are nerves, there are things that go on through your head when you're trying to win your first major. I've been there, trust me, I've had every single thought that can be in your head. But I think at the end of the day, good tennis will prevail, and we'll see who will be on Friday and then also on Sunday.
0: The second semi-final will see Francis Tiafoe and Ben Shelton face off in an All-American affair. On the women's side, world number one Arina Sabalenka will face off against the woman that will unseat her at the top of the rankings at the end of the week, Alina Rabekina, in tomorrow's final. And Sabalenka says that she's aware that she'll be facing a worthy opponent.
3: Elena, it's going to be a really tough match. She's a big server. She really improved over the years on the baseline game. So it's going to be physically and mentally tough match. But as I said, I'm ready. I'm ready for the fight. I'm ready to do everything to get the win. So I'm excited for that match.
0: More sports at 5:30. Nsako Mkhari for Y Sport.
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0: Bless up, going out to Lord the Electronic Bushman, and you tuned into the home run with Ayanda MVP. Don't touch that.
1: Jeez. Jamming in traffic with Y.
2: Sanaya on the road and number now we're in Jelena, and where am I taking you today, my homie? Let's start things over at El Dorado Park on the N12 eastbound. Do drive cautiously there as there's a crash just before Klipspruit Valley Road. And at Edenvale on the N3 southbound, another crash just before Modderfontein Road. And moving things over to Pretoria on the N1 southbound, a crash just before Stormfall Road. And lastly, at Central Johannesburg on the M1 southbound, heavy traffic towards Boysons. This has been Sanaya on the road in December, nowhere.
3: Back in studio after we all needed to breathe from that fire set.
2: Smoke up in here.
3: Shoo. You guys look all hip hop, but what you gave us. Pulling call of vibes. Guys, it's been months. How you doing?
4: Good, man. How you doing?
3: Yo, no, we all good. In fact, even the wires are feeling it. Let's take a listen to this voice note quickly.
5: Hey, I am the MVP. Hey, my fate. We know he called it Durban July. I saw him sound best on the job September. Hey.

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1: Eh.
0: 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Ey. 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
2: Hey.
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2: Woza.
0: Ungavusayicima manje. Asambe wena. Asambe wena. Hey, ngathi so December man.
2: I know.
0: Ufika nini December?
2: Eish.
0: Eish. Eish. Eish. Ngisikhumbuze Thekwini.
2: Donkey King. Yeah, he was just like on it.
1: Yeah, he was enjoying it.
2: Yo, no, we were all enjoying it. That's the thing. You guys disturbed the peace on a Friday afternoon,
1: and
2: you know?
1: You know, though, yes. It must feel like when we come here, we do what we have to do, guys.
3: That's what's up.
2: Also, what's really happening that is exciting for a lot of young people right now in Brom is that you've officially been announced on the Drama Fest lineup.
1: Yeah.
3: Major.
2: So where did the idea, the concept, what happened? And this is the first one, right?
1: Yeah, this is the first one. It's the first of its kind, man. I mean, obviously, we're a big part of the Drama family.
2: Yeah.
1: We've been there from the start and we grew together, you know what I mean? Yeah. It shows you a lot about what type of brand Drama is, you know what I mean?
2: True.
1: Like, look at where we are now. They took us when we were young and coming up, and this is where we're at now, you know what I mean?
2: Nice.
1: And I think the main concept of the Drama Summer Fest is that Drama's done everything.
2: Mm-hmm.
1: You know, we've had the likes of Tyler, Speed.
2: That's right.
1: All the big people that you can think of. You know what I mean? We've had those people. We've entertained people on the highest level. So now it's like, okay, guys, what next?
2: Mm-hmm.
1: People still want to party. People want to experience drama. You know what I mean?
2: Yeah.
1: But, you know, it gets to a point where sometimes people can't enter the venue because it's
2: Gugwele.
1: You know what I mean? So now we're like, why not do something big that can, you know, take the masses, take thousands of people, you know what I mean? And also just extend that drama experience into a daytime type of vibe, you know what I mean? Some people don't like going out at night, so this is that experience for people who like different types of experiences.
2: Nice.
3: You mentioned that Drama accommodated big people, and you guys are a part of that group now. You know, lined up with Kelvin Momo, Nasty C. What does that mean to you guys now?
1: I mean, it's obviously dope. Those are our peers. Those are industry peers, man.
3: Yeah.
1: But it's also dope to be able to be recognized amongst, you know, those type of people. I don't know what you think.
4: Yeah, I feel like having started out in fact, so from where we come from and where we are right now, it really shows the growth. So really grateful, man.
3: That's awesome, man.
2: So now how are you balancing the acting on the other side?
4: I don't sleep, bro.
2: Oh my god, okay.
4: Yo, we have calls with this guy like late nights, early mornings, like just trying to figure it out, trying to see how we're gonna make things work. So like
2: well done on making it work.
3: But when it comes to Drama Fest,
1: what
3: can we expect? Can we expect the stuff that we've heard, or are you guys gonna surprise us?
1: Let me tell you, dog. This Drama Summer Fest in Vietu is the first of its kind.
3: Okay.
1: You can expect high production, bro. Mm.
3: Sure.
1: Lots of effort in terms of the experience. Like we said, bro, like you can expect a big name. I'm not gonna say who. You have to be there. You can expect a big name during the day.
2: Oh, you got a headline.
1: It doesn't stop there, you know what I mean? It doesn't stop there. It goes throughout the night, you know what I'm saying? Obviously, after the party is going to be drama, so it's a whole day experience, you know what I'm saying? People can expect to be partying from 12 to 12 at the drama experience, then head over to drama itself, you know?
3: Okay.
1: But I mean, there's a lot of exciting things, man. Even with the festival itself, it's a collaboration between YFM, obviously, and Empire clothing brand. So people can also expect things like merchandise with the collab of the Drama Fest and Empire, things like that, man. And I think it's more for the people.
3: Okay.
1: You know what I mean? We want to put the people first and give them a dope experience. You know, even when you look at the things that we're giving people, they've got a drink special from 2 to 6 p.m.
2: You can
1: come there, you can get, you know what I'm saying? Like, we want to think about the people and meet people halfway. It's not all about us, you know what I mean? So you can get a drink special. There's going to be birthday celebrations for the people that want to have their own exclusive experiences. There's VIP section packages. Ooh. So people can just go on to the ticket system, they can see the offers that we have there for the different table systems. So it's going to be different packages, different prices for different pockets as well. You know what I mean?
2: Nice.
1: So yeah, man, there's going to be a lot happening. And yeah, we just want people to come through, have a good time, experience the experience itself, you know?
2: Yeah.
1: And I think also giving a platform to up and coming DJs as well, because we're going to be having an open decks competition happening at the Drama Cape Town and Johannesburg. So if when I got my text, you were shy. When I got to incredible now. So Nali Tubalako, yamo. And yeah, different activations and everything that's going to be happening.
2: You've told us everything that's going to be happening.
4: Everything. He said everything.
2: Yeah. And what we can expect, then let me ask you, when is it happening and where can we get tickets?
4: So it's happening on the 21st of November. You can get tickets, obviously, online. And I'll let my brother here.

0: just extended further as to how we can go about doing that.
1: Nah, man, for sure. Like my brother said, 21 November, it's going down. But Fair 2, it's at One Fox Venue in Johannesburg. There's enough space for you to go crazy.
2: And what I like is e-hailing Lapo is very... happens often. Because, I mean, nobody's trying to drink and drive.
1: No one
2: is going to drink and drive. We're going to party and vibe. Thank you so much for coming through, guys. I hope that you can come back again for yourselves so we can all hang out.
1: Listen, you guys always treat us well. Thank you so much, Naya. Thank you so much, MUV. We love and appreciate you guys. And we hope to see you guys at the Drama Fest.
3: We'll be there.
2: I'm going to be in the daytime, Naya come in the nighttime.
1: That's all right.
2: We'll balance it out. It's the Incredibles coming through. Fire set. Can't wait for the 21st of November at One Fox Drama Fest. Happening, get your tickets. Follow Drama on social media so you can find out more information.
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3: Oh yes, my homie. Now listen up. Share your funniest dishwashing day mishap in the comments on the Mac Home Care post for a chance for you to win a very clean 1,500 Rand. Now we've all had the dishwashing day disasters, from dropping and breaking your favorite mug to discovering a burnt pot that just won't come clean. Mm. Some are frustrating and some are absolutely hilarious. And I think right now, MVP, we can expose today's messy moment, shall we?
2: Oh, yes. Nompilo, what's going on? What's good, homie?
4: Hi. How are you guys today?
2: Hey, we are happy. It's a Friday. Woo! We want to hear your messy drama story, Nompilo. Take it away.
4: Oh, my God. Don't I have many. But I think the most memorable one is washing one plate 7 times.
2: Ooh.
4: Where my brain was like, I need to go, I need to do things, and I'm focusing on one plate.
2: Why?
4: But definitely Mac got the kitchen clean and my brain clean at the same time.
2: I love it. So you're so focused on the one plate. You know, abantu abane OCD,
4: kumele. Absolutely. That little thought, we can never, we don't let it shine.
2: Yeah, we don't let it shine. But what we do let shine is you, Nompilo, because...
3: On behalf of Mac Home Care and Y, congratulations to you, Nompilo, because you've won yourself 1,500 Rand!
4: Happy Friday to me!
3: Yo, for real!
2: Congratulations,
4: Thank you
2: Nompilo!
4: Thank you so much!
2: You're so welcome! It's all thanks to Mac Home Care!
4: Thank you, Mac. Thank you, YFM.
2: Woo-hoo! Enjoy your weekend, Nompilo. Cheers.
4: Thanks to you guys. Bye.
2: Bye. Congratulations to Nompilo. And this could be you, homie. Literally, all you need to do is make sure that you tell us your story on our Facebook post. 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
6: Stories making headlines. The High Court zooms in on police vehicle tracking records in the Katmatlala trial, and Senzo Mayiwa murder accused refuses to leave his prison cell to attend trial. A very good afternoon. I'm Ralebogha Nke. The police vehicle tracking report has taken center stage in the attempted murder trial of alleged underworld figure Vusmuzi Katmatlala in the Johannesburg High Court. The automated vehicle location report is being scrutinized over the movements of police vehicles during the arrest of Matlala's co-accused Musa Gekana. At the center of the dispute is which vehicle was used to transport Gekana from 8th Road, where he was arrested, to his home on 5th Road in Bramley. News reporter Lebohang Ndashe has more on this.
7: Musa Gekana alleges he was handcuffed and placed in the boot of a Toyota Fortuner, while police maintain that he was transported in a Golf 7. According to the AVL report, police vehicles arrived at 8th Road shortly before 9 a.m. on the 17th of April 2024 and only left the area shortly after midday. The tracking data appears to contradict evidence from Sergeant Masir Elale Dwaba, who's testifying in the trial within a trial. The Dwaba told the court that police left the 8th Road within minutes of arriving and transported Gekana in a Golf 7, not a Toyota Fortuner.
8: Thank you, Sergeant. My instructions are that you're already busy lying.
7: The officer has also denied allegations that police fired warning shots when they arrived at the scene. Vusumuzi Katmatlala, his wife Zakani, and three co-accused are on trial for the attempted murder of three people. For One News, I am Lebohang Ndashe in Johannesburg.
6: Turning to another court, accused number 2 Bongani Ntansi has reportedly refused to leave his prison cell to attend the Senzo Mayiwa trial at the Pretoria High Court today. He reportedly demanded that the head of the correctional facility address his grievances, although the exact nature of those complaints remain unclear. Ntansi is one of 5 men accused of killing former Bafana Bafana goalkeeper Senzo Mayiwa, and as a result, his co-accused traveled to court without him. The other accused have previously raised concerns about conditions at the correctional facility, including a lack of access to hot water and damaged ablution facilities. Prosecutor George Baloyi addressed the court on the matter.
9: We've been telephoned by a member of the investigating team and informed that they haven't left Foshimompo facility, and the reason is that Mr. Ntansi, accused number 2, is refusing to leave prison, and his reason for refusing to leave prison is that he says he has issues that he wants the head of the center to address, and the information that we've received is that up until he has seen the head of the center, he will not leave prison. And it's uncertain as to what time we'll be able to see the head of prison. As soon as that has happened, we'll then apprise the court of that.
6: Lastly, Civic Root Advocacy

0: Civic Root Advocacy Executive Director Siyabulela Gentile.
1: Electoral rules and deadlines must be applied consistently and equally to every political party and independent candidate. No participant should receive preferential treatment because of its size, its history, or political influence. This principle is particularly important given the IEC's indication that thousands of candidate profiles belonging to numerous political parties were captured but not ultimately submitted. At the same time, as more of our electoral processes move online, the IEC has a responsibility to ensure its digital infrastructure is reliable, is transparent, and auditable. Where technical failures are alleged, the system records should provide a clear and credible account of what occurred.
0: Recapping your top story this hour, the police vehicle tracking report has taken center stage in the attempted murder trial of Vuswuzi Khatmatlala in the Johannesburg High Court. Be sure to follow us on X and on Instagram at YFM for Y News. I'm Ralebogha Nke.
2: So you're a chill dude who prefers this sound.
3: I am the king of the black. Louis bag, that's a lot. You tryna get what I got. You claiming it's real, but it's not.
2: But your girl, well, your girl prefers this kind of music. And I'm a gents jam to this. So you can never win, right?
4: Right, right.
2: Wrong. And we can tell you why. This is the frequency that moves you.

0: 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Jamming in traffic with Y.
1: Scenario, man.
2: Scenario on the road in Damanawa in Leleni. And where am I taking you today, my homie? Let's start things over in Pretoria on the N1 northbound. Some heavy traffic towards Stormfall Road due to some roadworks, so do drive cautiously or consider alternative routes. And moving over to Braamfontein at Central Johannesburg on the M1 northbound, a crash just before Carr Street. And on the N1 northbound, a stationary vehicle just before Buccleuch Interchange. And if you're making your way towards the N12 westbound, there is a stationary vehicle just before Klipperveer Drive. And lastly, at Edenvale on the N3 southbound, a crash just before Modderfontein Road. This has been Sinai on the road, and it's Amba Nowhere.
3: It's 10 past 5, which means it's time to
4: sing it back.
5: Ayanda MVP on Y.

0: who you texting?
1: Earlier on.
0: Who you texting? Who,
1: was I texting?
0: Yeah, who you texting?
1: Me?
0: When you're on your phone.
1: I'm a piano pioneer. Hey. The theme this week, my homie, for Sing It Back. And on Monday, we started things off with Gabs at a small city, Kusela.
0: Yeah, you better start chatting.
1: Saturday, Tuesday.
0: Tuesday, we had Dem Tuda, one of the Amapiano pioneers with Mlanjeni.
1: Something so weird to one and I Wednesday with Ama DM. Oh, my God.
0: Ish. And then on Thursday, we had to open the vault since it is Heritage Month and throw it back to Mango Groove Special Star, which only happens on a Thursday. So today, we are back again with an Amapiano pioneer. Mm. And naturally, if we've already called one half of Scorpion King, we have to make sure we show love and appreciation to the other half, DJ Maphorisa.
1: Yes, sir.
0: And we need to throw it back also, no, Maphorisa.
1: Yeah.
0: Yeah. This one, he teams up with Moonchild Sanele, DJ Tira, Busiswa. And this one is called
1: Midnight Sterry.
0: Ah, there we go. Drop the voice notes on the Y app and let's sing it back. What's up?

0: Oh yeah. Wow, Sinaye. Again? Yeah. This is the second time.
1: Yeah.
0: This is the first was the quick quiz and now it's
1: No, you see there I absolutely
0: What's
1: have
0: your
1: no
0: excuse now?
1: I don't have

0: Ashley Nambantwani.
1: Woo! Woo! Yay!
2: Please
1: come
2: call.
1: On. Oh, it's Quebec, Quebec.
2: Please call future baby.
1: Future baby. Future wife.
2: Okay.
1: Yeah, yeah.
2: You know Knickerbocker? What is that?
1: I think we've spoken about this before. No. Knickerbocker is their pants. So back in the day, with the Englishmen in London, they used to wear something called knickers.
2: Mm-hmm.
1: Knickers are like those those knickers. Undergarments.
2: Yes,
1: that end just below the knee.
2: Yes, I see them.
1: They made it a trend in the early 2000s where they made jeans that ended just below the knee.
2: Oh.
1: Hence the name knickerbockers.
2: Aren't they coming back in style though?
1: No, they are not. Only for the kids. They only look cute on the kids.
2: I've seen a couple of these.
1: And you know the babies when they wear those leggings up by the knees with the napkin.
2: Yes.
1: Only for the babies. Only for the babies, man. We're singing it back to an Amapiano pioneer, DJ Maphorisa, this time around. And the song was Midnight Staring. Let's take a listen to you singing it back. Sibona siqala nobani. Inky binky bonky. Oh, how hello. What's going on? What's good? Hey, Kale. Nice one, Tumelo. Shout out to Melo. Let's go to Balls. What's up? Askatali vele. Nice one, funny way. Askatali. What's up? Come on with it.
3: No man, the brazen flick, the mystery.
1: What's up?
3: No man, nigga, na next week, the mystery.
1: Hey,
3: yeah,
1: let's wrap it up with Ure.
3: Yebo.
1: What was that?
3: Yebo.
1: Nazoge. Gotta hit that flake, yo. Ah. Aikale! Shout out to DJ Maphorisa. Born Themba Sekowe in Soshanguve, Pretoria. DJ Maphorisa grew up surrounded by music. Coming from a musical and gospel family, his passion for DJing started while he was still in high school, playing at local parties, events. He taught himself music production and while he was still young, released his first album called Funny Face. So mbuza ngayo one day. His big break came when he began working behind the scenes as a producer, eventually signing with Kalawa Jazmee Records in 2010.
2: Now at Kalawa, Maphorisa actually became known for producing major South African hits, including Jezebel, a professor, DJ Zintle, My Name Is Mafi

0: Izol was corner. I mean, oh my goodness. And then he later became a part of the group called Uhuru, whose 2013 hit Waichukucha.
1: Also, that baby girl is tanwa sentlazi oyami tanda wena pela.
0: And then that became a continental success. And then his career reached an international level where he then, a lot of people didn't know this one, but if you tune into Home Run, maybe you would have heard this one. He actually co-produced Drake's One Dance with Wizkid all the way back in 2016. And he actually helped him established as one of South Africa's most influential producers.
1: Since then, Maphorisa has continued to move across genres from house and Afropop to Qom, Amapiano. His partnership with Kabza De Small as the Scorpion Kings has played a major role in Amapiano's rise. His work with artists such as Wizkid, Black Coffee, Major Lazer, and countless South African artists has cemented his reputation as a musical heavyweight.
0: Aye, and he is, eh?
1: Yeah.
0: You know, every time there is always a DJ Maphorisa song that you didn't know he was on.
1: That's true.
0: You
1: true
0: always
1: story.
0: Discover that every year.
1: True story.
0: It's crazy.
1: I mean, I can say, I can brag and say, it probably was 2016, if not 2018, lap or 19. But I was in a section chilling with Maphorisa and Wizkid.
0: Oh, yeah?
1: Yeah.
0: And that's so
1: cool. And Maphorisa introduced me to Wizkid and was like, hey, it's DJ, I am the MVP.
0: Ah!
1: Wizkid was like, yeah.
0: Ah! What did he say?
1: I don't know. We were in the club, man. Otherwise, that is our Sing It Back for this week. I'm a piano pioneers.
0: What a great Sing It Back week, man.
1: Yeah, it was a great one. But you know, the following week will be even bigger and
0: as
1: better.
0: Always.
1: We will have to find out on a Monday at 5:10 when we sing it back.
2: Ayanda MVP on 1.

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4: When was the last time you were genuinely excited to go to work?
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9: Hi, bro.
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4: 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Why? Why am I there at 7:30? I have money. Do you get what I mean?
5: You sound like Cesar Chomo.
4: Do you get me? If I do something wrong and I'm in HR, how much can I send to resolve this? 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
4: 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Is that?
5: Do you know what's that? 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
4: Well, we call it cool drink, is all that.
5: Mm-hmm.
4: Hey? And I'll be willing to quench somebody's thirst.
5: Okay.
10: Too much on, but when I step in the door, nigga, love.
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1: Stories making headlines. The defense in the attempted murder trial of Vusmuzike at Matlala has accused Sergeant Maisela Ledwaba of protecting Captain Sekhubela, alleging that one of the two police officers is lying under oath. And the NPA has welcomed the conviction of Bafana Mahungela, who was found guilty of the 2023 murder of Johannesburg teacher Kirsten Klates. I'll have more on these and other stories at the top of the hour. For now, here's Nzako Mkhari with your sports.
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3: A very good afternoon once more from the Sport Desk. So the battle for control of South African football will take center stage tomorrow in Midrand when the SAFA elections pit incumbent president Danny Jordaan against AmaZulu owner and businessman Sandile Zungu, who are the only candidates. Jordaan has been in the hot seat for 13 years and is aiming to extend his stay for yet another 4 years, but is facing strong opposition from Zungu, who claims to have the backing of the majority of the 52 regions that will be voting tomorrow. Zungu says that he will be bringing his business acumen to the position along with a genuine football involvement. And speaking to the SABC last night, he said that he would attract corporate sponsors for the association.
4: Even the ability of SAFA to attract revenue from sponsors is at worst unsatisfactory, at best pathetic. If you look at the top line revenue of SAFA over the years, it was approaching R1 billion. Now it's come down to maybe as low as R300 million. Our ability of SAFA to attract sponsors is contingent on us

0: addressing our governance issues. And the governance failures that suffer are enormous. And that's why someone like myself has been persuaded to come in, throw the hat in the ring. I'm enthusiastic and passionate about it. I'll make a huge difference at that level.
1: Staying with football, Mamelodi Sundowns have confirmed the signing of Bafana Bafana right-back Thabang Matuludi from Polokwane City. The African champions beat Orlando Pirates, the signature of the highly rated defender. He also becomes the third high-profile signing that Sundowns have made this window, joining fellow right-back Dino van Rooyen as well as Uthabo Cele. Moving on to cricket now, where it was a successful day for South Africa with wins for both the men and women. That's the Proteas men and the Proteas women. The women dismissed Zimbabwe for 116 before securing a 6-wicket victory in the opening T20 international of the 5-match series in Bulawayo. While on the other hand, the men, Connor Esterhazy, he chalked up his maiden international century with 119 runs as South Africa beat Namibia by 157 runs to take a winning 2-0 lead in the 3-match ODI series. Let's move to some rugby now, where All Blacks coach Dave Rennie has admitted that they will need improved discipline tomorrow night when they take on the Springboks in the fourth and final match of the rugby's greatest rivalry series in Baltimore. The Kiwis gave away 12 penalties, including a penalty try last week in Johannesburg, and following back-to-back losses, Rennie has made 9 changes to his team in a bid to get a response. The Bucks lead the series 2-1, and the All Blacks must win tomorrow night if they are to draw the series, and Rennie is hoping for more accuracy.
2: We just got to be better. We created a lot of opportunities in the weekend. I think it was 12 line breaks to 5. But you know, the Springboks are so good at scrambling and forcing you to make the right decision. And at times we had plenty of numbers left over, but they were able to shut us down. So we've got to be better. Now, obviously, the set piece stuff is going to be really important. And you know, the thing that frustrated us second half was we couldn't play with the continuity we wanted. That's our own issue. You make an error, ends up being a scrum. There was often a penalty, and Springboks were able to piggyback down the field. So we need to be better in that area.
1: In Formula One, George Russell was quickest in first practice for the Spanish Grand Prix ahead of Mercedes teammate Kimi Antonelli, as well as Ferrari Charles Leclerc ahead of that Spanish Grand Prix that will happen this weekend. And then finally in tennis, at the US Open, it's men's semi-final day, and world number one Alexander Zverev will go toe-to-toe with Karen Khachanov just after 9 p.m. today. And then the second semi will see Francis Tiafoe and Ben Shelton face off in an all-American affair. On the women's side of the final, we'll see world number one Aryna Sabalenka face off against the woman that will unseat her at the end of the week on top of the world rankings. That'll do it from the Sport Desk for this week. For our sport, I'm Insako Mkhari.
3: I was so sad when Coco lost. I was like, man.
1: Bro.
4: We all.
1: Yeah. We really were. But Aryna Rybakina has actually been pushing for a while.
3: How old is she?
1: She's relatively young. Maybe in the same age bracket as Coco. Because Coco's around about 22 right now. Oh. And what was really dope about this US Open is that the top four on the women's rankings were the top four that made it to the semifinals. Ooh. So it was Aryna Sabalenka, Jessica Pegula, Coco Gauff, as well as Alina Rybakina.
3: Nice.
1: So really, really nice. And at the end of this week, because Alina has been playing so well, she will go to the top of the world rankings ahead of Aryna Sabalenka, whether or not she wins the title tomorrow afternoon.
3: Wow.
1: Well, tomorrow night, actually, because that's in the US, so different time zones.
3: Wow.
1: So, yeah. Really, really beautiful stuff happening.
3: No, well
1: there.
3: Done, man.
1: Well done, Alina Rybakina. But I'm all done for the week.
3: Where are you going this weekend?
1: First Touch, baby. There's only one place to go.
3: Yes, man. Oh.
1: There's only one place to be this weekend.
4: I actually can't wait for his report on Monday. Miles, how many points we got. Congratulations.
3: Wait. Don't do that.
1: Don't jinx yourselves,
4: no.
1: Man.
4: He's speaking it into existence.
3: He's going to use big words to describe us.
1: Yeah. You see, it could go really good or really bad.
4: At the Benin Curry just lost.
1: You were annihilated.
3: No. Demolished.
1: You know, thrashed.
3: Yeah.
4: That's not going to happen.
3: It better not.
1: Hopefully.
3: Yo, thanks, Nsako.
1: All good later.
5: Cooking up the heat. It's why. The following is a paid-for political advertisement. All opinions expressed on

0: those of the political party and do not reflect or represent the views of Y.
1: You know, I love my hometown, but for too long now, I look around and think we deserve better than this. The water goes off for days, the streets are falling apart, things never get fixed. I'm not asking for anything fancy. I just want the basics to work. And I know they can work, because I've seen it where the Democratic Alliance is in charge. I want our town to work for all. So in this election, I'm voting DA.
0: This was a paid-for political advertisement. The opinions expressed do not reflect or represent the views of Y.
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0: Ooh, nice groovy tunes for Donkey Friday. DJ Stocks with Aziwege, whoa, whoa, whoa.
1: Come on.
0: Aziwege, whoa, whoa, whoa, whoa, whoa, whoa. Whoa, whoa, whoa, whoa. Hashtag home run with that MVP scenario in the cut.
1: Yes, sir.
0: Janae Aikyo dropped a fourth studio album.
1: Yeah, she did.
0: 6 years later.
1: She did. She 6 years later.
0: In Ube Petro Ama.
1: I would be in love, Moss.
0: Ube Kowisha Shendo.
1: I be in love.
0: Was she?
1: That's why. She was with Big Sean.
0: Oh, yes.
1: Yeah.
0: Wait, you said she was with Big Sean.
1: She was, because in the album, she tells us she's no longer with him.
0: Oh.
1: Yeah.
0: Wow. Okay. What has she commented about the album? How does she feel about it, at least? What
1: she says? But she says that, you guys, so much has happened in the last 6 years. That's literally what she's saying. At times, what is she saying? I can't escape the heartbreak. But I can give you something to listen to.
0: Oh.
1: But my girl, what she exposes, she says, can't turn a fling into a real thing. Can't turn a promise into a wedding ring. Can't turn a into a husband. Who is Lisa? Who is Paige? Who is Britney?
0: Woo!
1: Get out of my face.
0: Wow.
1: Yeah, man.
0: Okay, well, at least she threw it into the music.
1: Yeah, she did. She
0: we
1: did.
0: Hope that it was only to the music and no one else.
1: Yeah.
0: Physically.
1: But what's crazy, though, is that now she's moved on, allegedly, with Larry June.
0: Who's that?
1: Larry June is a rapper, one of my favorite rappers, man. He recently dropped an album not too long ago, and he featured Ujene in that album. The song is called California Dream. Mm-hmm. And then I'm seeing now the album, track number 12. It's called Neighbors. Guess who's featured?
0: Mm-hmm.
1: Larry June.
0: I'm just sitting in the studio.
1: Just trying to get to you, babe.
0: That's so cute.
1: Yeah, man. But I think they're a great match.
0: Yeah, at least he's got a happy.
1: Yeah.
0: A happy.
1: Yeah.
0: Pushing a tippy of after. Zaz! Zaz!
1: Une happy.
0: Yeah.
1: Okay, match.
0: Yeah, but we're glad that Janae's dropped. She's one of the R&B vocalists of our time that everybody knows.
1: Yeah,
0: there is one song you know from Janae Aiko.
1: For sure.
0: I think the biggest one probably with Swae Lee.
1: Yeah, Kenny.
0: Yeah.
1: Yeah, okay.
0: Sativa.
1: Honorable mention to From Time, though.
0: Oh.
1: Yeah, I cannot drink.
0: Oh, Angiaz Shem.
1: Yeah, Ayan.
0: How about
1: what's up?
0: My bad. Yeah, shout out to Janae Aiko, yo. You know, yeah, one day now is Bagashele Janae, since we have so many people coming to our country.
1: Yo, I would go to that concert for sure.
0: Samesies.
1: Yo. We do
2: traffic. Jamming in traffic with Y.
1: Scenario, man. Scenario on the road in Tambanawe in Tlilene. And of course in Tambanawe, Kutlesel Miyoli from 6 to 7 p.m., where we will be giving you the keys to the weekend. For now, though, let's move all the way to the M1 southbound. Heavy traffic towards Crown Interchange due to a crash. So do drive cautiously when you make your way towards that area. And another crash on the N3

0: Southbound just before London Road and moving over to Centurion on the N1 northbound, a crash near John Foster Drive and Eldorado Park on the N12 eastbound, another crash just before Klipspruit Valley Road, and lastly on the N14 northbound there is a stationary vehicle at Brakfontein Interchange. This has been Sinai on the road in December nowhere.
1: Yo, I snuck into Sinai's happy hour. Wow! Wow!
0: Uh-huh.
1: Wow!
0: Uh-huh.
1: Ha, I'm so jealous. I'm going in go me once.
0: The playlist
1: like,
0: is there,
1: like, eh? I'm going.
0: Keep tata.
1: Give me one.
0: Tata, no way, because the happy people are going to request the music anyway.
1: Oh my goodness.
0: Tata libona.
1: Yo. I go nanti go happy hour. I'm so jealous. What? Oh wow, you're going to have to stay tuned to find out.
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10: Of the Mbah. 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
0: Why? 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
14: Time for me to make space for Sanaya Man to hold things down for happy hour. It is a request Friday, so you know what you need to do. Otherwise, I've got two more songs left on the playlist, and naturally, we got to also shout out the OGs of the game right now. And one of the legendary OGs from Zanzi has to be the one and only, a.k.a. Okay, I've got two options. I can only play one song. Which one is it going to be? Get ready to give me a call on 011-772-0992. Option one.

0: Okay, you know what time it is. 011-772-0992. You're live on Y. What's going on? What's good?
1: I am the MVP.
0: Temba Unjani.

0: excited here.
1: Oh, Vital, let's kiss you, right?
0: Nisha, option two, please.
1: Option two. I got you, Vital. Have a lovely weekend. Bye.
0: Thank you, too, Ayashapsa.
1: Nyabonga, you're live on Y. What's going on? What's good?
2: I am the MVP.
1: Yeah, but yes.
2: I'm not having a victory lap.
1: How many victory lap, wena?
2: Okay.
1: All right, don't go. Let's keep it going. One for one so far. You're live on Y. What's going on? What's good?
0: I see your hands in the air. It's your thing, bro. I see millionaires making bread. That's the end. Go private jet, Benzo. Chase you through the window. So if I die, I pray to God to bring me back a sim, bro.
1: Thank you so much,
0: that's
1: homie.
0: That's the one, MVP. That's the one.
1: You are so right. I couldn't agree with you more. Thank you, Nesh. Sharp, sharp. Okay, well, the homie has decided. Best out of three, and there's two for option two. So let's do this again on Monday, homies. From me, I am the MVP. I will see you at First Touch, Marks Park, Emerentia, tomorrow.
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1: Stories making headlines. The defense in the Katmatlala trial raised concerns that police witnesses may be lying under oath, and the NPA welcomes Bafana Mahungela conviction. A very good evening. I'm Ralebogha Nke. The defense in the attempted murder trial of alleged underworld figure Vusmosi Katmatlala has accused Sergeant Maisela Ledwaba of protecting Captain Sekhubela, alleging that one of the two police officers is lying under oath. Advocate Annelien van den Heever grilled Ledwaba during cross-examination, questioning why Sekhubela, a fellow state witness, contacted Ledwaba to draft a late statement calling the move highly irregular and suspicious. One is reported. Telebohang Ndashe has more on this.
2: Advocate Annelien van der Heever put it to Ledwaba that he was brought in at a later stage of the trial within a trial to cover for Sekhubela and corroborated his version of events. Ledwaba denied the allegations, insisting that Sekhubela was simply passing on an instruction from the prosecutor.
3: Sekhubela's conduct in this regard is highly irregular and suspicious. So the other thing that bothers me about your evidence, not only does it parrot Sekhubela's evidence to a certain extent, but you refuse to say anything wrong about Sekhubela.
2: This latest dispute follows intense scrutiny of a police vehicle tracking data in the trial. Previous evidence revealed automated vehicle location reports showing that police vehicles remained on the 8th Road in Bramley for hours, directly contradicting Ledwaba's earlier testimony that officers left within minutes and transported co-accused Mosake Kanam in a Golf 7 rather than a Toyota Fortuner. Vusmosi Katmatlala, his wife Sakani, and three co-accused are on trial for the attempted murder of three people. For Y News, I am Lebohang Ndashe in Johannesburg.
1: In other news, the National Prosecuting Authority has welcomed the conviction of Bafana Mahungela, who was found guilty of the October 2023 murder of pregnant Sandton teacher Kirsten Klates. 34-year-old Klates was a teacher at Delta Park High School and 14 weeks pregnant when she was killed during a park run at George Lee Park in Sandton. The NPA says the judgment marks a significant milestone in securing justice for Klates and her family. NPA Communications Officer Magaboge Mohlatlhotle has commended the prosecution team.
4: The NPA commends the prosecution team for securing the conviction of 23-year-old Bafana Mahungela for the murder of Sandton teacher Kirsten Klates and the other serious offences he was convicted of. This outcome is the result of thorough investigation and the diligent presentation of evidence by the state, which enabled the court to reach a finding of guilt beyond a reasonable doubt. The conviction brings an important measure of justice for Ms. Klates and her family. The NPA welcomes this progress and remains committed to ensuring that serious crimes are prosecuted without fear, favor, or prejudice.
1: Lastly, civic root advocacy has raised concerns over the integrity and fairness of South Africa's electoral administration. This follows a dispute involving 181 ANC candidates across six municipalities whose names were not submitted on the IEC's electronic system before the 28 August deadline. The ANC argues that technical difficulties prevented it from finalizing the submissions, while the IEC disputes this, maintaining that system was fully operational. The Electoral Court will now decide whether the ANC should be granted an extension to submit the affected candidates, or whether the party will have to accept their exclusion. Civic Root Advocacy Executive Director Siyabulela Gentile.
5: Electoral rules and deadlines must be applied consistently and equally to every political party and independent candidate. No participant should receive preferential treatment because of its size, its history, or political influence. This principle is particularly important given the IEC's indication that thousands of candidate profiles belonging to numerous political parties were captured but not ultimately submitted. At the same time, as more of our electoral processes move online, the IEC has a responsibility to ensure its digital infrastructure is reliable, is transparent, and auditable. Where technical failures are alleged, the system records should provide a clear and credible account of what occurred.

0: 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Hold on.
1: What's happening?
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0: Live big in the

The hour 6 p.m. What a throwback on this beautiful Friday. Tyrese and he features, or Chingy and he features Tyrese on this one. The song is called Pulling Me Back. Oh, what a great way to kickstart the show. It's a Friday, and you know what that means. I got the keys, keys, keys. I got the keys, keys. You got the keys, my happy person. Each and every single Friday, here's what we do, all right? Because it is a weekend. And naturally, in a weekend, we all just want to have fun. We want to relax. Whatever your mood is, whatever you're feeling, there's usually a song that's accompanied with it. For example, this song that I just played now, Pulling Me Back, takes me all the way back to my childhood, man. This song dropped in 2005. I remember whenever my sisters would play, this song put me on game. You know, I was like, okay, so this is how you speak to women. You know, it gets me in the zone. Whenever I hear this song, I'm just like, I just want to chill with a fine shawty around me. Maybe you've got a different feeling. Maybe when you hear a certain song, it gets you in.

a woosah mood and you're just calm, you're relaxed, you're happy, you're in a good mood, whatever mood that song gets you in, drop that song on the Y app and let me know what you're going to be getting up to this weekend. Hopefully, we're going to be seeing you tomorrow at First Touch. 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If ungakhanga ulithenge ngokudala sinicela ngeFirst Touch, uzova ngathi sikubalisela how fun it was. Hopefully I'm going to see a lot of you wires there. But this weekend, sayazi thina sabangena ngeFirst Touch. You let me know what you're going to be getting up to by dropping that voice note over on the Y app and drop that song, man. It's time for us to have some fun because you got the keys to the weekend. Let's keep the good times flowing, shall we?

0: It's about to get hot. 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

0: straight bangers right here on the Unstoppable Y. It is Happy Hour time, and it's called Happy Hour for a reason. But on a Friday, it's called Keys to the Weekend, because you get to tell me which song you want to unlock the weekend with. And when you ask that, I play it.
1: Sinayo, man. What's up, bro? 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
0: What are you waiting for? Drop your voice note over on the wipe and say, hey Snai, this is what I'm going to be doing, and this is the song that I want to usher me into the weekend. And just like that, your wish is my command.

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11: Now, we put the message out there and high schools across Gauteng answered. And now, the countdown to Class of Y begins. Now, to take the MR trick dance from one night to a moment, high school students gathered and emailed Class of Y at yfm.co.za and told us why their high school deserves to be in the Class of Y. But what's happening right now is that applications are closed, but the good news is we're officially reviewing your Class of Y applications and trust that this year is going to be big. All you have to do is keep your eyes locked on the Y socials and your ears tuned to 99.2 because we're going to be announcing the schools that made the cut very soon. Now, remember what's at stake here. We've got live DJ entertainment, MCs, and exclusive content, and that includes recorded interviews and video moments just for you to keep. And the bonus is that all of this is at no cost to the school.

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2: 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I want to re-block myself. Yeah, well, especially Mioli.
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2: 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Venom will be out at First Touch Mox Park in Randburg. 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Thiefla will be out at First Touch at Mox Park in Randburg. 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Thiefla will be out at Mont Joy in Muldersdrift. And DJ Pedobotic wraps up your weekend at D-Food 8 Bar and Grill in Midrand. 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
3: Happy hour! Happy hour! Oh yes! Happy hour! Oh yeah! Happy hour! Oh, yes.
4: 41 minutes past the hour, 6 p.m. And oh my goodness, I wish we had so much more time. It is a Friday, and that means you've got the keys to the weekend, and that's what you're going to do. You're going to give me the keys to your weekend by telling me which song you want to hear, what you're going to be getting up to this weekend, and why you want to listen to the song.
5: Sinai, man, hope your coat is vital here. It's vital here. Sinai, asibangene, get Destruction Boys. Need some calm kind of house, kind of piano. Destruction Boys.
4: I have to say, it's just been bangers only. And it's going to continue being bangers. If you want to hear your banger playing right now, Tumela, love voice note, Lindedoni. It's happy hour time.

0: Ngomoya. Anyway, we would love, please, Timo and I, Glorilla, TGIF, because TGIF. Happy weekend!
1: Glorilla!

0: love freak, scenario man. I mean, like, scenario man. You get me? Like, scenario. And then the bike out.
1: The genre that got the whole world moving will be in full force at Piano Fest on the 10th of October. 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
4: 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It's the weekend. No plans for the weekend. So when I get weather, spoiling or more. Anyway, we would love, please, someone, Glorilla, TGIF, because... TGIF. Happy weekend!
1: Happy weekend and TGIF indeed. If you're just tuning in right now, that was the voice note that led to us playing Glorilla's TGIF. And if you want to hear your song to open your weekend, all you have to do is just drop the voice note over on the web, and just like that, you're gonna hear your song on radio.
5: See now, yeah, man. Hope we can make my brother, my wires, hope in the shop. Bitch. You can make my weekend. If only you can just play me. Tyler, I see you. Netimiak. Netimnik.
1: Oh!
5: And like you, and will open my weekend the best way possible. Dango means thank you.
1: Dango means thank you to you for requesting such a banger. This one drove the entire world crazy, man. I remember Israel Adesanya even using this song and multiple other celebrities, man. Listen, this song was a straight banger, and if you want to hear your banger, all you have to do, because you've got the keys to the weekend, drop that voice note over on the YF.

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2: Oh, my happy person. Unfortunately, that time has come where Happy Hour has to come to a very, very unfortunate end on this Friday.
3: Aww.
2: I know. I'm just as bleak as you are, my happy person. Especially because you guys have been coming through with some straight bangers. Ah, Chonga. Niyawazi mkhulu. Uyawazi mkhulu. All of the songs that have been requested are fire. There's so many more other songs. I wish I could play them all. But unfortunately, it is called Happy Hour. And when Happy Hour ends, Club Y comes through for some more good music. Niyawazi, we've got the hottest DJs in the land. And you could catch some of them tomorrow at First Touch if you pull through at Marks Park, because the tickets that are sold at the door are very, very limited. So you're going to want to make sure that you come through early. You know what I'm saying? Because it is a Keys to the Weekend type of song, I'm going to leave you with a banger. This one is a personal one. This one is mine. I requested this one for you, my happy person. Because if we're not weekend, emnandi. If we're not mhlawumbi nomnyeni wakho nonkanye nonkosikazi wakho nanichate ngale ngoma, please grab the hand right now. Or maybe you remember this song way back in the day playing at a wedding. Or maybe one day, just like me, you want to hear this song playing at your wedding. Please get ready to sing and sing your lungs out. It is a beautiful weekend. It's a Friday, my happy person. Zanshiana lepenga. Otherwise, Tina, so slang on a Monday from 6 to 7 p.m. Wherever you are, don't you ever forget this song.

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8: Yeah. You already know the vibes, baby. It's a Friday night, back with your boy, back with the vibes. It's hypey with the vibey. Let me tell you, when I say this Friday is going to shake, because those hoodies that you are wearing, those winter clothes, it's something of the past, baby. It's giving spring, it's giving summer now for real. And First Touch is tomorrow. I'm back from Durbani. I'm feeling good. I'm about to open up the factory. I'm taking this thing all the way to midnight. And we are going to have a delicious Friday evening. Let's take it to the top. Welcome to the factory. Dango.
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8: 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We got the Factory 5 Countdown first. I give you the hottest tracks that are moving crazy around the world. And then from 9 p.m. we head into the mixes. So as you can hear, I've got number 5 on the countdown. About to take your weekend to the other side. This one is Umoya and it is Dark teaming up with Atmos Black. Let's get it.
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1: When I say Lala Tuxin is gonna have one crazy summer. Last weekend at Shimza and Friends, this brew press play, hop past 12, just after Shimza. I'll never forget, I even went to the front just to go watch his set from the other side, because I wanted to experience it from the other side. Man, this brew is too crazy. If this is how he's going on in September, imagine December, baby. He teams up with Funky Kula on that one. The track's name is G63. Funky Kula, Lala Tuxin. What a December it's gonna be. All right, let me tell you about number three. It is Bird Sing. It is an Edward remix. He's got China Chameleon on the track as well. Let me tell you, this one has moved up swiftly. Last week, it has moved up one. I do foresee this one to

0: It's your foreman. 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Home run. With Ayanda MVP.
1: The last time we actually awarded somebody something during the World Cup time, né? And you guys challenged me.
2: Yes.
1: And you said I'm going to stay off my phone.
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2: Yes, we did do that.
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2: Are you serious?
1: We've tried to call him multiple times. Akasa has too many voice notes anymore because he used to play the quick quiz with us multiple times. I don't know if you can remember. 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
2: Wanono.
1: Igama lakhe. 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
2: Oh.
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1: And he's from Alexandra.
4: Umora.
1: He's a taxi operator. 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If usimamele. 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
6: We are here, baby. We are alive. We are feeling nice. You know when you hear my bitch, I'm about to go into number one on the Factory 5 countdown. Wherever you are, I hope that you're having a delicious time. I hope you're taking it to the top. I hope you got your friends around you. I just want you to know that I'm with you tonight. I'm rocking with you all the way to midnight. Let me give you a quick recap of what you've missed. The countdown has been hot. Number 5 was Umoya. Number 3 was G63 Funky Kula with Lala Tuxin. Number 3 was Bird Sing, the Edward remix. And number 2, Motique, and it's Murder featuring Latique. And let me tell you, I watched Murder last week as well. That blew crazy on the stage, man. Once that spin comes in, life is good once the spin is online. Time for number 1. It is moving crazy. This one is definitely the right track that you want to hear on a Friday night. It is none other than Chronicle Deep, and the track's name is Pulse. Enjoy.
0: 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It's the Hype Factory.

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1: So you know on the show I try to give you a good blend of boom, piano, three-step, Alice when it comes to the mixes. And you see this first part of the show, I want you to experience new sounds. I want you to sometimes dive back to times where it was shaking. You know, that's why it's our time to have fun before the mixes. So I was thinking about my house lovers, you know, I was trying to give them something that they can also go crazy about over there. So whether you're on your way to groove or you're spotting, you're doing something, I just want you to know you're going to enjoy the next couple of tracks, my house lovers. This one is I Want My Soul, and it is China Chameleon. It's a special one. Listen to it.

0: 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Why? 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This isn't said lightly. It's how we move, sound, and show up as the hottest. 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Why dominates the crowd? Because we don't just talk trends. Why invites you into the conversation and hands you the mic? When we say the hottest station, we put our persona on it.
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2: As promised, my house lovers, two back-to-back bangers, something special for you. It's giving open up the rooftop, you know, open up all the windows, you know what I'm saying? Even open up the doors, because it's summertime, baby. Open up those doors on the highway. Do what you gotta do, man, because the house lovers, that was me giving you something special. The track you just heard was Ultra Jam Starzo, very clean track, nice and bouncy. But right now, I'm going to give you a Tuxin remix. You'll know the track, it's Horns in the Sun. It's DJ Kent, Moti, Murda, and Brendan Praise on the track, but the remix, too clean. Listen to this.

guy he is. If you want to know who I'm talking about, you know it's the first hour, so I'll be plugging you with the track's names. That was Shimza, man. And you know that he had that crazy show in Durban last week, Shimza and Friends, and he really held it down. The Brew is traveling around the world back to back, living like a superstar, but also probably takes a big toll on the body and the team. But I just gotta say, sometimes you gotta give people their flowers, man. He's treating this thing like a business so well. He's making sure that when he comes into South Africa, he's performing only at his shows and doing a select few shows. I know he played It's Personal last week and then he flew to Durban and did his own show. And when he comes to South Africa, he's only doing Shimza and Friends, he's doing Kunye and really, really big shows. He's run such a specific business model, it makes so much sense. But his brand is growing every single time he presses play. The track's name was Sunset in Pretoria. And let me tell you, Shimza, I just got to give the Brew his flowers, because not only business-minded, but musically, he is cooking. But don't worry, I got more bangers. Let me give you some classic over here, but it's a remix classic. We got Summer Breeze, and it's FK Mash on the Re-Glitch. It's dope. Listen to this.

0: 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It's your foreman, Hype the Innovator.
1: As the innovator, as the foreman of the factory, you know, the last few weeks I've been giving you a throwback of that 2019-2020 season when the lock drum was just still being founded. You know, we were still new to that crazy sound that we know of piano today. And yeah, man, it's been crazy bangers that we've been playing the last few weeks. And I just thought, hey, let me give

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So when I play you this track, you know what I mean when this is just a special time in piano. This one is Josiah Disciple featuring Buhle, and the track's name, Mama.

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1: In studio right now, for the first time on Y, we'd like to welcome to you Alozation Independence.
2: Come on!
1: Leadership, how are you? How are you? How are you? How are you?
3: I'm absolutely definitely much more better too. And you, how feel you are? I'm this nice. How you are? I know this is Judo One Two, aka Calicate.
1: Come on!
3: In the Barbie's mother, then YFM in the house.
1: Hey.
3: This is Judo One Two in the house. Baby.
1: Yes, sir. For people that don't know who Alostro is, leadership, how would you describe yourself for someone that doesn't know who you are?
3: Kina Mohau James Lewis, other name, Kina E40, Tupac.
1: E40.
3: Yeah, E40, Tupac, Doggy, stay name show on top.
2: Yeah.
3: I'm from Boston, Canada, New York,
2: overseas.
3: New York, California, California, Canada, LA, Canada. Go to California.
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2: 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Venom Celavi in Sanson. 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Saturday, the City the DJ will be out at Tempo Luxury in Sunning Hill. 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Venom will be out at First Touch Marks Park in Randburg. Zoo in Sanson, and as well as Rockets in Bryanston. Thiefla will be out at First Touch at Marks Park in Randburg. Sunday, the City the DJ will be out at Soundstate Sundays in Victoria Yards. Legendary Chris will be out at Pule Shisanyama in Davidson. Thiefla will be out at Mount Joy in Mildersdrift. And DJ Parabotic wraps up your weekend at D48 Bar and Grill in Midrand. And that was your gig guide.
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0: You're in your car cruising. Then we play. Now you're vibing at a 10, but then the song ends. Then we play. Now we've got you jamming, but then we take you international.
1: Let me see you do your dance, let me see you twirl. Shaking in the club with your homegirls. Take a pic for the gram, show the
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2: Let me tell you something, baby cakes. Let me tell you something, my people. Let me tell you something. You know what time it is. If you don't know what time it is, let me explain to you. It's time for the mixes, baby! And this week, as always, it's going to shake. See, the first hour, Factory 5 countdown, you know, hot as ever. What a time, what a vibe. The weekend is open, we are rocking. But now, I've issued the keys to three very important DJs. In the first hour, we got Nyabi Crystals. And I got a strong feeling it's going to be too clean. Second hour, Bulenjani M coming in hot. And then closing off the show on the Hype Factory, we got 1621. I got a sexy show planned. The mixes are going to be crazy. Welcome to the weekend. Welcome to the Maza. And if you've just joined the factory, where you been, fam? I've been rocking.

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0: Oldies and Wine.
1: Yummy crystals. He's on the ones and twos and it's cooking, let me tell you. Let the brew cook. We're online, we're out here on the Hype Factory. If you don't know where you're at, you're in the Hype Factory and it's the mixes. It's going down. I got a lot more planned all the way to midnight. Right now, I just want to know how you feeling, how you doing. Talk to the boy, check in with me on the socials. Talk to me on the Y app. Let me know where the groove is at. What's the core, what's going down. Let's get back to the music. Come on.

0: the innovator on Y.
1: What a special time. This bro really took that era to the other side. Nyabi Crystals on the ones and twos. He took the ownership of the first hour of the mixes. And he said throwback. Like, not throwback, throwback. But he just took that 2021, 2022, maybe some 2023 piano season and said, yo, let me take it to the other side for the factory. Let's hear what the boy has to say.
2: Yo, what's up? It's your boy Nyabi Crystals, the boy who came up from the dusty streets of Rustenburg, and you are now listening to YFM. You just listened to my mix that was specially mixed and curated by me. You can find me on all social media platforms. Just type Nyabi Crystals, N-Y-A-B-I-I-E-Y, and then Crystals, C-R-Y-S-T-A-L-S. Thank you so much for listening to my mix. Stay blessed.
1: Nyabi Crystals, it's a shout out, fam. That was too clean. That was a special set. I'm pretty sure everybody gonna be sliding in those DMs now and saying, hey, bro, come with the mix. It was hot. Nah, very nice one. Up next, taking that middle slot of the mix, this is not an easy one. We've got Vulenjani M. When I say don't worry, I've got the stamina, I've got the people, I got the vibes, I'm taking this thing to midnight. You out here on the Hype Factory with your boy, Hype the Innovator. Come on now.

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At

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0: 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Listening may result in excessive head bobbing. 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
4: Okay, Washa, it's that time, baby. 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You know I love grooving Durbani. 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It's not number two. I do think it's number one, man. It goes up on that side. Come wave. We got Vulenjani M on the ones and twos. Is going to take us to the other side. 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

0: Factory, only on Y.
1: It's going down. 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You know, last week I was so blessed. I was watching Gold Max, the whole set. It was crazy as well, man. The Gom wave is too much. And I'm loving it. It's so nice to have Gom in the middle of the Factory of the Air. It just reminds us that, hey, man, it's a Friday. You gotta go out there and live your life, baby. So if you're listening to this, make sure you're on your way to the top, because right now, we're not smelling the bottom, baby. Come on now.

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1: It's been a journey, it's been a maza, it's been a wild one. If you want to know who's on the ones and twos, Bolenjani M came here to cook, and that he did. Let's hear what the boy has to say.
2: 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Catch me this weekend at Gong Kingdom. Also follow my social platforms, Bolenjani M, on all social platforms. Shout out to Y and the Hype Factory.
1: It's all love, fam. It's all love. It's a shout out. Thank you for taking the keys to the factory, owning it, taking it with both hands and saying, yeah, it's my factory, baby. 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Everybody that's rocking, that's seeing the other side, that's with their chomies, and living la vida loca. I hope you enjoyed the home way, baby. Listen to it. It's going crazy.

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2: 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Venom, C'est La Vie in Sandton. 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Saturday, Lisetti the DJ will be out at Tempo Luxury in Sunning Hill. 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Venom will be out at First Touch Mox Park in Randburg. 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Sunday, Lisetti the DJ will be out at Soundstate Sundays in Victoria Yards. 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Thiefla will be out at Mont Joy in Muldersdrift. And DJ Pedobotic wraps up your weekend at D48 Bar and Grill in Midrand. 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
2: 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Good thing Smirnoff 21 knew exactly where to look. Elast Number has officially landed at Club Y. The world's number one vodka, triple distilled and 10 times filtered, has found its match. 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
3: Wherever you are, I just need to make sure you still have stamina, you're still rocking. Let me tell you, I've been doing this thing since 8 p.m. and I'm feeling great, baby. Come on, you know, don't call me Hype the Innovator for nothing. You know that story. All right, let me tell you who I got with me over here. We got 1621. What a fresh name. All we got to do now is get a fresh mix from the boy. Let me tell you, I got a strong feeling he's going to make sure we see the other side. He's taking us all the way to midnight. And let me tell you, I'm feeling good. I'm feeling delicious. If you've just joined us at the Hype Factory, come on, bro. We've been rocking. But right now, let's groove, fam.

Let him cook. The mixers is always a wild time, let me tell you. I'm always losing my

0: I'm always having the best time of my life. 1621, the three-step was crazy. Mixing was crazy. Oh, I had a time. Let's hear what the boy has to say.
1: Yo, it's your boy, 1621. Catch me at Barco this Sunday and on socials. Still the same name, 1621. Shout out to Hype Factory. Dango.
0: It's all love, fam. Everybody, wherever you are, Pitori Sunday, Barcode, go see the bro. And the vibes at Barcode on Sundays are really nice. So 1621, I know you're going to hold it down there. Let me tell you, I'm so excited for First Touch tomorrow. Yo! I've been stretching all week, fam. You know, I snuck in an extra gym session in there during the week, you know, just in case, you know. Just so when I wear my shorts, it don't look too weird. Oh, but what a time I've had. Shout out to everybody that's been rocking with me since 8 p.m. Factory 5 countdown was too much, as always. And a special thanks to my three DJs that came in and cooked. In the first hour, Nyabi Crystals came in too clutch. Then we had the Com Wave. Bulenjani M came in clutch. And now you've just heard 1621. Everybody that rocked with me, everybody that came to the factory, had a maza, had a time, and opened up their weekend the right way, it's a shout out. I'm finding the keys to lock up the factory, but you know when I lock up the factory, I unlock the weekend, baby. It's your boy, Hype the Innovator, officially signing out. Have a sexy weekend, everybody. I'll see you at First Touch, Marks Park, tomorrow. Danga.
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2: It's again Shango, round two, since I've been back twice. This trip that I'm on, my eyes are low.
6: Come on.
2: I met my ex, we are plush. Uti out here, I'm porang, I'm latch.
6: Oh, yeah.
2: Mac figure me, we are when I'm out here, I'm going to shot.
6: What's that?
2: I pin down for Nelly. Next time, my gabu, you be a nom guy.
6: Uh-huh.
2: Me, I'm she very simple. Let's go.
6: Nale
2: into engnai. Ma seng, tetu gishay, and kala nom tal.
6: Yeah,
2: I gotta be grateful. Life's too lit right now. You know I can't stop. I used to be down so bad. Mine my fans, but for the next drop,
6: let's go.
2: I pull up a car, sing, shine and speak. Ungiza ngom kong.
6: Aha.
2: Telling you, you're gonna burn your mind. You're gonna lose my cock.
6: Yes.
2: She's a bad babe. Get your own babe.
6: Uh-huh.
2: Yes. She's a bad babe.
6: Uh-huh. Get your own babe. Yeah.
7: Hey man. Exactly what we stand for out here, man.
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0: Josh and Kulu. 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

Yeah. Yeah, 10 p.m. awake. Really, I've been up since 8. Niggas like talk tough. Why in the streets? 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

0: 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Why dominates the crowd? 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Why invites you into the conversation and hands you the mic? 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
1: If you're happy and you know it, don't hold back. Turn it up with Sinaye. This is Happy Hour. 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Tap into trending chats that get you talking and get the game plan on all things hot on your screen. 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Let's get happy. 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A playlist

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1: Man, you should hate yourself.
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1: Looking to

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Man, my come up wasn't running. Look at all the things I did. It started with a mixtape that I dropped in February. And I'm too scared to even tell you what's next. I'm handpicking women at the dinner with section, but I don't save them.

0: Okay, tschüss.
1: 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And the weekend only gets better from here.

0: Uncensored.
1: When was the last time you were genuinely excited to go to work?
2: The real question is, if you had money, would you quit your job?
3: I don't think I'd quit my job if I had money.
4: I would.
3: Really?
4: Quit on air.
5: That was Chris Brown. That was Drake with YOLO. Speaking of, you only live once. I'm done!
3: So who's gonna do the rest of the show?
6: I'm not done.
4: With, if I have too much money,
3: yeah?
4: I can't be somewhere at specific time. Why? Why am I there at 7:30? I have money.

0: what I mean?
1: You sound like Cesar Chomo.
0: Do you get me? If I do something wrong and I'm in HR, how much can I send to resolve this? Yeah, because I
1: don't have time for this.
0: What I was wrong? Okay, give me your bank details. 10K. Is that?
2: Do you know what's that? That's called bribery, babe.
0: Well, we call it cool drinkers, all that. Hey, and I'll be willing to quench somebody's thirst.
2: Okay.
3: Too much aura when I step in the door, nigga.
4: Monday to Thursday, 8 to 10 p.m. Why? Let the music move you. Why?
5: I wanna get married like the Curry, Steph and Aisha. But we more like Belly, Tommy and Keisha. Gave you TLC, you wanna creep and sh- called out my whole.

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0: From the corners of Soweto all the way to 012, we take you outside where the culture resides. With the culture resides. Why? Don't ask why. Ask. Why not? Why? The hottest station in South Africa. Why speaks louder than words?

Buns out. 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And respectfully, it's about to get hot. Why?

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1: In studio right now, for the first time on Y, we'd like to welcome to you Alozation in the building.
2: Come on!
3: Leadership, how are you? How are you? How are you? How are you?
4: I'm absolutely definitely much more better too. And you, how feel you are? I'm listening. How journey you are? I know this is Judo One Two, aka Calicate.
1: Come on!
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1: Hey.
4: This is Judo One Two in the house, baby.
2: Yes, sir.
3: For people that don't know who Alostro is, leadership, how would you describe yourself for someone that doesn't know who you are?
4: Kina Mohao James Lewis, other name, Kina E40, Tupac.
3: E40.
4: Yeah, E40, Tupac, Doggy, the name show on top.
2: Yeah.
4: I'm from Boston, California, LA,
1: and Pretoria.
0: Get ready to elevate your night. This is On the Streets, where the culture lives. Adding fuel to the why, because the party doesn't stop on a Saturday.

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